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1: All right, back here in our Minnesota Motor Company and Old National Bank halftime report on the Lakes 99.5. I had a brain glitch there for a second. But, well, between these two teams, for over 500 yards of offense put up in the first half already. It's a track meet. Those of you that like ball moving fast and up and down the field and scoring, this is your game for sure. We've got some elementary kids out here. Let's go through the Holly Nuggets. On the ground, Steer with 56 yards off of 10 carries and a touchdown running back. Bethune, the quarterback, 30 yards off of 6 carries. Klagus with 13 yards off of 2 carries. Braggart with 28 yards off of 2 carries. And Andring with 8 yards off of 1 carry. So Holly with 135 yards of offense. Both teams, by the way, struggling running for sure. Perham maybe a little more than Holly, but not much. In the air, Holly's Methuen is 4 for 9 for 69 yards, 2 touchdowns, and 1 interception. That was by Farrell. Lincoln Methuen, he's got 1 catch for 49 yards and a touchdown. Crompton with a catch for 10 yards. Jetvig with a 1-yard catch for a touchdown. And Stotts with a 1-yard, 1 catch for 9 yards. So overall offense for the Holly Nuggets right now, 135 on the ground, 69 in the air, and for 204 yards of offense. The Perm Yellow Jackets on the ground, Bloom with 81 yards off of 8 carries and a touchdown. Farrell, 16 yards off of 7 carries and a touchdown. And Zeissi, 1 yard off of 1 carry for a touchdown. Perwitt, 98 yards on the ground, so about 37 less than the Holly Nuggets. Right now is Bloom is, wow, he is 11. Is that right? Yeah. He's 11 for 12.
2: Ooh, yeah. Yeah.
1: 11 for 12.
2: He hasn't
1: missed. That stat alone is amazing for anybody. 11 for 12 for 232 yards and 2 touchdowns. Borman with 4 catches for 141 yards and a touchdown. Farrell, 2 catches for 12 yards. Beach, 4 catches for 77 yards and a touchdown. And Zeissi, 1 catch for 2 yards. So Perham, 98 yards on the ground, 232 in the air, 330 yards of offense in the first half alone, Fred.
2: That's amazing. I mean, the passing game, as you mentioned, just one miss here. So 11 out of 12. And the game is just slowing down for Brody. He feels in control. He knows he can extend the play with his feet, and he's waiting. He's more patient now. Lets those guys get open, and boy, he's hitting them too. He's been really accurate.
1: Yeah, and hats off to our line. They're giving him more time, much more than they have in the past. His only miss, I don't know who it was to, but his only miss was his fourth pass of the game. Then he reeled off, Then he reeled off 8 in a row. Let's take a 30-second break. We'll come back and break down the scoring after this 30-second break on the Lakes 99.5.
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1: All right, back here in Lakes 99.5, let's go through the scoring, and there's been a lot from both teams. It's been a fun game to watch. Right now it's 35-18, Perham with the lead on your Old National Bank and Minnesota Motor Company halftime report. Well, took a while in the first quarter, surprisingly. 7:08 to go, 30-yard touchdown run by Steer, 2-point conversion failed, and Holly was up 6-0. And I can't lie, I thought at that point, I'm like, uh-oh.
2: Yeah, they're really dominating line of scrimmage at that point, and they were overwhelming the Yellow Jackets. Yeah, yep. At that point, you go, oh, yep, we got a problem.
1: 30-yarder, we're in trouble. 1:04.

0: 4 to go in the first quarter. Perm strikes back with a one-yard touchdown run by Zeissi. The PAT by Bloom is good. End of the first quarter, Perm led at 7-6. Then a six-score second quarter opened up. 11:05 to go. A 49-yard touchdown pass from Methuen. Hudson Methuen to Lincoln Methuen, and the two-point conversion pass failed, and Holly went up 12-7. Perm went back, and with 8:47 to go, a 13-yard touchdown pass from Bloom to Beach. PAT kick was good by Bloom, and Perm took the lead 14-12. 6:59 to go, a 46-yard touchdown pass from Bloom to Borman. PAT by Bloom was good, and Perm went up 21-12. 2:58 to go, a one-yard touchdown pass from Methuen to Jetvig. The point after failed. Perm led close. It was 21-18. Perm didn't waste much time. Went from 2:58 to 2:12 left. 40-yard touchdown run by Bloom. The PAT was good by Bloom, and it was 28-18. Then with 41 seconds to go, a one-yard touchdown run by Farrell. Point after by Bloom was good, and Perm leading it at halftime here. 35-18 on your KLN Family Brand scoreboard, Fred, and this has been quite the game.
1: Yeah, well, the guys are going to have to come out and reestablish themselves. You know, the coaches are telling me you got to finish. I mean, that's the whole thing now is finish. You got a good team where you want them. I mean, they're three touchdowns. They have to put up three to take the lead again. So you're going to have to play some good solid defense and keep the pressure on offensively.
0: Absolutely, and yeah, we got plenty of game to go here with a whole half to play. Again, volleyball tomorrow starting at 9:15 in the morning, and it's MEA break, so no children in school. They better not be. And, yeah, and nothing on Friday. Lake Erie Coaches Show on Saturday morning at 8 o'clock. Busy week next week. Volleyball at East Grand Forks on Tuesday. Football at Thief River Falls on Wednesday. And then volleyball at Staples on Thursday. And then we get another Friday off again. And then the following week, well, that'll be playoffs, starting with football on Tuesday. And, yeah. So,
1: hey, Mike, break in on you a little bit here.
0: Ahead.
1: I had the opportunity. Sue and I went out to the cross-country meet yesterday. I walked over from our place and watched that. I'm telling you, it's been a while since I've been to a cross-country meet.
0: Yeah.
1: But the big scoreboard, I mean, your ability to keep track of what's going on. The band was there. It's a really neat event out at Arvig Park, and everything's laid out perfectly. Lots of volunteers, as you would expect. It's a really got some great things going there.
0: Yeah, the big change in that has been track, too, hiring some big-time timing companies that are for real. They do college D1. They do them all, high school, everybody. And they have, like, seven crews, eight crews that go all over the state and even other states. And that's where you get the big scoreboards. You get this, you get that. The timing's right on. Everything's taken care of that way. Results are instantaneous. You can sit at home and follow the race literally on your phone.
1: Right, yep.
0: I mean, the actual race, the time, everything. What place they're in at what time. But that has made it's a cost a little bit of money, but it's way worth it.
1: Yeah, you know, in the old days, you'd go, and if you were in decent shape, you could probably pick two sites where you could watch the runners and to make a heck of an effort to get back to the finish line. Now it just all kind of happens for you, and there's certainly you're going to follow. You want to see it live, of course, but man, it's really quite a show, and the technology in this case is really improved. But so many volunteers, I saw a lot of the staff there helping out, helping the runners that come in, you know, and maybe feel like their stomach isn't quite right, right?
0: Yeah, everybody so falling down to the finish line. Puking in the bucket. We won!
1: Yeah.
0: And they did well. Boys and girls both won. Second race in a row, Adeline Werner and Tilly Mathias tied for first, second time in a row. So we got two very strong runners there. Brody Freeland coming off a little bit of an injury. He was second there to Connor Maleka from Detroit Lakes, who's been really a state star runner. He's a real deal. Mm-hmm. So great event there for sure. And they got conference next week, and they got Jeff on Saturday morning at 8 o'clock talking about that.
1: Where's the conference meet going to be held at?
0: Holly.
1: In Holly, okay.
0: Right up here.
1: Yeah, at the golf course, I would assume.
0: Yeah.
1: Right?
0: Nice, yeah. Let's go through some scores. This is interesting. Park Rapids leading Thief River 20-0 right now.
1: Whoa.
0: East Grand Forks leading Roseau. Not. Oh, it's still in the first quarter, 15-0. Okay. So that's kind of close. That's kind of it for. Yeah, that's only reports we got from 3A. Let's go to 2A. Pelican Rapids leading War Road 28-9. Pillager leading Staples in the first quarter, 6-0. It's also Osakis leading St. Cloud Cathedral, 6-0. And that's all we got so far. Some teams have just started.
1: Breckenridge up on Mills, 7-0.
0: Yep.
1: At halftime. Moorhead, again, undefeated, 22-8 over St. Michael at halftime.
0: Yep. Manoman, Wabin, they're ranked number 3 in the state now. They're leading Pine River Bacchus 35-0. And that's all we getting out of Class A. You switched on to 9-man. Let's see. A lot of these didn't start till 7, though. So that's why they're right. Still in the first quarter where we're almost done with halftime. Nothing going in 9-man. Want to get over to 4A quickly. And we've got Marshall beating Fergus Falls right now, 7-0. And Wilmer leading Detroit Lakes, 14-0. That was kind of the scores I was looking for there.
1: Okay.
0: And then 5A, we really don't have any 5A around this area. Good luck to the hats off to the Moorhead Spuds. St. Michael, they got a losing record this year. They're having a tough row of it. But last week, beating Eden Prairie, both teams were undefeated going into that 5-0. And Eden Prairie, currently they're ranked number 3 in the state now. They dropped one spot. They're beating Eastview 8-0. And speaking of Eden Prairie, at that Coach Association banquet, one of our Hall of Fame inductees was head coach of Eden Prairie, Mike Grant, and kind of to follow his career and where that went, because he wasn't always at Eden Prairie, believe it or not, but most of it, 40-some years coaching now and still doing that. Also, Barry Waller, who's had unbelievable success in different areas, state basketball championship at Orono, also state assistant coach in football, state championship there last year. They won 2 state titles in 1 year. That's just a phenomenal feat in itself. And he also does some baseball coaching there also, so he went in. And then, I can't remember, Paulson, the tennis coach from Edina. I mean,
1: oh, yeah,
0: these numbers, you can't even make this stuff up. It's not joking, no exaggeration, it was 127 conference wins, 1 loss. Overall record, he's got like 6 or 7 losses in his life. I mean,
1: that's quite a class.
0: It's
1: inducted.
0: Like, whoa. And there were a few more in there, too, that were outstanding. But those are the ones that really stuck out in my mind. And I don't know how you, people don't hear a lot about that up here. What's going on down the cities, but the amount of coaching that's still around is phenomenal, and how good it really is across the state in many sports.
1: Mike Grant, I don't know if he still hunts, but he used to hunt up in this area around the Henning Deer Creek area. They had some land there, so Mike would hunt, and we had actually talked one time. He had shown some interest to move up here, and I thought that would have been something, just to get away from it. Yeah. Well, I suppose a little bit like his old man, that he'd rather be in a duck blind than in the classroom or teaching, right?
0: Or coaching. As I handed him his award and everything, and he goes to me, hey, I'll stop up and see you in Perm here in a few weeks.
1: All right.
0: I'm sure he won't stop and see me, but he's going to be up here, I'm sure.
1: Yeah, for sure.
0: In Bud Grant's early career, he would go duck hunting Sunday morning before a game in the cities and then get to the game. What's the rush?
1: All right, here we go.
0: Here we go, kickoff. Perm will kick off to Holly to start the second half of play. They'll take it at their own 21-yard line. And, if you're Perm, you got to just keep your foot on the gas. And a great return there by the Nuggets all the way up to their own 40.
1: Yeah, we see Zeissy getting off the bottom there. He's one of them. But there are a number of guys on the far side. It's hard to pick them all up. But
0: well, one thing that hopefully Perm has learned is they're playing a team that can explode and score fast. They're down 35-18, but I'm nervous.
1: Nope. They've got to play well, got to play fundamental.
0: All right, one receiver out, man in motion. That's that receiver to the left. They're going to pitch it out. This is Steer trying to file some blocking, and the Perm shuts it down. He's going to get 2-3 yards out of it, though.
1: Yeah, good job on the outside by the Yellow Jackets and getting off the bottom there. Let's see. I think it was Farrell coming off, as well as Zicey. Yates in there as well, Cash Yates.
0: Steer with a 3-yard gain, no huddle again, 2nd and 7. And they're going to just gets the handoff barely, ooh, and it goes up the middle and gets stuck. About a 1-yard gain in there.
1: Boy, he stopped in a hurry as Zane Wacker put the hurt on him. He and Detloff. Wacker, it was a good hit.
0: Yeah, got about a 2-yard gain out of that.
1: Yeah, you just started to get some steam, and all of a sudden he hit a brick wall, and the wall
0: literally
1: was Wacker.
0: Yeah, he got de-cleated. 3rd and 5, man in motion to the right. Mathune fakes it. Now he's going to keep it himself, run left. He's got a first down into Perm territory. Still legs going, still going. Whoa, is he determined? He's going to get taken out about the 43.
1: Yeah, that was really a heck of an effort on his part. 11 Onenson and Farrell in on that. But again, a good push by the left side of the Hawley line. I mean, they're coming to life here.
0: 12-yard gain by Hawley. They're down to the 44-yard line of Perm. Left side of the field, 1st and 10, man in motion to the right. Going to roll out to his right. Mathune looking to pass, looking, fires it low, incomplete, dropped it.
1: Yeah, Wacker with some good pressure, and Farrell, good coverage out there, incomplete.
0: Trying to get it to Lincoln Mathune. So 2nd and 10, left hash mark, ball on the 44-yard line of Perm. If you're Perm, you got to make your stand here and get them to force out and punt here, because they get any closer in, they're probably going to score. Oh, and offsides, as we had 5 people at least going.
1: And yes, we got a false start on that, and that doesn't play well for Hawley. They are a grinding team. You know, they're 3-4 yards to pop. So going 1st, or now 2nd and 15, that's going to be make it all the tougher for them.
0: All right, 2nd and 15. Ball gets pushed back to the Perm 49-yard line, left hash mark, and again, offsides. Go Yellow Jackets, Z-Transportation, your trusted local school bus company, making a difference in a child's life. Ride with pride, Yellow Jackets, with Z-Transportation, driving excellence, and this is going to be 2nd and 20.
1: Yeah, Hawley just picked up some nice momentum. They're getting some things going, finding a rhythm, and then 2 false starts.
0: Yeah, you don't want to see that. I don't want to see that as a Perm fan.
1: No.
0: 2 receivers right, 1 slot left. Man in motion to the right. This time everybody's holding. Rolling out to his right is Mathune, looking to throw. Still looking, fires it down the field, tipped up, incomplete.
1: Yeah, I think it was Detloff got his hand on the ball. He's doing a nice job out in the flat area there in that zone. He's got that range. They love him out there.
0: 3rd and 20. Ball on the Perm 46-yard line. And, yeah, speaking of Detloff, we haven't heard him. He hasn't caught a pass yet, but so watch
1: He's
0: out for that.
1: His presence known defensively.
0: Yeah, watch out for the second half is what I'm saying. He's due. 2 receivers right. Thune's going to pitch it opposite way. That was interesting. But Perm is not faked out at all.
1: Oh, man.
0: And Lincoln Mathune gets tackled for a 1-yard loss.
1: Boy, did Riker Zimmerman play that well. A reverse coming back, and he was just there waiting for him. He didn't start chasing rainbows. He was right there and made a great tackle.
0: That's hard to do because the entire flow was going the opposite way. He stayed home, and they literally ran right into him because he did his job.
1: Yep.
0: Number 34, Holland, back to punt. Under 10 minutes to go in the third quarter. 35-18 Perm, and Hawley forced a punt. Good snap. Decent punt. Going to take a Hawley bounce. Ooh. Picked up at the 27 by Beach, and he gets hit immediately.
1: Yeah.
0: Literally immediately.
1: Line
0: it,
1: drive.
0: Wham.
1: You know what? It saved us at least 10 yards. Thing rolls.
0: Yes.
1: Yep.
0: Because then you got to try to bring it back. You're not likely to. You're right. Yep. Sometimes it's just minimizing the damage of the punt, because it was a good punt. It was low. So 1st and 10 Perm. Ball on their own 29-yard line. Two receivers left, 2 right. And the pressure, I got to believe, around the D-backs for Hawley right now. Man in motion is Farrell. High snap. Farrell's actually going to went to catch it. Instead, Bloom did. That was crazy.
1: Yeah, Farrell tipped it back to Bloom. They both stayed with it. And we've the last couple games, we've had some inconsistencies with that snap. It had been really good up until the last 2 weeks. But, yeah, that one, boy, they saved another 10 yards and lost there.
0: So, lost about six on that. Actually, more than that. No, that's right. So, second and 16 now. Scoreboard says 18, but that's not, no. All right, two receivers right, two left. Bloom in a shotgun, man in motion is Farrell. Fakes the handoff going left. He's going to keep it, roll out to his right. Looking to throw it. He's got pressure on him. He's going to chuck it, and it is caught. Oh. I think it's caught, isn't it? Did he get it?
1: We'll see who comes
0: out. Oh, Holly says they got it.
1: Holly says they do. We'll see what the official says.
0: I don't know.
1: He's right in front of the Holly dugout. I thought Borman.
0: That would be interesting if they ripped it away from him.
1: Yeah, I think, giving it to Borman as a catch.
0: Yeah. Yep. No indication of the official that it's changed possession.
1: We'll see. They're going to
0: timeout on the officials. Why?
1: I wonder. They've got a player down
0: here.
1: Oh,
0: okay. So, anyhow, pass is complete is where we're going with that.
1: Yeah,
0: so
1: I think what happened is Borman, in a crowd, came down, and when he hit the ground, the ball jarred loose. Some of that was blocked from us. So, yeah, boy, I'll tell you what, Bloom really saved the day on that one.
0: Yeah, 9-yard pass play.
2: Some scores from around the
0: and they yep. haven't moved the down marker yet. I don't know why.
1: Yeah, I think Borman just simply had a cramp.
0: Now he's moving it.
1: Yeah, but he'll have to come out because they, he's got to come out of the game.
0: That's okay. So, yeah, nine-yard pass play. Third and five. Poor Purim. And here we go. Yellow Jackets, two receivers right, two left. Bloom in a shotgun. We got third and five is where we're at. It's about a 9-10 yard pickup. Back to pass. Bloom rolling out to his left. Direct in traffic with his left hand, fires it, kind of a wobbler. It's popped up, and we catch it off a tip drill down to the 35-yard line. Who caught it, Farrell?
1: That was Farrell came down with it. Detloff went up with two Holly guys. Ball goes up in the air, and there's Farrell right there to catch it after it's tipped. So a little bit of luck involved in that one.
0: Yeah.
1: We'll take it.
0: Yeah. We've had a lot of non-luck at times. Not in this game. 25-yard pass play to Farrell.
1: You know, Bloom has the one of the good things he's got going for him is he's got Borman and Detloff are really two big wideouts, so he can throw it up there and they'll go get it. And that was the case where Detloff was able to tip it.
0: Receivers right and left, just single receivers. Deuce in the backfield. Bloom back to pass out of their shotgun. Pumps it, rolls it left, throws it, and it's intercepted. Oh, that's a tough one. About the 20-yard line. In on the interception, I do believe, is Crompton.
1: Number 11, yep.
2: And that's an interception by the Nuggets. Number 11, Matthew Crompton.
1: Yeah, I don't think Brody saw him. You could see the receiver behind him 5 yards. Brody just didn't see Crompton step in the way there.
0: No, this is his first interception of the game. Yeah, he's due for one after throwing for 266 yards.
1: It's still a completion.
0: Yeah, exactly. Didn't hit the ground. All right, first and 10 Nuggets with some life now as they're on their own 37-yard line, right side of the field, two receivers left, one right, man in motion. They're going to hand off right up the middle and get a couple yards out of it. Perm not fooled on that one. Tried to spread it out.
1: Now, this is what we've seen from Holly, some play action, and the quarterback will fake and then take the ball almost like a draw.
0: Lincoln Mathew in the ball carrier. They only got 2 yards out of it, so second and eight now. Still going no huddle. They've done that pretty much all game here. Two receivers left, one slot right. Hand off again. Right side coming around. There's Claggy. And he gets about... Klagus, and he gets about 3-4 yards. Give him 4 yards out of that.
1: Yeah, off the right side, good attacking the Yellow Jackets left, And as long as the Yellow Jackets play low, they've been fine. When they get up and start getting moved out of there, that's when the rhythm starts to take place for Hawley.
0: Third and four, they're going to hand off inside, and Perham just shuts it right down fast. That was to Andring.
1: Detloff and Wacker in there. Man, they closed the gap in a hurry.
0: They were on him as soon as he hit the line of scrimmage. I'm just saying no gain because he maybe got a foot, maybe. So fourth down and a short four. Long three, whatever you want to call it. Ball on their own 44-yard line, and the Nuggets are going to go for it.
1: You had a quick kick look here. We'll see.
0: Wait a minute. It looks like they're going to. No, they're going to go for it.
1: Yeah.
0: Two receivers left, two right. Fourth and four. Back to pass, firing it out there. It's high. It's caught. Nice catch, but he's not going to get the first down. He's going to get tackled at the 45, about a 2-yard gain out there as they threw it out there to Stotts.
1: Yeah, Zeissy right there did a nice job with Beach backing him up. So they're able to get Zeissy. You can widen him out in a down and distance situation like that. And, boy, that really played well for the Yellow Jackets.
0: Yeah, because now we get the ball on their 45-yard line, a right hash mark. And we're up 35-18, 5:55 to go in the third quarter. And quite honestly, one more tack and one more on the board would probably ease everybody's minds. Because this is not a big enough lead, I don't think.
1: No, a little bit surprised he went for it in fourth down in that spot on the field. But again, you don't get that many possessions
0: right
1: in a game.
0: You're down to, right, not very many left. Handoff right side, and Zeissy with a really nice run over there. Give him 5 yards. And Perham, if they can run the ball now, that will change this whole dynamic.
1: Yeah, a little spin move once he came off. With a point of attack was the right tackle, short side of the field. He was able to get through the line of scrimmage, and a spin move got him past the linebacker. So a nice gain there for Carson Zeissy.
0: Go Yellow Jackets. Big score with score big with AirServe from routine maintenance and repairs to complete installations. We keep things heated up when it's cold and cooled down when it's hot. Proud to support Yellow Jacket Sports. Second and five now for the Yellow Jackets. Two receivers left with a man in motion. Hand off to Farrell. Up the middle. Bounces it outside. He's got a first down and then some. And he could be so hard to tackle in open field.
1: He and Brody have such similar running styles. I mean, their vision is outstanding. And they can make a cut on a dime. I mean, they really do change directions in a hurry. So, you know, if you're Hawley, you're lining up on a guy, and, boy, he's there 1 minute, and the next step, he's gone.
0: 7-yard gain by Farrell, first down Perham, down to the 32-yard line of the Nuggets. Two receivers right, one left, nobody left. Going to hand off inside, cutting it back up as Zeissy, and got a yard or two in there.
1: Yeah, and Coach Hine, very happy to be able to grind this out and just let the clock work for him now. I mean, he's still opening up the run game, but I don't think he feels any need to throw at this point until you're, you know, third and long. Down and distance will dictate that at this point.
0: The clock becomes the enemy now is for Perm even just try to get that thing down. We're down to 4:20 to go already in the third quarter.
1: Right. Yep.
0: It's moving quick. Second and 7.5 for Perham on the 29-yard line of Hawley. Hand off inside, coming around, cutting around as Farrell down the sidelines. He's so good at running that sidelines. Couple-yard gain out there, and the Nuggets not backing down at all. They're fast.
1: Yeah, they really do pursue the football well. So it's going to be a third and about four here, or long three. Manageable situation here for the Yellow Jackets. Might be in four-down territory. Yeah, they're inside the 30, so 26-yard line, so they're four-down territory all the way.
0: Third and four on the 26 of Hawley. And Perm taking their time in the huddle, as they should. And they got the, you know, game clock or time clock there in the end zone, so they can read it and wear it down if they can. Receivers right and left, single receivers. Bloom taking his time.
1: Yep,
0: yeah, we got people. We got somebody moving, so that'll be offsides on Perm.
1: Yeah, our receiver out here on the wide side of the field just, yeah, he started leaning and couldn't get his balance back. So
0: they're giving you a 6-yard cushion. Don't worry about it.
1: Yeah, you know, Mike, the way the PAT field goal team has come along, I would think Perm coaching staff feels like if they can get to the 15-yard line, they got a good chance of a field, hitting a field goal, which is a great feeling to have as you close in on the playoffs.
0: Third and nine, ball gets now at the Hawley 31. And we're going to take our time now, handoff right up the middle. That was Farrell, I do believe, and a couple yard gain in there.
1: Yeah, a couple of yards there, so it'll be fourth down here and about seven.
2: Legas with the tackle. That'll bring up fourth down.
0: See, over there's the Holly Mosh Pit.
1: Ah.
0: The student body all in one little section crowded on top of each other together.
1: Stay warm, stay warm.
0: 2:40 to go, 35-18 your score in the third quarter. So a little bit to go here yet. Fourth and seven for Perham on the 29-yard line of Holly. And Bloom back to pass, fake the handoff to Farrell. He's going to roll out to his right, direct to traffic. Now he's going to run for it. I think he's got it. He should, as he went out of bounds about the 15.
1: He had a good idea where he needed to go. Yeah. Yep, they're moving the chains. Yeah, and he was running away from the chain, I mean, to the opposite sideline. So, yeah, good boy, good game sense for him. He feels the game.
0: 14-yard gain by Bloom. Yeah, and it's difficult to run against this Holly linebacking crew.
1: Watch Bloom, and I think, boy, he must have been a Danny in the Williston Elementary playgrounds. You never catch up to him.
0: No. Who is that guy? All right. First and 10 Perm now down to the 15-yard line of Holly. We're going to hand it off right side. A little bit of room over there, and we get some positive yards, and that's by Zeissy.
1: Yep, Zeissy coming off into the short side of the field.
2: Number 21,
1: again, he is really the complete player is Zeissy. I mean, he blocks so well.
0: He, did,
1: he
0: yeah.
1: picks up blitzing linebackers. He's a power, truly a power runner with good speed. And he takes care of the football. He had both hands. He had it all wrapped up there yesterday's or this last play, and he's not going to give it up.
0: Second and a short eight now for Perham. Ball down to the 12-yard line of Holly. 1:44 to go in the third quarter. Receivers right and left. A hand off to Farrell. He's trying to get to that edge on the left side. Cut it back in. He's got a little bit of a lane. Didn't get a lot, but he got maybe 4 yards, 3 yards.
1: And again, Zeissy out there leading that play. He had stayed in contact with the defender, and it gave Farrell an opportunity to cut off that block.
0: So about a 3 yard gain in there by Farrell. So Perm now with the. A third and four at about the 9 yard line of Holly, 9.5.
1: 1:10 to go in the third quarter. Jackets up 35-18.
0: Yep, and your KLN family brand scoreboard. Receivers right and left, just singles. Back to pass Bloom, looking straight down the pipe. Now he's going to run, pass, throws out in the corner, caught. I don't know if he's out the back of the end zone. Yeah, incomplete out the back. Well, complete out the back of the end zone.
1: Really good coverage, and the ball was so well thrown. I mean, it's either going to be a touchdown or it's going to be out of bounds because it wasn't going to be picked.
2: That brings up a fourth down.
0: Oh, boy. 49 seconds to go in the third quarter. 35-18 Perham. Fourth and four. Again, still on the 9 yard line of Holly. And Holly proving how difficult it is to score on them. This is an important game for Perham. They can win this one. They should be pretty much, it's tight. They should be assured a second seed in the section. East Grand is really close to us. Man in motion to the right, but we do have the tiebreaker, and we got a timeout by Perham. Let's take one, two. Let's take a one-minute break on the Lakes 99.5.
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0: All right, here we go. Fourth and four for Perham. As they are down to the 9 yard line of Holly Nuggets coming out of the Perham timeout. Two receivers right, Rolling out to his right is Bloom. Now looking back left. Now scrambling. And getting a lot of pressure, and he's going to run it, and he's close. I think he got the first down,
1: really
0: I think.
1: Close.
0: It's going to be really close. And that would be ultimately what they'd want, to try to get another four downs, but very close.
1: Yeah, we'll see where they spot that.
0: I think they got it spotted at the five.
1: Oh, yeah. It looks like the first down all the way here, the way his official's standing.
0: No. So must have been shy by less than a yard. Okay, good for the Holly Nuggets holding.
1: Well, Holly's going to have to go 90-plus yards here to put it in the end zone.
0: So, yeah, they... Hard to... Okay. So, Nuggets for the first and 10 on their six. Okay, so we were about a yard short. I think we needed to get to the five. All right, Bethune, handoff, left side, steer, and we got him. Now he's out. Watch out. Got to get on him quick. Down the left sidelines, and he gets stepped out finally. Good, nice run over there. And it's not Steer. It's actually Lincoln Bethune.
1: Bethune, yep. Yeah, it was like he was caught in a rabbit trap there. His one leg was hooked up, and he finally shook that loose. And then he was off and running, hit the sidelines, and it wasn't until Jaden Borman pushed him out of bounds here. So, boy, they got themselves out of a hole there. They're on the 35-yard line.
0: 29-yard. You can tell Fred's getting close to hunting season. A lot of trapping things, analogies. Handoff inside, and maybe a yard or two max.
1: Yeah, Zane Wacker with the tackle there.
0: Plagueis was a ball carrier, and we're going to give him 2 yards off that. Not that we have much to say about it, but second and eight. Two receivers left, slot right. Bethune's going to run that way, pitches it out on the option, and that's out to Plagueis again. Plagueis with a nice run, power run, and it's going to be very close to getting a first down.
1: Yeah, and that looks like Junior Harms is in there.
5: Number zero, Jonathan Harms.
1: Yeah, he got the tackle.
5: Yellow Jackets 35.
0: Yep, first down. He got it. So I end the third quarter, 35-18. No scoring, believe it or not. Hard to believe, right? No scoring in the third quarter. Although Perm had their chances, we'll take a 1 minute break on the Lakes 99.5.
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0: Nuggets with a first and 10 on their own 45. Handoff again to Lincoln Bethune. He's going to try to get around the side. Nice run, 5 yard run.
1: Yeah, an inside handoff on that reverse. And we got some little stuff going
0: extra
1: on.
0: Extra business
1: after the
0: going
1: whistle.
0: On.
1: Yeah, I don't think there's a flag, but yes, they picked up five.
0: Hey.
1: Perm got really good penetration on that, so even the handoff was iffy. But once he got the ball, he was able to get some positive yardage.
0: Yep, ball on the 50-yard line, second five now for Holly. They go in no huddle, but it's taking them a little while to get the receivers over here. They got two receivers right. Nobody left, two backs in the backfield. And a handoff right up the middle and pounded in there. And no, Perm's denied it. That was Plagueis again. And now they got a couple yards out of it, 3 yards out of it. Good run them.
1: Yeah, Wacker in there, Cash Yates, Eli Royko. Yeah, good job by the Yellow Jacket defense.
0: Third and, we'll say, 2.5 for the Nuggets down to the 48 of Perm. Back to pass, Bethune rolling to his right. He's getting chased. He's going to tuck it run. He's got the first down, and he gets hit at about the 40. and then knocked out, ran out of bounds, but a first down for the Nuggets.
1: Yeah, there was some helmet contact there. Yeah. I think people are saying, hey, it was that I really think Beach got pushed into that play as well. He felt he came in kind of out of control. And Detloff, he, on the outside, he was caught up in kind of like, do I rush it by the time or drop? And right. Then he got caught up in the traffic.
0: Handoff, left side, Steer, big hole, watch out. He's going to get very close to a first down. And for a while there, I thought he was going to go the whole way. And he does, 11-yard gain by Steer, first down.
1: Yeah, Anundsen with the tackle. Job by Caleb.
0: I told you, it ain't over.
1: No.
0: 35-18, and they're rushing down here fast. 10:30 to go in the game, Perm with the lead.
1: You can feel a little momentum swing here. Hawley coming on. We're going to have a timeout on the field.
0: By Hawley, I assume.
1: By Hawley, yeah.
0: No, Perm. All right. Perm takes the timeout, so...
1: I think they pointed towards. Okay, yeah.
0: So if we can, let's see if we can zip up a few scores here. Park Rapids leading Thief River 26-0 now. And East Grand leading Roseau 35-0. Barnesville leading DGF 14-0 with a minute to go in the first quarter.
1: Oh, okay.
0: So they just started. But that's interesting. Minnewaska leading Montevideo. Minnewaska's in Perm section, by the way. 14-0 they lead. So that's 3A. 2A football. Monaga leading OTC 22-8. Whoa, Pelican Rapids leading War Road 41-9.
1: Yeah, War Road and Roseau seem to have really fallen off in the football world.
0: Staples leading Pillager 21-14. Yep. So there's a little bit of scoring update. So we come out of the Perm timeout. First and 10. I'm sure that was, hey, boys, the game ain't over. Let's go down to the 29-yard line of Perm. Bethune to pass. Rowan Oates was right looking. Little short pass, incomplete. Good pressure on him. In fact, we tackle him right when he let it go.
1: Yeah, Detloff bringing the pressure off the left edge there. So Teagan doing a good job.
0: So second and 10. And again, they're on the Perm 29-yard line. And if you're Perm, this is a big possession here is to stop this because Holly can get right back in it with a score. They fake the pitch. Methuen runs over left side, breaks one tackle, now another one, and they finally wrap him up. But he gets a good 5 yards.
1: Yeah, Schmelz brings him down.
5: Number 6, Hudson
0: Methuen. And he's got 56 yards off of 9 carries.
1: Yeah, Farrell making the tackle there.
0: 4 yard gain. Take that back.
1: And they're going to go four down all the way now.
0: Yeah. Third and six. So, yeah, they got two more to go here for sure. Bethune's going to roll it into the quarterback keeper around the right side, and he'll get down to the 20-yard line.
1: Yeah, he had a running back and pitch relationship there, but I think he saw the opening and said, I'm going to go for it and see if he didn't get the first down. That was he thought he could, but he's going to be less than a yard short.
0: Yep. So fourth and less than a yard here for the Nuggets. Ball on the 21-yard line of Perm. Long count. He's going to hand off left side. Clegg is trying to get to it. And Perm, oh, they stop him up. I don't know if he got it. It's going to be very close.
1: It's going to be close.
0: Really close. I think he got it. Oh. But I don't make the lines or the downs or nothing.
1: No, they're going to bring in the chains.
0: Yeah, and they should. It's right where they're calling it. It's going to be real close.
1: And this was a huge spot here. I think if Perm gets the ball here, it's going to be really tough for Hawley to make a comeback.
0: It's going to be inches.
1: They need to score on this possession.
0: Yeah, this is a must for them. We're down to 9:22 to go in the game.
1: Ooh,
0: they did not get it.
1: I don't think they got it.
0: They did not get it. Nope.
1: Yellow jacket ball.
5: First down.
1: With 9:22 to go in the game.
0: So now if you're Perm, it's time to try to run that ball as much as you can, but you still got to get first downs and just work that clock because you're up 35-18. And you Perm with the ball on their own 20-yard line. long huddle for the Yellow Jackets. Have plenty of time, though. And here we go. Wishbone backfield. This time, Bloom under center. He's going to hand off left side. Solid run off the left side. And first time I think we've seen Bloom under center, at least in a regular playoff game.
1: Yeah, second man through. And, yeah, Berm's going to go to their power game here and grind it out, take care of the football, and burn up as much clock as possible.
0: 3 yard gain on the play.
1: Hawley's got all three timeouts left. Yellow Jackets down to just one.
0: Well, I think they've used them when they needed them. I think they definitely needed the last one they took on that defensive stand because things are going south, and it worked. Second and seven. No receivers out. Wishbone backfield. And we've done well out of the wishbone this year. It's been a strong point of ours. Hand off right side. Zeissy's still moving the pile. And he didn't. Oh, he's close to a first down. I don't think he got it, but he's going to be very close.
1: Yeah, they faked that.
0: Oh, he got it.
1: Double lead.
0: He got it.
1: And Zeissy took a jab step that way and came back to the right. So good job on the right side of our offensive line to clear some space for him.
0: 7 yard gain and a first down. That'll move the change, and Perham up to their own 30-yard line now. Left side of the field, we're down to 8:18 to go, clock moving. If you just joined us, Perham leading 35-18 on your KLN Family Brand scoreboard. Both teams are 5-1 on the year. Hawley's ranked number one in their section. Perham ranked number two. But DGF gets beat, you never know. Of course, they got the head-to-head on us, so wishbone backfield. Handoff, Zeissy cuts the corner, comes around, nice run.
1: Yeah,
0: it's showing 4 yards.
1: He lowered his shoulder there and got some extra running, so really strong running by Carson.
0: He got 5 out of that. He's got 23 yards off of 6 carries and a touchdown. So second and 5 now. Ball up to the Perm 35-yard line, this time on the right hash mark, from left to right. Perm taking their time, as they should. Just make sure you all get off the ball at the same time.
1: Yeah, 10 seconds on the clock.
0: Wishbone backfield, no receivers out. Under center, Bloom, going to hand off, left side. Good blocking, Farrell's following it, comes around left side, cuts it back up inside across the green, and about the 41-yard line.
1: But he got enough for the first down.
0: First down, Perm.
1: Yeah.
0: Not so sure what the yelling's about.
1: Yeah.
0: From Hawley. Perham got the first down.
1: And Farrell wanted to just take it out of bounds, but he, again, to keep the clock rolling, he cut and picked up a few extra yards in, moved the chains, and kept the clock going at the same time.
0: All right, Perham with the first 10 of their own 41 now. Clock still moving. 6:40 to go here in the game. Wishbone backfield, Bloom under center. I don't think you're going to see that the rest of the way here. Main thing is get first downs. Pitching it out, Zeissy. Found his blocking hand on the back of his lineman, and he's going to pick up about 4 yards over there.
1: Yeah, Zeissy and Farrell are so patient. They've learned that. Of course, you know, Zeissy's a senior. He's had a lot of varsity action, but both of them patient, and as you said, had his hand on the back, just waiting for contact so he could cut off that block.
0: Yep, second and 6 now. Ball up to the Perm 45-yard line. So we're down to 6 minutes to go. And the Hawley linemen turn around looking to watch the clock, too. They know they got to get a stop and get it back quick. Second and 6. Wishbone. Bloom handoff right side. I think it's Zeissy, but I'm not sure.
1: Yep, Zeissy with the ball. He's going to pick up a couple. It'll make it third and a long 3.
0: Yep. So a 3-yard pickup by Zeissy again. And good to give him some running because he doesn't get a ton of carries. So, but now he's already up to 8 carries. Basically doubled his carries in this drive. So a 3rd and a long 3, almost 4. I guess we'd just probably say 4. Make Mike Hopper mad by putting in a cough drop. Sorry, people. But 3rd and 4. A short 4. Ball up to the Perm 47.5 yard line, wishbone. They're going to blitz. He's going to roll out to his left away from it, and Bloom will keep it, cut it up. He's got a first down, down to the 40, down to the 35-yard line. That will move the chains for Perham.
1: Yep, he stays in bounds, so the Yellow Jackets really grinding this thing away. I've been impressed this year, Mike, with the amount of offense we've seen. I think in Jesse's first few years, he was just really trying to establish, you know, who they wanted to be offensively, and now he can build on that. So, yeah, you know, the power game, the wishbone has done fine. He's out of the shotgun an awful lot. They can spread the field, and we saw that in the first half today. Yellow Jackets threw the ball all over the place very successfully. Now they're showing they can run with power against a very good football team.
0: First to 10 Perm on the 35-yard line of Holly, wishbone backfield. Going to hand off to the deep back, and that is Zeissy, and he's trying to cut the corner, and Holly stuffs him for about a three-yard loss.
1: Yeah, he tried to use a stiff arm to get around the corner, but, man, that the Nugget had a great pursuit angle, and there was no dice. He was never going to turn that corner.
0: Need a win. 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Third and 12 now for Perham. Ball on the 37-yard line of Holly.
1: Yeah, at 3:40 to go in the game, so clock is ticking away.
0: Another first down or two, and that might be it. Fakes the handoff left, goes right, and Met gets a couple yards out of it, but the Holly defense definitely stiffening up. That was Onnison.
1: Yeah, the Holly defense did a really good job. The right side of the line got stood up. There wasn't much running room there.
0: So with third and 10 now for Perham, ball down to the 35-yard line of Holly, right side of the field.
1: Probably four down territory. I would think they'd probably want to run it here and maybe on fourth down throw it, but let that clock roll if they run.
0: So difficult to punt it anyhow when you're this short
1: right
0: a field. They'll just let it roll into the end zone. Wishbone, third and 10. Handoff right side, Onnison cuts it back. He's got a nice hole to cut it back. Not a first down, but really, really close.
1: Really close. We'll see the spot. The official looks like he's standing right just inside the yard line. He had to get to the yard line. So
0: yep.
1: He might be like
0: inches,
1: a couple feet short. We'll see. I don't think they're going to. Yeah,
0: no.
1: It's 2 feet short.
0: Yeah, fourth and less than a yard for Perham. So they're now down to the, what do we got? Can't see. Holly, 26-yard line.
1: Yeah, with 2:20 to go in the game.
0: So this one's kind of a clock killer drive for Perham as they're just grinding it down. Fourth and a yard, and Bloom takes the quarterback seat, easily gets it.
1: Yep.
0: He's going to get 5 yards or more.
1: Still going. Oh,
0: still
1: ball's
0: going.
1: Loose. Ball
0: Fumble.
1: Is loose. And that is going to be.
0: Holly got it. If he wasn't down.
1: Unless, yeah, I haven't seen anybody point.
0: Nobody's signaled yet, but they're coming off like it's over. Yep. Holly
1: yep.
0: ball.
1: Yep. Holly ball. So I think Bloom stayed up on his feet and got some hands in there and ripped it out.
0: We're down to 2:02 to go in the game. 35-18 Perm with the lead on your KLN Family Brand scoreboard. Perm volleyball team at the Fergus Falls Invitational tomorrow. We'll cover four matches starting at 9:15 in the morning. So a short night for me. Go home, eat, go to bed. All right. First and 10, Holly on their own 12. They hand off left side. Tough running over there by Andring.
1: Schmelz with the tackle for the Yellow Jackets.
0: We got a different ball carrier, and there's Slominski.
1: Grant Slominski.
0: So 5 yard gain by Slominski. Man in motion to the right. They're going to pitch it out right side, cut in the corner. Huge run out there. And it's going to be Hoekstra.
1: And they're going to keep the clock rolling, official signaling. So down to 1:25.
2: That's the Holly Nugget. First down.
0: So Nuggets, 1:25 to go. First and 10 on their own 17-yard line. And they got a lot of backup running backs in now. Hand off left side. Close to a first down. Oh, we got ours in, too. Well, no, we don't. We still got a lot of our starters out there.
1: Eli Ryko with that tackle.
0: Another first down for the Nuggets. Well, the public address announcer is consistent. First and 10, Nuggets. Man in motion left. Pitch out, handoff, pitch out left side. Hulkstra with the ball and almost another first down. I think he's got it, yeah.
1: Yeah, Jaden Borman 11 finally yard. Forces him out.
0: Tackle by number 9. And he's out of bounds, stopped at 46 seconds ago in the game. Down. 35 seconds. Rolling out, running. Out in perimeter is Hoekstra again, and he's going to get another first down. He should.
1: Got Detloff with the tackle, keeps him on the field, so the clock will continue to roll here.
2: Tackle by number 3, Detloff. And
1: could be the last play of the game. We'll see if Ollie wants to run another one off. No, they're going to get a first down out of that. And
0: that's going to be it. That,
1: well, now it's
0: clock's still moving.
1: Stopped at 8 seconds. Well, they now they're starting
0: time
1: it
0: out.
1: Again. Okay.
0: Start it, stop
1: yep,
0: it, start it, stop it. That's it.
1: That's
0: Yellow
1: it.
0: Jackets win at 35-18, go to 6-1 on the year. Nuggets go to 5-2. And a good game for both teams for sure. And we'll come back with our Perm, Pete's Ranch, and Fun Zone postgame show. Let's take a 2-minute break on the Lakes 99.5.
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0: All right, back here in Lakes 99.5 on our Perm, Pete's Ranch, and Fun Zone postgame show. And a big win for the Yellow Jackets here as they've got one game left in the regular season next Wednesday again. This one at next week at Thief River Falls at 6 o'clock kickoff again. But again, Perm, your winner here, 35-18. And a lot of stats to go through for both teams. Both teams, a high amount of yardage in this game. And for the Holly Nuggets, Steer led the way with 70 yards off of 12 carries and a touchdown. Bethune with 59 yards off of 11 carries. Clagus with 30 yards off of 6 carries. Braggart with 28 yards off of 2 carries. Andrange with 10 yards off of 3 carries. Lincoln Bethune with 35 yards off of 4 carries. Solminski with 5 yards off of 1 carry. Hoekstra with 37 yards off of 4 carries for 274 yards on the ground for the Holly Nuggets. Throwing, Hudson Bethune was 5 of 13 for 71 yards, 2 touchdowns and an interception. Lincoln Methuen with one catch for 49 yards, a touchdown. Crompton, one catch for 10 yards. Jet Fig, one catch for a touchdown for 1 yard. And Stotts, two catches for 11 yards for the Holly Nuggets. So 274 in the ground, 71 in the air, 345 yards of offense for the Nuggets. Perham. Brody Bloom, unofficial with 100 yards off of 12 carries and a touchdown. Farrell, 40 yards off of 13 carries and a touchdown. Zeissy, 27 yards off of 9 carries.

0: 100 yards of offense and scoring. First quarter, 7:08 to go, a 30-yard touchdown run by Steer. Two-point conversion failed. Holly up 6-0. 1:04 to go in the first quarter. One-yard touchdown run by Zacy. Point after kick was good by Bloom. End of the first quarter, Perm leads at 7-6. Second quarter, 11:05 to go, 49-yard touchdown pass from Methuen to Methuen. Two-point conversion pass failed. Holly led at 12-7. 8:47 to go in the second quarter, 13-yard touchdown pass from Bloom to Beach. Point after kick was good by Bloom, and it was 14-12 Perm. 6:59 to go, a 46-yard touchdown pass from Bloom to Borman. That was a big one. PAT by Bloom was good, and Perm up 21-12. 2:58 to go, 1-yard touchdown pass from Methuen to Jetfig. Two-point conversion failed by Holly, and Perm led it 21-18. This is still in the second quarter. 2:12 to go, 40-yard touchdown run by Bloom. The point after was good, and it was 28-18. And then with 41 seconds to go in the half, the first half, a 1-yard touchdown run by Farrell. The point after by Bloom was good, 35-18 Perm. There were no scoring in the third and fourth quarter, and that's how it ended, 35-18, Fred. That was
1: well,
0: crazy.
1: What an offensive night for the Yellow Jackets. I mean, defense gave up some yards, you know, over 300 yards, but offensively, man, just a lot of weapons, and we're hitting on all cylinders tonight. So this team continues to get better and continues to open up the playbook and become more complicated to defend. So, yeah, hats off to what the Jackets are doing, and I cannot let the opportunity pass without really a tip of the hat to what's going on with the kicking game, in particular PAT field goal. Man, that is I talked to Coach Robertson at church on Sunday, and we both agreed it'll win them a football game here. Likelihood is it's going to win because it's a big change.
0: All right, we'll take our final break of the night. When we come back, we'll hand out our player of the game, brought to you by Lakes Ace Hardware, for this final break on the Lakes 99.5.
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0: Okay, back here in our Perm Pizza Ranch and Fun Zone post-game show in the Lakes 99.5. 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Fred, who do you got?
1: Well, Mike, last week we went with the offensive line. This week we're going to limit it down a little bit. But you got to go with Jaden Borman, 5 receptions, 150 yards, a touchdown. That's I'm sure it's not a record, but it's darn close to a career or a game record for the Yellow Jackets. And then Brody Bloom. Wow, he 366 total yards, threw for 2 touchdowns, 13 for 16, so the percentage is way up there. PAT field goal, perfect 5 for 5 for Brody. So Jaden Borman and Brody Bloom are Lakes Ace Hardware players of the game.
0: There you go. Yellow Jackets win it 35-18. That'll pretty much do it. Have yourself a great night.
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1: Cloudy skies expected tonight with a low of 38. Southeasterly winds around 5 miles per hour. Overcast tomorrow. Daytime highs approaching 55. Lows level off around 33. Tomorrow night, chance of rain showers. A mix of clouds and sun. Friday, decreasing clouds by Saturday. Upper 40s. Friday, upper 50s by Saturday. I'm staff meteorologist Paul Trombley. Right now, 46.
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2: 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It's located 7 miles north of Frazee off of Highway 31. 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
6: Cloudy skies expected tonight with a low of 38. Southeasterly winds around 5 miles per hour. Overcast tomorrow. Daytime highs approaching 55. Lows level off around 33. Tomorrow night, chance of rain showers. A mix of clouds and sun. Friday, decreasing clouds by Saturday. Upper 40s. Friday, upper 50s by Saturday. I'm staff meteorologist Paul Frombly. Right now, 46.
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0: Classic hits, Lakes 99.5. Say, this year's Community Christmas Cantata is rapidly approaching. The first practice will be held Sunday, November 1st at St. Paul's in Purim at 3:30 p.m. Performances are going to be held at St. Paul's in Purim on Saturday, December 12th at 5 p.m., Trinity Lutheran Church in New York Mills, Sunday, December 13th at 3 p.m. Again, the first practice will be at St. Paul's November 1st at 3:30 p.m.
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2: 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It's located 7 miles north of Frazee off of Highway 31. 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
8: Cloudy skies expected tonight with a low of 38. Southeasterly winds around 5 miles per hour. Overcast tomorrow. Daytime highs approaching 55. Lows level off around 33. Tomorrow night, chance of rain showers. A mix of clouds and sun. Friday, decreasing clouds by Saturday. Upper 40s. Friday, upper 50s by Saturday. I'm staff meteorologist Paul Trombley. Right now, 46.
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3: 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It's located 7 miles north of Frazee off of Highway 31. Look for the signs. 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
8: Cloudy skies expected tonight with a low of 38. Southeasterly winds around 5 miles per hour. Overcast tomorrow. Daytime highs approaching 55. Lows level off around 33. Tomorrow night, chance of rain showers. A mix of clouds and sun. Friday, decreasing clouds by Saturday. Upper 40s. Friday, upper 50s by Saturday. I'm Staff Meteorologist Paul Trombley. Right now, 46.

0: Classic Hits, Lakes 99.5. Say, this year's Community Christmas Cantata is rapidly approaching. The first practice will be held Sunday, November 1st at St. Paul's in Purim at 3:30 p.m. Performances are going to be held at St. Paul's in Purim on Saturday, December 12th at 5 p.m., Trinity Lutheran Church in New York Mills, Sunday, December 13th at 3 p.m. Again, the first practice will be at St. Paul's November 1st at 3:30 p.m.
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2: 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It's located 7 miles north of Frazee off of Highway 31. 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
3: Cloudy skies expected tonight with a low of 38. Southeasterly winds around 5 miles per hour. Overcast tomorrow. Daytime highs approaching 55. Lows level off around 33. Tomorrow night, chance of rain showers. A mix of clouds and sun. Friday, decreasing clouds by Saturday. Upper 40s. Friday, upper 50s by Saturday. I'm staff meteorologist Paul Trombley. Right now, 46.
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1: Cloudy skies expected tonight with a low of 38. Southeasterly winds around 5 miles per hour. Overcast tomorrow. Daytime highs approaching 55. Lows level off around 33. Tomorrow night, chance of rain showers. A mix of clouds and sun. Friday, decreasing clouds by Saturday. Upper 40s. Friday, upper 50s by Saturday. I'm Staff Meteorologist Paul Frombly. Right now, 46.

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4: Cloudy skies expected tonight with a low of 38. Southeasterly winds around 5 miles per hour. Overcast tomorrow. Daytime highs approaching 55. Lows level off around 33. Tomorrow night, chance of rain showers. A mix of clouds and sun. Friday, decreasing clouds by Saturday. Upper 40s. Friday, upper 50s by Saturday. I'm staff meteorologist Paul Trombley. Right now, 46.

0: Classic Hits, Lakes 99.5. Say this year's Community Christmas Cantata is rapidly approaching. The first practice will be held Sunday, November 1st at St. Paul's in Purim at 3:30 p.m. Performances are going to be held at St. Paul's in Purim on Saturday, December 12th at 5 p.m., Trinity Lutheran Church in New York Mills, Sunday, December 13th at 3 p.m. Again, the first practice will be at St. Paul's November 1st at 3:30 p.m.
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6: 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It's located 7 miles north of Frazee off of Highway 31. Look for the signs. 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
7: Lows dip down to about 38 tonight under overcast skies with a slight chance of rain showers, south winds around 5 miles per hour. Overcast skies again tomorrow, slight chance of rain showers. Daytime highs approaching 55, chance of rain showers tomorrow night. Lows dip down to about 33, cloudy skies expected. That's your forecast. I'm staff meteorologist Paul Frombly. Right now, 46.

0: There's a Gathering for a Cause coming up, the Remembrance Walk event on October 15th at 6 p.m. at New Creation Lutheran Church in Purim. 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
1: Lows dip down to about 38 tonight under overcast skies with a slight chance of rain showers. South winds around 5 miles per hour. Overcast skies again tomorrow. Slight chance of rain showers. Daytime highs approaching 55. Chance of rain showers tomorrow night. Lows dip down to about 33. Cloudy skies expected. That's your forecast. I'm staff meteorologist Paul Trombley. Right now, 46.
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1: Cloudy skies overnight with a slight chance of rain showers. Lows level off around 38, south winds around 5 miles per hour. Cloudy skies expected again Thursday. Slight chance of rain showers. Daytime highs approaching 55. Overcast skies Thursday night. Chance of rain showers. Lows level off around 33. That's your forecast. I'm staff meteorologist Paul Trombley. Right now,

0: 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Say, this year's Community Christmas Cantata is rapidly approaching. The first practice will be held Sunday, November 1st at St. Paul's in Purim at 3:30 p.m. Performances are going to be held at St. Paul's in Purim on Saturday, December 12th at 5 p.m., Trinity Lutheran Church in New York Mills, Sunday, December 13th at 3 p.m. Again, the first practice will be at St. Paul's November 1st at 3:30 p.m.
1: Cloudy skies overnight with a slight chance of rain showers. Lows level off around 38. South winds around 5 miles per hour. Cloudy skies expected again Thursday. Slight chance of rain showers. Daytime highs approaching 55. Overcast skies Thursday night. Chance of rain showers. Lows level off around 33. That's your forecast. I'm staff meteorologist Paul Trombley. Right now, 46.

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0: 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Casey Kasem is taking you back to October 18th, 1986. 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
1: Slight chance of rain showers overnight. Otherwise, cloudy skies expected. Lows level off around 43. South winds around 5 miles per hour. Cloudy skies expected again Thursday. Slight chance of rain showers. Daytime highs approaching 55. Cloudy skies expected Thursday night. Chance for showers. Lows level off around 33. That's your forecast. I'm staff meteorologist Paul Frobley. Right now, 46.
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0: Classic Hits, Lakes 99.5. Say, this year's Community Christmas Cantata is rapidly approaching. The first practice will be held Sunday, November 1st at St. Paul's in Purim at 3:30 p.m. Performances are going to be held at St. Paul's in Purim on Saturday, December 12th at 5 p.m., Trinity Lutheran Church in New York Mills, Sunday, December 13th at 3 p.m. Again, the first practice will be at St. Paul's November 1st at 3:30 p.m.
1: Slight chance of rain showers overnight. Otherwise, cloudy skies expected. Lows level off around 43. South winds around 5 miles per hour. Cloudy skies expected again Thursday. Slight chance of rain showers. Daytime highs approaching 55. Cloudy skies expected Thursday night. Chance for showers. Lows level off around 33. That's your forecast. I'm staff meteorologist Paul Frobley. Right now, 46.

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0: Casey Kasem's American Top 40, the 70s. We're taking you back to October 19th, 1974. And the 80s. Casey Kasem is taking you back to October 18th, 1986. 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
1: Slight chance of rain showers overnight. Otherwise, cloudy skies expected. Lows level off around 43. South winds around 5 miles per hour. Cloudy skies expected again Thursday. Slight chance of rain showers. Daytime highs approaching 55. Cloudy skies expected Thursday night. Chance for showers. Lows level off around 33. That's your forecast. I'm staff meteorologist Paul Frobley. Right now, 46.

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1: 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Say this year's Community Christmas Cantata is rapidly approaching. The first practice will be held Sunday, November 1st at St. Paul's in Purim at 3:30 p.m. Performances are going to be held at St. Paul's in Purim on Saturday, December 12th at 5 p.m., Trinity Lutheran Church in New York Mills, Sunday, December 13th at 3 p.m. Again, the first practice will be at St. Paul's November 1st at 3:30 p.m.
2: Slight chance of rain showers overnight. Otherwise, cloudy skies expected. Lows level off around 43. South winds around 5 miles per hour. Cloudy skies expected again Thursday. Slight chance of rain showers. Daytime highs approaching 55. Cloudy skies expected Thursday night. Chance for showers. Lows level off around 33. That's your forecast. I'm staff meteorologist Paul Frobley. Right now, 46.
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1: Lows level off around 43 overnight under overcast skies with a slight chance of rain showers. Winds out of the south around 5 miles per hour. Cloudy skies expected again Thursday. Slight chance for showers. High temperatures reach up to 54. Chance for showers Thursday night. Lows around 36 overcast. That's your forecast. I'm staff meteorologist Paul Frombley. Right now, it's 46 degrees.
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0: Classic Hits, Lakes 99.5. Say this year's Community Christmas Cantata is rapidly approaching. The first practice will be held Sunday, November 1st at St. Paul's in Purim at 3:30 p.m. Performances are going to be held at St. Paul's in Purim on Saturday, December 12th at 5 p.m., Trinity Lutheran Church in New York Mills, Sunday, December 13th at 3 p.m. Again, the first practice will be at St. Paul's November 1st at 3:30 p.m.
1: Lows level off around 43 overnight under overcast skies with a slight chance of rain showers. Winds out of the south around 5 miles per hour. Cloudy skies expected again Thursday. Slight chance for showers. High temperatures reach up to 54. Chance for showers Thursday night. Lows around 36 overcast. That's your forecast. I'm staff meteorologist Paul Trombley. Right now, it's 46 degrees.

0: 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This week on Casey Kasem's American Top 40, the 70s, we're taking you back to October 19th, 1974, and the 80s. Casey Kasem is taking you back to October 18th, 1986. 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
1: Slight chance of rain showers overnight. Otherwise, cloudy skies expected. Lows level off around 43. Winds out of the south around 5 miles per hour. Cloudy skies expected again Thursday. Slight chance for showers. Highs level off around 54. Chance for showers Thursday night. Lows dip down to

0: Classic Hits, Lakes 99.5. Say, this year's Community Christmas Cantata is rapidly approaching. The first practice will be held Sunday, November 1st at St. Paul's in Purim at 3:30 p.m. Performances are going to be held at St. Paul's in Purim on Saturday, December 12th at 5 p.m., Trinity Lutheran Church in New York Mills, Sunday, December 13th at 3 p.m. Again, the first practice will be at St. Paul's November 1st at 3:30 p.m.
1: Slight chance of rain showers overnight. Otherwise, cloudy skies expected. Lows level off around 43. Winds out of the south around 5 miles per hour. Cloudy skies expected again Thursday. Slight chance for showers. Highs level off around 54. Chance for showers Thursday night. Lows dip down to about 36. Overcast. The forecast is brought to you by Ag Country. I'm meteorologist Paul Crombley. Currently, it's 47 degrees.

0: 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Casey Kasem is taking you back to October 18th, 1986. 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
1: High temperatures reach up to 54 today under overcast skies with a slight chance of rain showers. Southwesterly winds 8 to 15 miles per hour. Cloudy skies expected again tonight. Chance of rain showers. Lows level off around 36. Highs level off around 48 tomorrow. Sunshine mixed with clouds at times. The forecast is brought to you by Ag Country. I'm meteorologist Paul Trombley. Right now, it's 46 degrees.

bound. Your knife takes its time. About to check outside the games. And you know what I'm talking about. 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

0: Classic hits, Lakes 99.5. Say this year's Community Christmas Cantata is rapidly approaching. The first practice will be held Sunday, November 1st at St. Paul's in Purim at 3:30 p.m. Performances are going to be held at St. Paul's in Purim on Saturday, December 12th at 5 p.m., Trinity Lutheran Church in New York Mills, Sunday, December 13th at 3 p.m. Again, the first practice will be at St. Paul's November 1st at 3:30 p.m. The Great Purim Pumpkin Hunt is back. It all kicks off Monday, October 19th. 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
1: High temperatures reach up to 54 today under overcast skies with a slight chance of rain showers. Southwesterly winds 8 to 15 miles per hour. Cloudy skies expected again tonight. Chance of rain showers. Lows level off around 36. Highs level off around 48 tomorrow. Sunshine mixed with clouds at times. The forecast is brought to you by Ag Country. I'm meteorologist Paul Frombly. Right now, it's 46 degrees.
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5: ABC News, I'm Sherry Preston. Ukraine launching a drone and missile attack on a Russian oil refinery. The strikes coming hours after Ukrainian President Zelensky said the so-called energy ceasefire was over. Zelensky also saying some of their most important communications equipment, Elon Musk's Starlink satellite system, isn't working the way it used to.
6: Elon Musk says he did not restrict Ukraine's access to his Starlink network, which limited Ukraine's ability to fend off Russian attacks. Musk says the systems are controlled by the U.S. government. President Zelensky yesterday said he feels betrayed by the U.S. after President Trump agreed to buy Russian diesel.
5: ABC's Sophie Flay, the Justice Department threatening California with legal action over a claim of non-citizens on state voter rolls. More than a dozen grand jury subpoenas issued, including to some of her relatives in the DOJ investigation into Congresswoman Ilhan Omar, 28 children killed in a school collapsed in Pakistan. This is ABC News. Another elite university facing allegations of sexual assault at a fraternity. ABC's Aaron Katursky says this one at the University of Chicago, where a woman says she blacked out in a bathroom.
7: AE Pi, the fraternity, says that those who were said to be standing around laughing or encouraging the activity were not officially part of the fraternity. But when one of the alleged victim's friends tried to open the door to the bathroom, she said one of the males grabbed her by the hair to prevent her from entering. Eventually, she was able to get into the bathroom, and she told police that's when she saw a man standing over the alleged victim with his pants down.
5: Finally found a dog missing in Yellowstone National Park for more than a month.
8: It's really hard to lose a pet. More than anything, we're just excited that she's captured, she's safe.
5: Todd Walton is director of Yellowstone Lodges. Luna, a Jack Russell Chihuahua mix, escaped from a room when a cleaning person went in. The little dog, surviving a month, finally trapped this week. Sherry Preston, ABC News.
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1: 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In our announcements, Jean Maddie Klein, age 81 of Los Angeles, passed away on June 30th. Graveside services will be held this morning at 11 a.m. at Trinity Lutheran Cemetery in Henning. 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On Record, the announcement for Michael F. Dahl, age 76 of Purim, who passed away October 4th at Purim Living. Visitation is to be held today from 4 to 7 p.m., Rosary and Parish Prayers at 6 at St. Henry's Catholic Church in Purim. Funeral Mass on Record tomorrow is at 11 a.m. at St. Henry's, and the visitation will resume 1 hour prior to the Mass at St. Henry's Catholic Church. Arrangements with Carbon and Funeral and Cremation Service of New York Mills. Jean Kaler, 95 of Purim, formerly of New York Mills, passed away on October 12th, and funeral services are to be held Saturday at St. Peter's Lutheran Church, New York Mills at 11 a.m. Visitation will be Friday from 4 to 6 p.m. at St. Peter's Lutheran Church, New York Mills, to resume 1 hour prior to the start of the service on Saturday. Arrangements provided by Carbon and Funeral and Son, Carbon and Son Funeral Home, that is, of New York Mills. 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

0: Hey, good morning, Lakes 99.5, and I'm Dave Howie, and here in the studio is Chrissy Biore. She is the postmaster for Purim. Good morning to you.
1: Good morning, Dave.
0: And what would you like customers to know about things happening at the post office?
1: Yeah, well, at the Purim post office here, we're doing a fundraiser for Breast Cancer Awareness Month.
0: What was the inspiration behind wanting to really take this on?
1: This really hits home to a lot of the clerks and carriers and myself even. Currently, our clerk, Janice Lubitz, is the top 5 seller for the breast cancer awareness stamps in our entire Minnesota, North Dakota district. That includes major cities like Minneapolis, Fargo, Rochester, and Duluth. Janice is doing it in honor of her daughter, Jessie Lubitz, who passed away due to cancer. Yeah, and we've had other carriers in the past and their families affected by this terrible disease. So
0: they developed a stamp that is going to help raise awareness and also raise some funds, right?
1: Correct. Yeah. The stamp is actually a really neat design. It's a woman that stands with her right arm raised behind her head, posed in such a way that is recommended for self-examination.
0: Mm-hmm.
1: And it also depicts the Greek goddess of the hunt, I guess, Diana to the Romans, which signifies strength, courage, survival, and hope. A portion of the proceeds does go to breast cancer research.
0: What are some of the other ways that the Purim Post Office is getting behind this?
1: Oh my gosh, We're dressing pink every Wednesday, and sometimes we scattered throughout the whole month, just wearing pink and talking about breast cancer awareness. And also, if you come in, not only are you going to be welcomed with a smile, but also our lobby is decked out to the nines.
0: It really is.
1: Yes.
0: Yeah. Yeah, lots of pink.
1: Yes, so much pink.
0: What else would you like us to know regarding the impact that this could have?
1: Right now, our goal is to sell the 10,000 breast cancer awareness stamps. That's our goal right now. Currently, to date, we have sold over 2,000 thanks to our amazing customers. And we also just want to continue that drive all the way through the month of October.
0: And maybe even surpass that 10,000.
1: Yes, I would love that.
0: Breast cancer awareness stamps are available here in Purim.
1: We are just a little fish in a big pond with plans to make a big impact. Your support could make a difference, not only for today, but for our goal is for the next generation to help fund scientists and doctors to discover better treatments, preventable measures, as well as early detection. We are working together for the future where fewer lives are lost by this disease.
0: And we can help just by doing what we would do.
1: Just sending a letter. It goes a long ways.
0: This is Fund the Fight to Find a Cure going on through the Purim Post Office and other post office locations. But our favorite one is right here, isn't it?
1: That's right. Thank you.
0: Chrissy Biore this morning here on the Lakes 99.5.
2: Feel good. 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
0: And light rain here this morning, and we've got fairly calm conditions otherwise. Chance for showers continues this morning, then becoming mostly cloudy this afternoon, high 55, 36, and rain showers could develop through the overnight, but then mostly sunny tomorrow. Friday's high 48, 33 overnight, 60 and sunny on Saturday, mostly sunny and 65 on Sunday.
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0: The Great Purim Pumpkin Hunt is back. 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

Like a Prayer, Madonna music here at the Lakes. The rains are here right now, but I think they're going to be beyond us or past us, letting up by the time we have the Remembrance Walk that's going to take place tonight at New Creation Lutheran Church. I'll tell you about that more in a moment. But right now, 45, light rain, and we have relatively calm conditions. 55 here coming up today with the rain ending, 36 overnight, 48 and sunny on Friday, closer to 60 and sunny on Saturday, 65 on Sunday. Here's John Lennon.

0: Hey, good morning. This is the Lakes 99.5. Appreciate you being right where you're at. Got your forecast coming up in a moment. But right now, let's have a conversation with Katie Boudiette representing this is the Lakes Grieving 99.5. Together. Appreciate you. How are you this morning?
1: Doing well, thank you.
0: Appreciate you coming in. And Katie, set this up. What is Grieving Together?
1: Grieving Together is an organization. Thank you.
0: Appreciate you coming in. And Katie, set this up. What is Grieving Together?
1: Grieving Together is an organization that supports women who have experienced miscarriage, stillbirth, or infant loss, or infertility. And it's a group of women who have all experienced these different losses in their own ways that have come together to now support other community members that might be experiencing the same. We have our second annual Remembrance Walk at 6 o'clock at New Creation Lutheran Church here in Perham. And the reason it's the 15th is October is Pregnancy and Infant Loss Awareness Month, and October 15th is the Remembrance Day. And so that is why that is the day of our walk. And so it will be at 6 p.m. at New Creation Lutheran Church in Perham, and we'll gather together, walk along Coney Street, right along the bike path there, come back to the church to do a lantern release. Hopefully weather holds out for us this year. Last year we got rained out, but we have lanterns for release in participation in the International Wave of Light at 7 o'clock. Everybody is welcome. Whether you are somebody who has experienced one of these losses yourself, if you're a community member that this just tugs on your heartstrings and you want to show up and show support, if you're a medical provider or a nurse that might have treated a patient that has experienced this and you want to come and show your support in that way, all are welcome.
0: And what is Gathering Grounds doing? What is your relationship there?
1: Yes, Gathering Grounds very graciously last year and now again this year is donating a portion of their proceeds to our organization to help us support part of our mission in providing gift bags to women who have experienced these losses here at Perham Health. And so we put together gift bags from local businesses of gift cards, a devotional, other kind of self-care items, just again to show that your community is behind you in these losses. So we give those here to the hospital, and Gathering Grounds is providing 20% of proceeds on October 15th to help go towards those gift bags. It's wonderful to see how many community members come out. Last year we had 50 participants in our walk, and we would love to see even more this year, but just walking alongside of people that have walked the same journey that are just showing support really means a lot to those of us that have experienced this loss.
0: Katie, one more time, again, Grieving Together. Tell us about ways we can follow up. May if you can't make the event, maybe would like to contribute to help. There's ways to do that. You mentioned Gathering Grounds and what they're doing that day on the 15th during their regular day. But what are the ways we can follow up and then repeat the evening, the day?
1: Ways to get connected would be, we do have a Facebook page that is Grieving Together, and you can find us on Facebook that way. We do also have a Venmo account if people are wanting to donate. Many local businesses have our flyer up, and you can go and scan the QR code. But if you are not out and about this weekend or in these coming weeks, at grieving-together, at grieving-together would be the Venmo that you could donate to, and that money comes directly to our group, and we then use that to purchase items for our bags. October 15th, 8 to 4 would be the Gathering for a Cause at Gathering Grounds here in Perham, and then the Remembrance Walk, October 15th, 6 p.m. is the walk, 7 p.m. would be the lantern release.
0: At New Creation Lutheran Church.
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0: All right. Thanks, Katie Boudiette, this morning on our Talk of the Town. Thank you, Katie.
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5: What if your Sunday night...

0: with some rain showers here this morning. Yeah, a little rain shower, and that's going to be letting up. I'm going to jump screens here. 55 for the high, should be mostly cloudy here today. 55 for the high, 36 overnight, 48 and sunny on Friday. And for Saturday, 60 and sunshine, 65 come Sunday. But again, 45 now, and rain showers at the lakes. Your forecast, courtesy of Carbonin's downtown firm.
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2: ABC News, I'm Sherry Preston. Days after President Trump announced an energy ceasefire between Ukraine and Russia, Ukraine this morning launching new attacks on a Russian oil refinery. Ukraine's president says Russia never honored the ceasefire. Several states going to court over AI.
3: OpenAI, the company behind ChatGPT, is being sued by 8 states who claim its chatbot is harmful to users, including children. The lawsuits reportedly mark the most significant coordinated state action against an artificial intelligence company. The filing claim OpenAI misled parents about ChatGPT's safety and argue it's designed to be overly agreeable and feign human compassion.
2: ABC Sophie Flay. The Justice Department threatening to go after California for what it says are non-citizens on the state's voter rolls and them getting ballots. The Vatican says Pope Leo slept well last night and is up again today after surgery this week to remove a cancerous nodule from his lung. He is expected to stay in the hospital for several days. This is ABC News. There's an investigation underway in Houston after ICE agents struck a man as he and the driver of a pickup tried to run away. An undocumented immigrant who had lived in the U.S. for 30 years suffered a broken leg. Harris County District Attorney Sean Teer.
4: From experience, having done this for 20 years and being the division chief of our vehicular crimes division for a number of years, I can tell you that what I've seen so far indicates to me that this agent intentionally struck this person and ran him over.
2: In New York City, continued outrage over the ICE-involved shooting of an undocumented man who refused to leave his car when confronted by ICE agents. New York Mayor Zoran Mamdani.
5: ICE agents were dressed up as construction workers, wearing vests and carrying long guns. And New Yorkers were terrified, and they continue to be terrified.
2: What's believed to be the oldest shipwreck ever discovered has been located off the coast of Turkey. It dates back 4,700 years to the Bronze Age. Sherry Preston, ABC News.
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8: Hi, this is Adam Johnson, superintendent of New York Middle Schools. This week, Cross Country has their conference meet at 4 o'clock on the 20th at Long Prairie. That same night, volleyball travels to Monaga, and then on Wednesday, the Eagles football team travels to Wadena. Good luck to all Eagles. These events will wrap up the regular season. On Thursday night, we have Turkey Bingo starting at 7 o'clock at the school. Don't forget about the upcoming referendum vote on November 3rd. 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
9: 7:05 on your Thursday, October 15th, and this is Lakes 99.5 News, brought to you in part by Perm Health. Investigators are working to determine what caused a plane crash just west of the Wisconsin Dells, killing 6 people, including a child. The fixed-wing Piper was flying from Kenosha to Menominee when it crashed in Sauk County, and all 5 adults and the child aboard were found dead at the scene. The Federal Aviation Administration and National Transportation Safety Board are investigating. Officials are looking into the plane's communications with air traffic control and whether weather played a role. Minnesota State is redirecting up to $25 million annually for 4 years to help financially struggling colleges and universities. The Board of Trustees approved the plan, which will shift money from other institutions in the system primarily two-year colleges. Officials say the funding is a temporary measure as Minnesota State works to address a $31.5 million structural deficit. Concordia College is moving ahead with a $20 million housing project that will add 56 apartments and commercial space to its Moorhead campus. The four-story building will primarily serve juniors and seniors. Businesses will occupy space on the ground floor. The development will replace several existing buildings, including the former Welcome Center and apartments that housed international students. Perm Dent Public Schools will host a community information session Monday. That's at 6 p.m. at the Perm High School studio to provide information about the district's proposed operating levy referendum that will appear on this year's ballot. The proposed operating levy would generate approximately $745,965 in additional annual revenue for the district over the next 10 years. During the session, district leaders will explain the purpose of the proposed levy, outline how the funding would be used, discuss the estimated impact on taxpayers, and answer questions from community members. The event is open to all residents interested in learning more about the referendum and its potential impact on the district before Election Day on Tuesday, November 3rd. And for more information, you can visit online at 549united.org. 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Light rain and 45 will be at 55 and mostly cloudy this afternoon, 36 overnight, 48 and sunny on Friday, 60 on Saturday and sunshine there, and then mid-60s Sunday, Monday, Tuesday, and Wednesday. That's a look at your forecast as we look forward to the sporting events that are going to take place today. Mike Peterson will cover that in just a moment. I want to say thank you to Perm Health being our sponsor this morning on the show. It's 7:08. 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
12: What a game last night live in the Lakes 99.5 football. Perm defeats Holly in Holly 35-18. Both teams were 5-1 going.

C, 22-8. Breckenridge over New York Mills, 56-6. Monoman Wabin shuts out Pine River, 56-0. Benson over Barville, 61-16. Norman County East over Fertile Beltrami, 22-6. McGregor beats Bertha Hewitt, 42-16. Sabika over Verndale, 55-28. Wilmer defeats Detroit Lake, 63-2. Becker over Ricori, 35-32. Marshall shuts out Fergus Falls, 48-0. Brainerd over Alexandria, 21-14. And Moorhead over St. Michael Elverville, 48-28 in high school football last night. Perm volleyball team, they'll be at the Fergus Falls Invitational in volleyball today, and we'll have four matches on today. The first match will be about 9:15 for the Perm Yellow Jackets right here live on the Lakes 99.5 throughout the day. Major League Baseball, the Milwaukee Brewers beat the Dodgers 6-2. Jackson Churio hit a home run on the first pitch of the game, and Jake Bowers hit a two-run home run off two-time Cy Young Award winner Blake Snell to take the lead for good. Today, it'll be the Tampa Bay Rays at the Cleveland Guardians. That'll be at noon today. That series tied at one apiece. The Brewers will be at the Dodgers, and that'll be at 7 o'clock tonight. Brewers lead that series 3-0. In the NFL tonight, it'll be Seattle at Denver. Fergus Falls Triangular in swimming with Faust in there also. Fergus Falls wins it with a 160. Faust in second with an 85. Perm is third with a 72. 200 medley relay was second and fifth. 200 freestyle, Cadence Maskey was second place. Sixth place, Daisy Lalum. 200 IM, first place, Elise Janke. Third place, Margarita Torneri. 50 free, fourth to Samantha Strandberg. Fifth to Madison Krotsky. 100 butterfly, sixth place to Daisy Lalum. 100 free, fourth place to Margarita Torneri. Sixth place to Kyler Lamb. 500 free, fifth place to Skylar Matsky. 200 freestyle relay was fourth and sixth. 100 backstroke, second place to Elise Janke. And fifth place to Megan Galbraith. 100 breaststroke, second place to Cadence Matsky, and the 400 freestyle relay team was fourth and sixth, and that was at the Fergus Falls Triangular in swimming. The Minnesota Wild, they're going to host the Blues tonight. And again, Perm volleyball on throughout the day today. 9:15 will be the first match, around 10:15 the second. And then we'll see after that what times they play, but we'll cover four matches for them today. That's all for your sports on the Lakes 99.5.

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8: Starting out with some rain here this morning. Mid 40s. We'll get to the mid 50s later on. Should be mostly cloudy and things clearing up for the Grieving Together walk tonight at New Creation. And looking at 36 overnight. Rain showers coming back toward morning and then becoming mostly sunny on Friday. Looks like 60 and sunny on Saturday. 65, mostly sunny on Sunday. 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

0: must travel. Mr. Mister and Kyrie here at the Lakes. Nothing but classic hits. We started out in roughly 1964, continue on until about 1994, and really saturated with 80s there, like Mr. Mister. Appreciate you listening in here to the music. And a little information about things going on. For instance, we were reminded of this in our conversation with Jonathan Smith earlier this week, that the Public Works Department is flushing hydrants starting at 10 o'clock Sunday and finishing on or before the 30th. And you could notice some particles or discolored water for a short duration due to that at your business or household faucet. So if that happens, just let it run and it'll clear up.
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2: ABC News, I'm Sherry Preston. He's not on the ballot in the midterms, but President Trump has asked supporters to vote like he is. And on the campaign trail, he's making promises like he is. Last night in Montana,
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2: Some Trump supporters, like rancher Scott Belden, however, say,
4: it's probably the most stressful time of my life.
2: Hit hard by rising diesel prices, oil prices slipping a little bit this morning. After the Consumer Price Index showed prices that we all pay for everything up 3.7% of the last year, this morning we get a look at what wholesale prices are doing. Ukraine launching early morning attacks on a Russian refinery, effectively ending President Trump's so-called energy ceasefire. Ukraine's president says Russia never abided by it. This is ABC News. Delta is getting ready to land its biggest upgrade to premium seats in decades. Some of the changes include new meals, upgraded amenity kits, and better in-flight entertainment. The airline says many of the changes are thanks to input from the people working on the planes every day, flight attendants. Just in time for Halloween, a quite unexpected food combination. Here's ABC's Jim Ryan.
5: The search for the next big thing in the restaurant industry's competitive chicken wing segment has Wingstop wandering down the candy aisle. The fast casual chain has collaborated with Mondelez International to create Sour Patch Kids flavored wings. Wingstop CEO Michael Skipworth says, quote, it has no business being this good.
2: Great story about a family dog who went missing from Yellowstone National Park a month ago. Luna, the Jack Russell Chihuahua mix, escaped when her family's cabin was being cleaned. She is back, but ranger Katie Boucher says,
6: the primary things we want people to understand is that Yellowstone is a very dangerous place and to please leave their dogs at home.
2: Luna seems fine. I'm Sherry Preston, ABC News.
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11: 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Good morning. This brought to you by Old National Bank in Perham. Minnesota Secretary of State Steve Simon says election officials are preparing for possible federal interference in November's election. The Justice Department sent about 20 election monitors to Hennepin and Ramsey counties during the August primary. In September, federal prosecutors indicted 10 people on charges related to alleged illegal voting. Simon's office is coordinating with election officials in all 87 counties ahead of the November 3rd election. Minnesota State is redirecting up to $25 million annually for 4 years to help financially struggling colleges and universities. The Board of Trustees approved the plan, which will shift money from other institutions in the system, primarily two-year colleges. Officials say the funding is a temporary measure as Minnesota State works to address a $31.5 million structural deficit. Concordia College is moving ahead with a $20 million housing project that will add 56 apartments and commercial space to its Moorhead campus. The four-story building will primarily serve juniors and seniors. Businesses will occupy space on the ground floor, and the development will replace several existing buildings, according to the former Welcome Center, or including the former Welcome Center and apartments that housed international students. Perham Dent Public Schools will host a community information session that's coming up on Monday, 6 p.m. at the Perham High School studio to provide information about the district's proposed operating levy referendum that will appear on this year's ballot. In the press release, the proposed operating levy would generate approximately $745,965 in additional annual revenue for the district over the next 10 years. During the session, district leaders will explain the purpose of the proposed levy, outline how the funding would be used, discuss the estimated impact on taxpayers, and answer questions from community members. The event is open to all residents interested in learning more about the referendum and its potential impact on the district before Election Day. That's on Tuesday, November 3rd. For information, visit 549united.org. And our forecast continues with rain here this morning, but expected to clear up this afternoon. Do a quick screen jump here. 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John Waller, Pelican Rapids, Michelle Overland, 10 Mile Lake, both reporting mid-40s and light rain, just like we're getting here. It's 45, light rain, downtown Perham. And we expect the rain to be ending, then mostly cloudy here later in the day. 36 overnight, bit breezy, mostly sunny tomorrow, and temperatures around 48, 33 overnight. On Saturday, sunshine and 60, 65 and sunny on Sunday. Again, 45 and drizzle now.
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11: 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Jean Maddie Klein, 81, of Los Angeles, passed away on June 30th. Graveside services are on record today at 11 a.m. at Trinity Lutheran Cemetery in Henning. 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Michael F. Dahl, 76, of Perham, passed away October 4th at Perham Living. The visitation on record today will be from 4 to 7 p.m., rosary and parish prayers at 6, taking place at St. Henry's Catholic Church in Perham. Funeral Mass tomorrow on record at 11 a.m. at St. Henry's. Visitation 1 hour prior to the Mass at the church, and arrangements provided by Carving and Funeral and Cremation Service of New York Mills. Gene Kaler, 95, of Perham, formerly of New York Mills, passed away on October 12th, and funeral services are on record Saturday at St. Peter's Lutheran Church, New York Mills, at 11 a.m. with visitation coming up tomorrow. That'll be 4 to 6 p.m. at St. Peter's Lutheran Church, New York Mills, and to resume 1 hour prior to the start of the service on Saturday. 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
4: What a game last night live in the Lakes 99.5 football. Perm defeats Holly in Holly 35-18. Both teams were 5-1 going into that contest last night. Yellow Jackets using awesome passing attack for that victory. Other games, East Grand Forks of Arroso 41-6. Park Rapids beat Thief River Falls 26-0. Dilworth Glenn and Felton over Barnesville 37-21. Minnewaska shuts up Montevideo 56-0. Morris over Glencoe Silver Lake 40-21. Pelican Rapids over Warroad 48-16. Lake Park Ottoman beats Frazee in a shootout 48-34. Parker's Prairie shuts out Wadena Deer Creek 52-0. Staples over Pillager 57-34. Monaga defeats OTC 22-8. Breckenridge over New York Mills 56-6. Monoman Wabin shuts out Pine River 56-0. Benson over Barville, 61-16. Norman County East over Fertile Beltrami, 22-6. McGregor beats Bertha Hewitt, 42-16. Sabika over Verndale, 55-28. Wilmer defeats Detroit Lake, 63-2. Becker over Ricori, 35-32. Marshall shuts out Fergus Falls, 48-0. Brainerd over Alexandria, 21-14. And Moorhead over St. Michael Ellerville, 48-28 in high school football last night. Perm volleyball team, they'll be at the Fergus Falls Invitational in volleyball today, and we'll have four matches on today. The first match will be about 9:15 for the Perm Yellow Jackets right here live on the Lakes 99.5 throughout the day. Major League Baseball, the Milwaukee Brewers beat the Dodgers 6-2. Jackson Churio hit a home run on the first pitch of the game, and Jake Bowers hit a two-run home run off two-time Cy Young Award winner Blake Snell to take the lead for good. Today, it'll be the Tampa Bay Rays at the Cleveland Guardians. That'll be at noon today. That series tied at one apiece. The Brewers will be at the Dodgers, and that'll be at 7 o'clock tonight. Brewers lead that series 3-0. In the NFL tonight, it'll be Seattle at Denver. Fergus Falls Triangular in swimming with Faust in there also. Fergus Falls wins it with a 160. Faust in second with an 85. Perm is third with a 72. 200 medley relay was second and fifth. 200 freestyle, Cadence Maskey was second place. Sixth place, Daisy Lalum. 200 IM, first place, Elise Janke. Third place, Margarita Torneri. 50 free, fourth to Samantha Strandberg. Fifth to Madison Krotsky. 100 butterfly, sixth place to Daisy Lalum. 100 free, fourth place to Margarita Torneri. Sixth place to Kyla Lamb. 500 free, fifth place to Skylar Matsky. 200 freestyle relay was fourth and sixth. 100 backstroke, second place to Elise Janke. And fifth place to Megan Galbraith. 100 breaststroke, second place to Cadence Matsky. And the 400 freestyle relay team was fourth and sixth. And that was at the Fergus Falls Triangular in swimming. The Minnesota Wild, they're going to host the Blues tonight. And again, Perm volleyball on throughout the day today. 9:15 will be the first match, around 10:15 the second. And then we'll see after that what times they play, but we'll cover four matches for them today. That's all for your sports on the Lakes 99.5.
0: Hey, good morning. This is the Lakes 99.5. Appreciate you being right where you're at. Let's have a conversation with Katie Boudiat, representing Grieving Together. Katie, set this up. What is Grieving Together?
5: Grieving Together is an organization that supports women who have experienced miscarriage, stillbirth, or infant loss, or infertility. And it's a group of women who have all experienced these different losses in their own ways that have come together to now support other community members that might be experiencing the same. We have our second annual remembrance walk at 6 o'clock at New Creation Lutheran Church here in Perham.

0: And the reason it's the 15th is October is Pregnancy and Infant Loss Awareness Month, and October 15th is the Remembrance Day. And so it will be at 6 p.m. at New Creation Lutheran Church in Perham. And we'll gather together, walk along Coney Street, right along the bike path there, come back to the church to do a lantern release. Hopefully weather holds out for us this year. Last year we got rained out, but we have lanterns for release and participation in the International Wave of Light at 7 o'clock.
1: Who would you like to have come out to the event?
0: Everybody is welcome. Whether you are somebody who has experienced one of these losses yourself, if you're a community member that this just tugs on your heartstrings and you want to show up and show support, if you're a medical provider or a nurse that might have treated a patient that has experienced this and you want to come and show your support in that way, all are welcome.
1: And what is Gathering Grounds doing? What is your relationship there?
0: Yes, Gathering Grounds very graciously last year and now again this year is donating a portion of their proceeds to our organization to help us support part of our mission in providing gift bags to women who have experienced these losses here at Perham Health. And so we put together gift bags from local businesses of gift cards, a devotional, other kind of self-care items, just again to show that your community is behind you in these losses. So we give those here to the hospital, and Gathering Grounds is providing 20% of proceeds on October 15th to help go towards those gift bags. Just walking alongside of people that have walked the same journey, that are just showing support, really means a lot to those of us that have experienced this loss.
1: Katie, one more time, what are the ways we can follow up?
0: Ways to get connected would be, we do have a Facebook page that is Grieving Together, and you can find us on Facebook that way. We do also have a Venmo account if people are wanting to donate. Many local businesses have our flyer up, and you can go and scan the QR code. But if you are not out and about this weekend or in these coming weeks, at grieving-together, would be the Venmo that you could donate to. And that money comes directly to our group, and we then use that to purchase items for our bags. 8 to 4 would be the Gathering for a Cause at Gathering Grounds here in Perham. And then the Remembrance Walk, 6 p.m. is the walk, 7 p.m. would be the lantern release.
1: At New Creation Lutheran Church.
0: Correct.
1: All right. Thanks, Katie Boudiette, this morning on our Talk of the Town. Thank you, Katie.
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0: Hey, good morning, Lakes 99.5, and I'm Dave Howie, and here in the studio is Chrissy Biore. She is the postmaster for Purim. Good morning to you.
1: Good morning, Dave.
0: And what would you like customers to know about things happening at the post office?
1: Yeah, well, at the Purim post office here, we're doing a fundraiser for Breast Cancer Awareness Month.
0: What was the inspiration behind wanting to really take this on?
1: This really hits home to a lot of the clerks and carriers and myself even. Currently, our clerk, Janice Lubitz, is the top 5 seller for the breast cancer awareness stamps in our entire Minnesota, North Dakota district. That includes major cities like Minneapolis, Fargo, Rochester, and Duluth. Janice is doing it in honor of her daughter, Jessie Lubitz, who passed away due to cancer. Yeah, and we've had other carriers in the past and their families affected by this terrible disease. So
0: they developed a stamp that is going to help raise awareness and also raise some funds, right?
1: Correct. Yeah. The stamp is actually a really neat design. It's a woman that stands with her right arm raised behind her head, posed in such a way that is recommended for self-examination. Mm-hmm. And it also depicts the Greek goddess of the hunt, I guess, Diana to the Romans, which signifies strength, courage, survival, and hope. A portion of the proceeds does go to breast cancer research.
0: What are some of the other ways that the Purim Post Office is getting behind this?
1: Oh my gosh, we're dressing pink every Wednesday, and sometimes we scattered throughout the whole month, just wearing pink and talking about breast cancer awareness. And also, if you come in, not only are you going to be welcomed with a smile, but also our lobby is decked out to the nines.
0: It really is.
1: Yes.
0: Yeah, lots of pink.
1: Yes, so much pink.
0: What else would you like us to know regarding the impact that this could have?
1: Right now, our goal is to sell the 10,000 breast cancer awareness stamps. That's our goal right now. Currently, to date, we have sold over 2,000 thanks to our amazing customers. And we also just want to continue that drive all the way through the month of October.
0: And maybe even surpass that 10,000.
1: Yes, I would love that.
0: Breast cancer awareness stamps are available here in Purim.
1: We are just a little fish in a big pond with plans to make a big impact. Your support could make a difference, not only for today, but for our goal is for the next generation to help fund scientists and doctors to discover better treatments, preventable measures, as well as early detection. We are working together for the future where fewer lives are lost by this disease.
0: And we can help just by doing what we would do.
1: By just sending a letter. It goes a long ways.
0: This is Fund the Fight to Find a Cure going on through the Purim Post Office and other post office locations. But our favorite one is right here, isn't it?
1: That's right. Thank you.
0: Chrissy Biore this morning here on the Lakes 99.5.
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2: ABC News, I'm Sherry Preston. Ukraine launching new attacks on a Russian oil refinery after officials there say Russia never honored President Trump's so-called energy ceasefire. OpenAI facing a new lawsuit, 8 states accusing it of creating an AI that's harmful to children. ABC's Sophie Flay.
3: The legal action comes amid growing concerns from families. Last year, writer Laura Riley wrote an essay for the New York Times saying her daughter spoke extensively to ChatGPT about her mental health struggles before taking her own life. Riley writing, I fear that in unleashing AI companions, we may be making it easier for our loved ones to avoid talking to humans about the hardest things, including suicide.
2: The Justice Department demanding answers from California. They say the state is non-citizens and they're allowed onto the voter rolls and has sent them ballots for the midterms. At least 34 children killed and dozens of people hurt after the roof of a private school collapsed in northwestern Pakistan earlier today. This is ABC News. Pope Leo up and about again as he remains in the hospital following surgery to remove a cancerous nodule from his lung.
4: Experts say lung adenocarcinoma, a common form of lung cancer, is highly treatable when caught early. According to a recent biography, there is a history of cancer in Pope Leo's family. Both of his parents battled cancer, and Leo's older brother Louis is currently being treated for blood cancer.
2: ABC's Tom Sophie Burridge at the Vatican. As for what doctors are doing,
5: the providers are likely looking at the tissue itself to confirm that diagnosis of pulmonary adenocarcinoma, and they're also likely screening the Pope for other signs of any remaining cancer.
2: ABC News medical correspondent Dr. Darian Sutton. Archaeologists say it is the oldest discovered shipwreck ever just off the coast of Turkey. Scientists say it dates back nearly 5,000 years, the dating pinpointed by artifacts found on the ocean floor nearby. The hypothesis is the ship may have been headed to Troy or Crete. I'm Sherry Preston, ABC News.
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13: Chance of rain showers
14: today.
13: Otherwise, cloudy skies with a few peaks of sun. High temperatures reach up to 55. Westerly winds 10 to 15 miles per hour. Chance of rain showers
14: tonight.
13: Lows around 36. Cloudy skies expected. Daytime highs approaching 48 tomorrow. Sunshine mixed with clouds at times. That's your forecast. I'm staff meteorologist Paul Trombley. Right now, it's 45 degrees.

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1: 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Yellow Jacket volleyball team getting ready to take on the Lake of the Woods Bears in the first round of the Fergus Falls Volleyball Invitational. Teams that are here, Fergus Falls, Breckenridge, those two will play each other in the first round. Fawcett against Melrose. That's in the main gym. In the lower gym, it's Sauk Center against Walker, Perham against Lake of the Woods. And at Roosevelt School, it's Detroit Lakes against West Central and Holly against Royalton. And that'll be the teams. Perham's pool play is, they don't play everybody. It's a bracketed pool play, which is a little bit different. So Perham will play Lake of the Woods, and then they'll take on either the winner or loser of Sauk Center in Walker. Lake of the Woods is 14-6 on the year. Traditionally a pretty decent volleyball program, but that's your flashback brought to you by Central Market of Perham, the fresh place. And Perham Yellow Jackets now on the service line warming up as we speak. So we'll take our first break, and we'll come back with more on our Perham Pete's Ranch and Fun Zone pregame show. Let's take a two-minute break on the Lakes 99.5.
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1: 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The winners will play pretty much right away after.

0: scheduled for about 10:30, but they may even go earlier. And then there's supposed to be a small break after that. And then they'll figure out, you know, who's in what bracket when they get into the regular just bracketed tournament play after you get out of your pool play. So then they decide where you're going to be. Are you going through going for first through fourth, you know, fifth through eighth, and so on after your first two matches. Cameron Coast will start it out for the Yellow Jackets serving, and here we go. First serve of the tournament. Pass up front, set. Outside tip. And it's in. Nice tip over there by Lusick. She gets the first kill for Lake of the Woods. Serving is Angel Kingbird. Lake of the Woods located in Baudette up on Lake of the Woods. Serve is deep, passed by Wolf, set by Coast. Right side hit down the line and out of bounds by Addie Hackle. So the first error of the match. And Lake of the Woods up 2-0. Kingbird will serve it again. Pass by Nelson over the net. Tip back over. Save by Hack over. Tip back over. And down for a kill by Hack. Ava Hack. And it is 3-0 Lake of the Woods. And Perham just struggling getting their passing going right away. That's not exactly abnormal for any team to be playing 9:15 in the morning. That one served out of bounds for a Lake of the Woods error. And a Perham point. 3-1. Lake of the Woods serving it now will be Addie Hackle. It's a good tournament, very good tournament, especially this time of the year. Got next week will be the last week of regular season, and then the following week will be playoffs, so we're 2 weeks away yet. Served by Hackle, great save over there, and then finally hit over. That was by Hack. Set by Hackle, actually, cross-court hit. Save over there by Mathis, and then passed over by Hack. And tip back and forth. Finally, Coast with a save. A hit and a block. And then Perham tipping it over with Griffin. Hack actually with a set. Lusick with a hit for Lake of the Woods. And that one's in for a kill. Cross court from the right side. And Lusick gets her second kill of the match. And Lake of the Woods up 4-1. Well, I'll say this about Lake of the Woods. They can play front row well. They block well. They hit well. They covered things up front. Back row, we'll see. They haven't been tested very much yet. Need a win? 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The libero block. Sophia Block will serve it into the net for an error and a Perham point, making it 4-2. Hallie Brudvick will serve for Perham, the senior for the Yellow Jackets. Pass up front, set, hit by Hack, and a kill by Hack. And she now has two kills to her credit. And Lake of the Woods up 5-2. A Perham, if they haven't figured it out yet, they're in a fight. Ava Hack will serve it. Pass by Nelson, good one. Set by Coast. Tip over by Mia Zacharias. Pass by Kingbird. Hit into the net for an error by Lusick of Lake of the Woods, and Perham with a point, making it now 6-3. Yellow Jackets trailing on your KLM Family Brand scoreboard. Natalie Flatta will serve it. Pass by Hack, set by Kingbird. Hit, nice block over there by Zacharias, set by Kingbird. Hit over by Lusick, saved by Hackle, set by Coast, hit by Zacharias, saved by Lusick, set by Kingbird, hit into the net for an error, and that was by Mathis. And it's now 5-4. Perham hasn't earned a point yet because they haven't, no kills, no aces. But Lake of the Woods with four errors. Sometimes you can force them into errors, too. Let's not forget that. That serve into the net by Natalie Flatto for an error, and it's now 6-4. Lake of the Woods. So Perham's starting to come alive here. Danica Lusick will serve it for Lake of the Woods. And she's got two kills for them. She's in the back row now. Pass by Flatto, set by Coast. Hit over and out by Zacharias. Lake of the Woods with four errors. Perm with three. And 7-4, Lake of the Woods. Danica Lusick will serve it. Pass by Hackle. Pass by, actually, Larson and tipped over. Save over there by Mathis. Hit over. Saved by Nelson. Set by Coast. Hit by Zacharias. And it's in for a kill by Mia Zacharias. And that's the first kill of the match for Perham. And they trail 7-5 here. Kyla Wolf will serve it. Kingbird with a save in the back row. Set by Kingbird. Two sisters out there. And then finally tipped over by Piper. And then passed into that by Hackle for an error. Each team with four errors, an 8-5 lead now for Lake of the Woods. It's a long haul from Lake of the Woods to Fergus. That's got to be close to 3 hours. Kingbird will serve it, the setter. Hits the net, got over. Great save by Nelson, set by Coast. Hit by Hackle and a kill by Addie Hackle. That was from the outside cross court sharply as it was inside the 10-foot line. She took a sharp angle on it, which was good. 8-6 lead for Lake of the Woods. Serving it, Joey Larson. Larson with a serve. Passed by Hack. Hit over by Mathis. And a kill by Jordan Mathias. And it's 9-6 Lake of the Woods. So basically, Perm's just got to generate some offense. Lake of the Woods has 5 kills to Perm's 2. Passed by Wolf. Set by Coast. Hit by Hackle, deep, taken by Mathias, set by Lusick, and then hit by Hack into the net for an error and a Perm point. 9-7, your score. Bears are leading the Yellow Jackets. Camera calls for the serve. Pass by Kingbird, set by Lusick, hit by Hack. A nice block over there by Griffin and Hackle, get the point. And it's 9-8. And here's a serve by Coast, set by Lusick, hit by Hack, double block again, back, saved by Lake of the Woods, tip over, and is it out or out? It's in. Tip in the front row and a kill by Berggren. Brooklyn Berggren for Lake of the Woods there, up 10-8. Coming in to serve will be Angel Kingbird. Pass by Wolf, set by Coast. Right side hit and a kill by Hackle. That was a big one. It's her second kill. Getting Perm a little bit closer. Oh, excuse me. It was out. My bad. Out. Okay. That was late. Okay. So score by Lake of the Woods, 11-8. Pass by Wolf, pass by Coast. Hit by Brudvick. Brudvick with a kill. And it's 11-9, Lake of the Woods. Addie Hackle will serve. So we've gone all the way around the rotation and then one more. We're going to reserve. Just they didn't blow the whistle to serve yet. That happens often when you get two games going on side by side here in this gym. Nice serve. Great save by Lake of the Woods to get it over on a one touch. Back set by Coast, hit over by Griffin, saved by Kingberg, tipped over by Lusick. Great save by Hackle and Nelson, but not enough. And Lusick will get the kill. That'll be her third, and it's 12-9. She can do a little bit of everything. She sets, she hits, she blocks pretty well. And it's 12-9. Sophia Block will serve, set by Coast. Right side hit over by Griffin, save, tip over by Brudvick. Mathias with a great save. Hack passes it over. They're going to call a double touch on Hack on that overpass. And it's 12-10. Perm just can't quite get over that hump. Always within 2 to 3 points of Lake of the Woods. And serving it now will be Hallie Brudvik. Mathias with a pass. Set by Lusick. Hit by Hack. And that one's out. That one's in. So Hack will get a kill. That's her third kill. And it's 13-10 Lake of the Woods. L-O-W. Oh, what's going on here? Yeah, all right. Thought they might have changed their mind, but they didn't. The up official was talking, but all right. Anyhow, Hack with a serve. Pass by Hackle. And an ace serve by Hack. That'll be the first ace of the match for either team. And it's 14-10 Lake of the Woods. Pass served by Hack. Saved by Nelson. Set by Coast. Hit over by Griffin. And a kill by Griffin. That'll be her first kill. And it's 14-11. Perm's got a little bit of a hole to dig out of here. It's best of three. There's no four set four or five. It's best of three. And serving it will be Mia Zachariah. Excuse me, Natalie Flatto. Hacked there, then saved, punched over then by Kingbird, set by Coast. Hit over and a kill by Zacharias. So Mia Zacharias gets her second kill of the match. She's actually leading hitter for Perm with two, and it's 14-12 Lake of the Woods. Natalie Flatto will serve for Perm. First round of the Fergus Falls tournament. It was deep. Passed up by Piper. Hit over then finally by Lusick. Hit over Hack with a save. Hit over again by Lusick. Saved by Nelson. Set by Coast. Tip in the middle by Zacharias. Hack right into the wall and saved it. And then passed over by Kingbird. Nelson there. Set by Coast. Tip by Larson over. Hack there again to save it. And this time Kingbird sets it over the net. Set by Coast. Passed over by Nelson. Kingbird there. And then block. Hit over by Lusick. Great save by Nelson. And then Hackle. And then back pass over by Larson. Kingbird with a set. Hit by Mathias. And a big hit by Mathias. And that'll be a point for Lake of the Woods. That's her second kill from the middle to the right side. Back left corner. And it's 15-12 Lake of the Woods. They can hit. They have some height. And Danica Lusick, probably their best player as I'm seeing with the serve. Set by Coast, right side hit by Zacharias. Saved by Block. Hit in the outside by Piper. Saved by Nelson and Hackle. Hit over and out by Jovi Larson. And it's 16-12. Lake of the Woods with the lead. Both these teams' records are almost identical, pretty close. Perm's played a couple more matches. That serve out of bounds by Lake of the Woods. They have seven errors. Perm has six, and it's 16-13 Lake of the Woods here in set one. And again, this is a best of three. We'll try to cover four matches today. We'll see three or four, depending on how things go. Wolf will serve it. For sure the first two. We know that, first three. Passed by Block, and that'll be it. A serve by the Yellow Jackets. And that is Kyla Wolf with the ace, and she's definitely capable of that, as we all know. Served by Wolf. Passed by Block. Set by Lusick. Hit by Mathias. That one's out in an error. Can't quite see the lines from where I'm sitting, so just kind of wait till the official calls it. Wolf will serve it. 16-14. Passed by Hack. Dive save by Pieper. Passed over by London. And right away, Hackle rips it down on a one-touch as they pass it over that right to her. That's her second kill. And I can't see the officials blocking it, but I think we're tied 16-all. Wolf will serve. Yeah, 16-16. Passed over the net. Set by Coast. Quick set. Quick hit. Hackle with a kill in the middle. And Perham up 17-16, so the Jackets coming alive right when they need it most. Go Yellow Jackets, Z-Transportation, your trusted local school bus company, making a difference in a child's life. 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Kyla Wolf with a serve, got over, ace serve. That was close. I knew she could get it over is going to be an ace because that thing was barely over. And she did. It was close. There's no way they're going to get that one. But 18-16 Perm with the lead now. Wolf will serve it. Pass by Kingbird over the net on a one touch. Nelson there. Set by Coase. Quick set. Quick hit by Hackle. Didn't get on top of an ear out of bounds in Lake of the Woods Point. It's 18-17 Perm. Rose Kingbird will serve it. Her team down 18-17 to Perm. Pass by Wolf, set by Coast. Hit by Hackle, blocked out of bounds. Hackle get the kill. That one was right in front of me. 19-17 Perm. You guys took out a win by two, even though it was best of three. Larson will serve it. Ace serve by Jovi Larson. And what looked like an almost unbeatable team is starting to fall apart a little bit on the passing as Perm's starting to take advantage of that. And Jovi Larson will serve it. That one's deep. Passed by Hack. Hit into the net by Lake of the Woods for an error. They got nine errors now. Perm up 21-17. Jovi Larson will serve it. Deep serve, pass by Hack, set by Lusick, hit by Piper, and out. Oh, Perm almost went for it and then pulled back at the last second. Good eye, and it's 22-17, Perm. Jackets coming live. Timeout, Lake of the Woods. We'll take one, too. Let's take a 90-second break in Lakes 99.5.
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0: Well, two errors in a row by Matthias, the Lake of the Woods. She tipped one into the net, and the second one she hit. Oh, wait a minute. It's perm ball, yeah. Lake of the Woods, for some reason, thinks it's theirs. Is it? The officials don't know either. No. I thought it was perm. I guess not. I guess she did not. She hit it in. No, wait. Whoa. Now they gave us the point, but they're letting them serve. So let's get this straight. No, it's not right. It's still not right. Let's take a 30-second break in the Lakes 99.5.
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0: All right, well, they gave it to Lake of the Woods, and they just passed it out of bounds. Addie Heckel got a kill. Took a long time for them to figure that out. It is now set point for Perham in set one. I think it's 24-18. I know it's 24, but served by Coast. Pass, saved there by Kingbird. Passed over by Lusick. It's 24-18. Set by Coast. Right side hit over, and a kill by Griffin. And Perham will win set one, 25-18. We'll come back. Let's take a three-minute break on the Lakes 99.5.
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0: Okay, back here in Lakes 99.5, we're in the second set. Perm won the first set 25-18. 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Addie Hack with 15 kills for Perm, and Hack and Matthias and Lusick with 3 kills apiece for Lake of the Woods. Perm had 7 errors, and Lake of the Woods had 11 errors. And Perm leads it now 1-0, and we'll start set 2. That's your recap brought to you by Minnesota Motor Company and Old National Bank of Perm. Angel Kingbird will serve it. Right down the middle, pass by Nelson, pass by Coast, hit by Brudwick, down the line, kill. Allie Brudwick. So Perm, a lot of what happened the first set was Perm just starting out really slow. I mean, oh, they were sluggish. We were about 20% into that set, and we didn't have a kill yet, but then they got going. Once they got going, they rolled hard and looked good. Cameron Coast will serve it for Perm. Right down the middle, pass by Matthias, set tip deep and in by Hack. Nice tip by over. It's actually overhead pass by Hack. Took it deep in the back left corner for the score, and we're at 1-1. Sophia Block will serve it. She's a libero for Lake of the Woods. Set by Coast. Right side hit by Hackle. Diving save by Block into the bench. And Hackle will get the kill. That'll be her 6th kill. 2-1 lead now for Perm. And speaking of Addie Hackle, she's at the service line. Senior for Perm. Having a very good senior year. Pass by Matthias. Set by Kingbird. Hit over and out of bounds by Lusick. And that's the first error for either team. And Perm up 3-1. Took a while, but Perm eventually kind of broke them about 3/4 of the way through that first set. They were having a hard time passing. Set by Kingbird, tip over by Hack, save there by Griffin, set by Coast, hit by Brudwick into the net for an error, and it's 3-2. And Ava Hack will now serve it. She's got 1 ace. She's got the only ace for Lake of the Woods today so far. Short serve taken by Brudwick. Over the net, and a kill. Coast went up to set it, went over her hands, which is fine. It was almost like a fake, and over the net. And then Lake of those was just stunned because I think they thought Coast was going to set it, and Brudwick gets a kill. 4-2 Perm. Pass by Block. Nope. Ace serve by Hallie Brudwick. So a kill and an ace by Hallie Brudwick in a row. And Perm up to a 5-2 lead. Second match scheduled for about 10:30 thereabouts. We'll see. We'll have to break off for just a little bit because we got to move. Pass over the net by Block. Pass over by Larson. Hit back over by Lusick. Set by Coast. Hit by Griffin. Out of bounds. Yep, and Griffin will get the kill. Didn't know if they called it a block or what they called it. They did. But it went out. Brudwick with a serve. Pass by Block over the net. Tip into the net for an error by Zacharias. Right idea, just a little bit short, literally by about 2 inches. And he needed to be about 2 inches earlier. And it's 6-3, Perm with the lead. Serving it will be Lake of the Woods, and that will be Lusick. Pass by Hackle. Set by Coast. Hit by Larson, kill. Jovi Larson gets her first kill. That went out of the outside, straight in the middle of the court. And Perm up 7-3. Looking a lot more like normal. Like I said, first 20% of the first set, I was like, who are we? But we're rolling now. Flat over the serve. Pass by Block. Pass by Lusick. Hit over by Piper. And then saved by Nelson and Coast. Hit over by Hackle from the back row. Lusick Sarah set by Kingbird. Hit by Piper. Partially blocked. Great save by Nelson. Tipped over by Flatto. Dumped over by Lusick. Flatto there. Set by Coast. Hit by Zacharias and a kill. Actually, what happened was Zacharias, as she went to swing for it, and they're kind of laughing about it now, is she swung and was a little bit underneath it, but the fingertips of her hand got the ball, took a amazing backspin on it, so it went over, dropped straight down. It actually turned out to be a great hit because they could. There's no way they could defend it. So it turned out better than if she'd hit it just normal. Flattable service for Perham. Best of three, by the way. Pass set on the outside by Matthias over the net. Tipped back by Coast. No, they're going to say out of bounds. Hit the antenna out of bounds. So an error on Perham, and it's 8-4 now. Perham with the lead. So Lake of the Woods with the point and the serve. A lot of close calls here. Officials doing a great job. They're taking their time getting it right. Passed over the net, hit back, and a block by Coast will get the point for Perham. Single block in the middle, and 9-4 your score. Serving will be Kyla Wolf. She has two aces in this match. Pass by Hack, then by Lusick. Hit over by Matthias. Saved by Plato. Set by Coast. Hit by Hackle. Block back over. Saved by Larson over the net. Taken by Lusick and Hack. Tip over the net then by Berggren. And a tip over and a kill. Actually a dump over by Coast for the kill. And it's 10-4 Perham. And Jackets definitely controlling it more now. Wolf will serve it. Pass by Block. Saved by Lusick. Pass over by Hack. Saved by Flatto and Coast for Perham. One-handed pass over by Hackle. Set by Lusick. Matthias with a hit from the right side. Great save by Wolf. And then Flatto hit over by Larson. A little bit deep and out. So a Lake of the Woods point. And it's 10-5 Perham, and Matthias will serve it now for Lake of the Woods. That serve, out, hit the bleachers, couple fans ducking out of the way. It's only a second error, though, for Lake of the Woods. 11-5 your score, and Joby Larson will serve it for Perham. We're in set two, Perham on the first set, 25-18. No timeouts we've had in this at all, in this set. Set by Lusick. Hit by Hack, pounded it through the block and got the kill. That's her fifth kill. And it's 11-6. Angel Kingbird will come in to serve for Lake of the Woods. Best of three again. Wolf with the pass, set by Coast. Right side hit, slide step kill by Hack. Oh, wow. Great set by Coast. Back setted it. You know, two-thirds of the way down the net, just right perfect on, and Hack with a slide step on the right side, hit it cross court for the kill. 12-6 lead for Perham. Serving it now, Cameron Coast. Pass by Matthias, set by Lusick, hit by Hack, tip by Hack. Oh, almost a save by Nelson, but not going to get it. Hack will get the kill. That would be her sixth, and it's 12-7. 12-7, 12-8, 12-7. 12-7 Perham. They have young children doing the score table, which is makes it interesting, but they're doing a good job. They correct themselves. Hit by Hackle, right side, and another kill on that right side by Hackle. Sometimes you just have to wait to see if they're done flipping the score back and forth. So it's all manual. It's not digital. Back to old school, and Hackle will serve it for Perham. Down the middle. Pass by Pieper, and then Lusick. Passed over them by Pieper. Set by Coast, hit by Zacharias, and a kill for Mia Zacharias. Perham leads at 14-7 now. That's her fourth kill. She's having a good game. 14-7, Perham with the lead, and Addie Hackle will serve it now. The 1-2 punch of Coast and Hackle serving, I think, right in a row is pretty darn good to, and tough to deal with. There it is. A serve by Addie Hackle. That is Perham's fifth ace of the match, and it's 15-7 Perham. And Perham wins this set. This one's over. And then they'll have to win it, wait to take on the winner of Sauk Center Walker. Pass up the net, set by Kingbird. Hit by Hack, and down for a kill. Yep. Had to wait till they officially called it. 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Here's a serve by Ava Hack passed by Nelson, then by Hack, or Griffin, passed over by Hackle, saved by Block, then by Kingbird. Hit by Lusick. Nice hit. Nelson will save it. It's in the ceiling, but Hackle gets it, then Nelson gets it over. Hack with a pass, set by Kingbird, tipped by Matthias, and a kill by Matthias. And it's 15-9 Perham. Go Yellow Jackets. 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Proud to serve Yellow Jacket Sports. All right, pass by Hackle over the net, tipped back by Lusick. Coast with a save, hit by Brudvik, and a kill by Hallie Brudvik. That's her fourth kill, and it's 16-9 Perham. Brudvik will serve it. It's got one ace. Passed by Black, set by Kingbird, hit by Matthias, into the net for an air and a Perham point. Errors are very low in set two. Perham with four and Lake of the Woods with three. So it's been very clean volleyball, and Perham with a pretty decent lead here. Brudvik with a serve. Pass over the net by Hack on a self-defense. Coast is there, set by Hackle. Tipped over by Larson, 17-9 the score, by the way. Tipped over by Lusick, saved by Coast, set by Hackle. Hit by Larson, out of bounds. So 17-10. That's the fifth error on Perham. Perm with the lead, and Lusick will serve it. Danica Lusick, like I said, pretty much the all-around player for them, and she hits it into net for an error, which first time, I think, today. 18-10 Perm. Again, Perm will if Perm wins this one, they'll take on the winner of Sauk Center and Walker. I don't know. They're playing across from us, but I can't see the score, so it doesn't do me a whole lot of good there. Served by Flatto, passed by Block, set by Lusick. Into the net, error, and a Perm point. Each team with five errors. Perm up now 19-10. And things going pretty well here at the tournament for the Yellow Jackets. Hasn't been a timeout in this set at all by either team. Served by Flatto, passed by Matthias, passed by Lusick. Hit over by Piper, saved there by Nelson, dumped over by Coast, and a kill by Cameron Coast on a dump over, and Perm's up 20-10. Need a win? 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Proud to serve Yellow Jacket Sports. And serving it will be a serve by Mia Zacharias, isn't it? Nope, excuse me, Natalie Flatto. Six aces for Perm, that's her first, and it's 21-10 Perm. And here we go. Natalie Flatto will serve it. Nice ace. Almost another one. This one gets passed into the ceiling. Saved by Lusick, and then Piper will pass it over. And a kill on a pass over by Kaylee Piper. That'll be her first kill, and it's 21-11 Perm. Rose Kingbird will serve it. Passed by Nelson. Tipped over by Coast. Saved by Kingbird, set by Lusick. Hit over by Berggren. Saved by he didn't hit over. And a kill in the middle by Mia Zacharias. To 11 your score. Wolf of the serve. Pass by Hack, set by Lusick. Hit by Piper. Black back by Coast and Hackle for the point. 23-11 Perham on your KLN Family Brand scoreboard. And Kyla Wolf will serve. This is a good rotation here. She's got two aces. And we got some major hitting up front right now. And give her another ace. Nice short serve. She's starting to develop that. And it is set point for Perham. 24-11 in your KLN Family Brand scoreboard. If they can get this point, they will move on in the winner's side of their pool at least. Passed by Hack, set by Lusick. Hit by Piper through the block. Saved there by Flatto. Tipped into the net by Larson for an error. And here we go. Mathias will now serve it for Lake of the Woods. Nelson with a nice save because it hit the net. That's tough. Set by Hackle and then hit by Coast. Hit into the net by Lake of the Woods. That'll be it. 25-12. Perm will win set two and win the match 2-0. Let's take a 2-minute break on the Lakes 99.5.
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1: Back here in Lakes 995 on our Perm Pizza Ranch and Fun Zone postgame show. It looks like Sauk Center just won over there over Walker, so Perm will take on Sauk Center next. And let's go through the stats for Lake of the Woods. They were led by Hack with 7 kills, Matthias with 4, Lusick with 3, Bergen with 1, and Piper with 1. They had 16 kills as a team. One ace, that was by Hack. They had 11 errors in the first set and only 7 in the second set, and that is the stats here for Lake of the Woods. We'll take another break and come back with the Perm stats. Let's take a 2-minute break on the Lakes 99.5.
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0: Packer and our Perm Pete's Ranch and Fun Zone postgame show. Let's go through the stats for the Perm Yellow Jackets. Now, remember, this is only two sets, so the numbers aren't going to be very high. Addie Hackett with 8 kills, 5 for Mia Zacharias, 4 for Hallie Brudwick, 3 for Jocelyn Griffin, 2 for Cameron Coast, and 1 for Jovi Larson. Perm had 23 kills as a team. Ace serves, they did very well. Kyla Wolf with 3, Jovi Larson, Natalie Flatto, Allie Brudwick, and Addie Hackle with 1 ace apiece. They had 7 aces as a team. Air-wise did pretty good. Even though a rough first set, they had 7 errors in the first set and only 6 in the second. We'll come back with more after this 2-minute break on the Lakes 99.5.
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0: Okay, back on our Perham Pete Trench and Fun Zone postgame show on the Lakes 99.5. Let's look at the rest of the brackets here. We don't know one yet, but Fergus Falls playing Breckenridge right now. Fawston taking on Melrose. That's up in the Gold Gym. And then Detroit Lakes against West Central and Hawley against Royalton. So the winner of this pod, which would be either Sauk Center or Perham now, depending on who wins this next match, they'll take on the winner of either Fergus Falls, Breckenridge, Fawston, or Melrose. And that will actually be in tournament bracket play. And we'll come back with more after this 2-minute break on the Lakes 99.5.
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0: 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Great game. Wow. Perham put up over 300 yards of offense, and they beat Holly 35-18 in just a shootout last night in Holly. Great game. Perham with one game remaining on the regular season. They'll be at Thief River Falls next Wednesday. That'll be another 6 o'clock kickoff. Then the following week will be playoffs. East Grand Forks beat Roseau 41-6. Park Rapids over Thief River 26-0. DGF over Barnesville 37-21. Minnewask over Montevideo 56-0. Morris over Glencoe 40-21. Pelican Rapids beat Warroad 48-16. Lake Park Ottoman over Frazee 48-34. Parker's Prairie shut out Wadena Deer Creek 52-0. Staples over Pillager 57-34. Monaga over OTC 22-8. And Breckenridge defeated New York Mills 56-6 last night in high school football. 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
0: 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Addie Hack with 8 kills and Mia Zacharias with 5 as Perham wins their first match against Lake of the Woods in this tournament, 25-18, 25-12 for a 2-0 victory here. We'll be back in between 5 and 10 minutes. I got to make a move here and then we'll get right back on. So we'll be back with our second match against Sauk Center after this. Now back to the music on the Lakes 99.5.
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22: ABC News, I'm Sherry Preston. President Trump announcing today that the Pentagon will not be live streaming the firing squad execution of Fort Hood shooter Nidal Hassan. Those from both parties and most Americans said they would be against such a live broadcast. Just under 3 weeks until the midterms, and President Trump continues stumping for GOP candidates, as ABC's Mary Bruce.
23: The president blitzing conservative strongholds that Republicans are now trying to defend. In the coming days, visiting Georgia, Kansas, Florida, North Carolina, and Michigan. And he says he's heading back to Texas soon, too, for the third time in the final stretch. There, Attorney General Ken Paxton locked in a tight race with Democrat James Tallarico. Overnight, zeroing in on the number one issue for voters, the rising cost of living.
22: We found out today that wholesale inflation surged last month by its highest number in 4 years. Most of the increase because of the price of gas. This is ABC News. An Illinois man accused of planning a mass shooting targeting racial minorities, including those of Indian descent.
24: 19-year-old Alexandros Paparakis is charged with making a terrorist threat and illegally possessing weapons. Prosecutors say police found an assault-style rifle, 300 rounds of ammunition, and tactical gear at his apartment in Palatine, Illinois. Court documents say he wrote a manifesto targeting minorities and had been planning an attack for 2 years. Investigators believe a Hindu temple in nearby Aurora may have been a target. Paparakis is being held in custody and is due back in court later this month. Dave Packer, ABC News.
22: The Katy School.

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8: Cloudy skies with a few peaks of sun today, with a slight chance of rain showers. Daytime highs approaching 55, westerly winds 10 to 20 miles per hour. Chance of rain showers tonight, lows level off around 36, overcast skies. Daytime highs approaching 48 tomorrow, sunshine mixed with clouds at times. That's your forecast. I'm staff meteorologist Paul Trombley. Currently, it's 45 degrees.

0: John Fogarty in center field here at the Lakes 99.5. And let's get back to Mike Peterson. It's 10:18 now. Mike?
1: All right, right in the middle of the match here. And Mia Zacharias just scores a kill. It took a little bit to get moving. And they only took a less than a 10-minute warm-up because they're ready to go. And so Perham leads it now 3-2. On our Perham Pete's Ranch and Fun Zone pregame show, I guess, as Perham won the first match over Lake of the Woods 2-0. And that was 25-18, 25-12, playing Sox Center, always a predominant program. And the Sox Center just hit that one out of bounds, so Perham with another score. And, boy, beating this team would be big. They're good. 4-2 lead here for Perham right now. That one served into the net by Addy Hackle for a error, so each team with two errors. Sox Center is 16-4 on the year. So this one kind of determines what place you're going to be going for. If Perham gets beat, they'll be going for 5th through 8th. That one hit down the line for a kill by Griffin. If they, and they'll stay in this very gym I'm in. If they lose, if they win, they would go up and play for 1st through 4th. Served by Brudvik. Pass up front, set, right side hit by Sox Center, through. Saved by Coast and by Hackle. Hit deep and out of bounds by Griffin. There's going to be a lot of times I'm going to get blocked here by the line official. Not their fault, because they're where they're supposed to be, and I'm just kind of where I'm capable of getting to. Let's see if I can slide over maybe just a little bit, but it'll be Sox Center players. Perham I can see very well. Pass by Nelson, set by Coast. Hit in the middle by Zacharias. Popped up, back set, right side hit over by Sox Center, and that was by Kuhlman. Set on the outside, hit unblocked by Sox Center on Jovi Larson, set by Coast, hit from the back row into the net by Hackle, and Perham with four errors already, and it's tied 5-5, so the Yellow Jackets have given them four of their 5 points. Serving is Ryland for Sox Center. Hit by Griffin, blocked back, tipped over by Zacharias. Ryland there with a pass, hit over by Kuhlman. Saved by Larson, set by Coast, dumps it deep, back right corner. They save by Ryland. And then punched over then by Thieschafer. 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Set by Coast outside, hit by Jovi Larson, saved by Ryland. Dumped back over by Sox Center by Borgman for a kill, their setter. Night, very well done. 6-5 lead now for Sox Center. They're cranked up. This is a big match for both teams. Both of them know that they're both pretty pretty good. Sox Center, a perennial power in volleyball. A serve by Ryland. Only 4 losses on the year, like I said. Now they're 17-4, and that serve gets them a 7-5 lead. First ace for either team. That one over the net, saved by Griffin and Nelson. Passed over by Hackle, passed back over. Saved by Nelson, set by Coast. Right side tip by Griffin. Hit over. Saved by Hackle, set by Coast. Hit out of bounds by Perham. Larson in another point for Sox Center. They lead at 8-5 now on your KLN Family Brand scoreboard. Ryland to serve it again, so nice pass by Nelson. That was a tough serve. Pass by Hackle, dumped over by Coast. Maybe they go to the outside, hit by Kuhlman, saved by Nelson. She's playing well, then by Coast, and then passed over by Hackle. Deep, Ryland saves it, setting outside. Kuhlman with a hit, off the block, out of bounds, kill by Aubrey Kuhlman of Sox Center, and they take a 9-5 lead. 9-5 your score, with Ryland still at that service line. Ace serve by Ryland, that's 2 for her. And Perham calls a timeout. Let's take a 90-second break on the Lakes 99.5.
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1: Bombenschenko with a tip and a kill for her Sox center. They lead it 11-5 coming out of the Perm timeout. Set by Coast, hit by Zacharias, over. Set over there by Borgman, then tipped over by Kuhlman. Saved by Coast, set by Coast, excuse me. Hit in the net by Larson for an error. And another Sox center point. They're up 12-5. They're not a big team. They're not real tall. They're very average heights. But they move well. They play well up in front row. A lot of vertical. They know their volleyball. That serve out. So error on Sox Center. Perma six errors. 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Pass up front by Bromershekel. Hit and blocked and goes out of bounds. So a kill by Bromershekel. And that's her second kill. Bombenschenko. She's got 13 letters in her name. Saved by Nelson. Played by Flatto. Hit over. Finally tipped by Sox Center. Great save by Nelson. Set by Zacharias. Hit over by Gillespie. And then tipped back over by Newman. Hit back over. And a kill by Nelson of Sox Center. As we passed it right to them, and it's now 14-7 Sox Center. If Perm loses, they will be second in their pod. They will stay in this gym I'm in and actually stay and play on this court. That serve, where we go here? Okay, these judges are making up their mind. They're still making up their mind. Okay. All right, finally they make a decision. Out of bounds, Perm point. Up judge and the down judge were miscommunicating. Wolf with a serve. Passed by Bombenschenko. Set by Borgman. Hit and a kill. Is it? Yeah. No. Out of bounds. Or is it? Yeah. Still having some communication issues. And now we're going to switch it. All right. Now they said there was a touch. Aubrey Kuhlman will get the kill as they... Yeah. Not poor officiating, just got to communicate better, that's all. 15-8. That serves out. And Perm will get the point. 15-9, that one was 4 feet out. Sophie Nelson will serve it for Perm. They trail 15-9. They're in this, but they got to get moving now. Passed by Stadsvold, set by Bergman. 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That's an error, and Perm with a point. 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Back set by Bergman. Right side hit. Great save by Wolf. Set by Coast. Hit by Hackle. And that's a kill by Addie Hackle. That's her second kill. Set them just waiting for the judges to get their points set. And here we go, 15-11, Perm trailing. Bergman was set. Hit down the line and a kill by Thie Schaefer. And it is 16-11, Sauk Center. Serving it now will be Kenneth Kreider. They have two liberos. This is their second one. Almost an ace. Great save by Nelson Flatto, and then Wolf gets it over. Set by Bergman. Hit, block, and the kill by Thie Schaefer. So she's got two in a row. And it's 17-11, Sauk Center. Kreider with a serve. Passed by Nelson and Wolf. Oh, hip over the net. Great save by Kreider in the back row. Passed over then by Thie Schaefer. Set on the outside. Hit by Hackle. Or actually right side. Punched over by Thie Schaefer. Great save there by Flattle. Tipped over by Coast. And a kill by Cameron Coast. Nice job. And you can tell Sauk Center was stunned on that one. Didn't expect it. She disguised it well. It was a jump set, and she just dumped over 17-12 Perm. And speaking of Cameron Coast, she'll serve now. So we've gone all the way around the station. That's out of bounds for an error. Need a win? AirServe gets it right for plumbing, heating, and cooling repairs, maintenance, or installations. You'll always score with Esser Plumbing and Heating. 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And here we go. Serve by Borgman. Their setter. Ace serve by Borgman, Peyton Borgman. It's the third ace for Sauk Center. Perm has one, and it's 19-12. Main Streeters with the lead. And Borgman with a serve. Passed by Wolf. Set by Coast. Hit by Hackle. Block. Point Perm. Vladdy Hackle with her third kill. That was on the right side. Served by Hackle, passed by Kreider, hit over by Ryland, saved by Hackle and Coast, passed over by Nelson, saved by Borgman. Kreider with a set from the back row, tipped over by Thie Schaefer. Nice save by Brudvik, set by Coast, hit by Griffin. Block and a point. Blocked out there by Sauk Center. That was by Ryland. She's quite a player. And it's 20-13. Just a well-hit ball by Burham. Just a good block. Thie Schaefer will serve it. Passed by Brudvik, set by Coast. Hit, blocked out of bounds, and a kill for the Yellow Jackets. Haley Brudvik. It's her first kill, and she'll serve now. Perm trailing 20-14. They still got a chance at this, but they got to get moving fast. That serve into the net for an error. Eight errors on Perm, six on Sauk Center. It's 21-14 Sauk Center, and Ryland will serve. This has been their best rotation. I think they scored 6 points out of this rotation last time that she served. It's not just her serving. It's everybody up front who's there. Hackle, then Coes, tipped over by Zacharias. Mia Zacharias with a kill. That's big because it gets Perm out of that rotation right away. Didn't lose anything, and they gain a point. And it's 21-15. And I said that was their difficult rotation around here. Flatta will serve it. Natalie with one ace so far. The only ace for Perm. Pass by Thie Schaefer, set by Borgman. Tip over by Nelson, set by Coast. Hit by Hackle, deep and out for an error. And a Sauk Center point, 22-15 Main Streeters. 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Hit over and blocked back by Coast. 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Hit over and what do we got? Okay, kill by Coleman. His officials checking with the line judges. It was close, but she got it. 23-15 Sauk Center. Served down the middle, pass by Nelson. A serve by Statsfold. That'll be her first ace. Fourth ace for Sauk Center as a team. It is set point for Sauk Center now. 24-15 your score. Pass by Flatto. Set by Coase. Hit over, or actually by Hackle. Hit over. Set the middle. Hit down the middle and out of bounds. So Perham point. Still set point for Sauk Center. 24-16 your score. And Kyla Wolf will serve it for Perham. She had two aces in the last match against Lake of the Woods. Passed by Bomarchenko. Borgman passes it over instead of setting it. Wolf there. Hit over and by Gillespie and a kill by Greta Gillespie on the outside. And it's 24-17. Still set point for Sauk Center. Perr making it interesting for sure. Served by Wolf. Pass over. Kill by Hack on a one-touch. They passed it right to her. It was Coleman passing it to her. She ripped it down for the middle. 24-18. And Sauk Center still at set point. Kyla Wolf will serve it. It's even important, even if you lose this set, get some momentum, hopefully carry it into the next set and win that one. Roll shot over by Nelson. Saved by Nelson for Perham. Hit by Hackle. That one's long and out, and that'll do it. 25-18. Sauk Center wins the first set. Let's take a 3-minute break on the Lakes 99.5.
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2: Okay, back here in the Lakes 99-5, and Sox Center up 1-0. So they start the second set. Pass over the net, tip right back over by Ryland, and Perm gets it over with Brodvik. Set by Borgman, hit by Ryland in the middle, and a kill by Ryland. That's her first kill. She has two aces for Sox Center and a kill. 2-0 lead for the Main Streeters. 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Borgman and tipped in a block over by Black by Griffin, hit in another block by Hackle, and then they pass it over. Perm with the ball, set, right side hit by Griffin, and a kill by Jocelyn Griffin. It's her second kill of this set. Go Yellow Jackets, score big with Air Serve. From routine maintenance and repairs to complete installations, we keep things heated up when it's cold and cooled down when it's hot. 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Served by Hackle. Pushed into the net by Ryland, and a point, actually a block by Griffin, they're going to call it. And Perm gets the point. Either way, it's good. Yellow Jackets score. Making it 2-2. And Addie Hackle with a serve. Ace serve by Addie Hackle. And Perm up 3-2. Well, the Jackets are capable of making it interesting against any team, and this is a very good team they're playing. And Addie Hackle will serve at Perm with the lead 3-2. Set 2. Pass by Bomberschenko. Hit by Ryland. And a kill by Ryland. That's her second kill. She's got two aces, two kills for Sox Center. We're tied at 3 in set 2. Sox Center winning the first set 25-18. T. Schaefer will serve it. Pass by Nelson, set by Coast. Right side hit coming from Griffin through the block and a kill. Jocelyn Griffin with a kill. It's her third kill. And it's 4-3 Perm. Brodvik will serve it. This is a really good test for Perm. You're playing a team that's 16 or 17-4 on the year. They're impressive and doing well. Perm is doing very well. Set by Borgman. Hit over from the right side, and there'll be a kill for Ryland. That'll be her third kill, and she's at the service line now. She's got two aces. As I said, this has been the most difficult rotation for Perm to handle. 4-4 your score. We're tied up here. Pass by Griffin, set by Coast. Hit by Jovi Larson. Borgman with a set. Hit in the middle tip, in the middle power tip, and a kill by Kaya Nelson for Sox Center. 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Borgman with a set for Sox Center. Hit, block over there, and a point for Perm. Nice block by Griffin. And we're tied 5-5 here in set 2. It's best of 3 the whole day. So even when we get to the tournament play, it's best of three. There should be a break after this match. They said they were going to take a break for everybody. And an ace serve by Natalie Flatto. Natalie Flatto with her second ace in this match. She's having a good match. 6-5 lead now for Perham. Pass by Thie Schaefer, set by Borgman. Hit down the line and from the outside. Nelson with a kill for Sauk Center. And it's 6-6. Stutzfeld with a serve, pass over by Nelson. Dumped over by Borgman. 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Great save. Kosar with a set, hit by Larson. Save there by Thie Schaefer. Tipped over by Nelson again for Sauk Center. And she gets her fourth kill, this time on the right side with a left-handed tip. She had nothing till this set. Now she's got four kills. 7-6 lead for Sauk Center. Pass by Nelson over the net. Tipped by Nelson, blocked. Sauk Center with the ball. Thie Schaefer with a set. Hit over by Kuhlman, set by Coast, hit by Hackle from the middle to the left corner, kill. That's her fifth kill in this set, or in this match. 7-7 your score. Kyla Wolf will serve it. She's always a danger to get an ace. She averages about two per match. She had two in the last match, and I just jinxed her. It's my fault. That one into the net. That's the first error for either team. Believe that or not, that's really good, clean volleyball. Nobody's beating themselves right now. Pass by Flatto and Coast. Hit over them from the outside by Hackle. Save there. Thie Schaefer with a hit, blocked back, and a point for Perham as it goes in bounds, and it'll be the block that'll do it. And we're tied at 8-8. And Jovi Larson will serve it for Perham. Pass by Kuhlman. Thie Schaefer punches it over. Saved by Flatto and the Coast. Hit over by Wolf. Thie Schaefer there, dumped over by Borgman. Hit back immediately by Hackle. Passed up over the back row. Jovi Larson there. Set by Coast. Hit by Hackle in the middle. Off the block, out of bounds. So Addie Hackle with the kill and Perham with the point. That's her sixth kill. 9-8 Perham with the lead. Toby Larson will serve it. Passed by Statsvold. Set by Borgman. Right side hit by Nelson. Wolf takes it. Set by Hackle. Hit by Brudvik. Over. And then Nelson with a power tip left-handed out of bounds for an error. That's Fox Center's first error of this set. Each team with one error. And Perham goes out to a 10-8 lead. She shoved it like 5 feet out. Larson with a serve. Passed by Statsvold. And then Borgman, and passed over by Sauk Center. Flatto there, dumped over by Coast. Save, sending outside. Thie Schaefer with a hit over. Saved by Larson, set by Coast. Hit by Brudvik, into the net for an error and a Sauk Center point. Making it 10-9 Perham. Kenna Kreider will serve it for Sauk Center. We're at the Fergus Falls Volleyball Invitational covering Perham. Pass by Nelson. Pass by Coast. Roll shot hit from Wolf from the back row. Set. Hit in the middle and a kill by Rylan. That's her fourth kill. Took it to the right side from the middle. And we're tied at 10 apiece. It's a good match. Really good match. Anytime you get like two errors from Perham, one for Sauk Center, and you're already halfway through the set, that's some pretty good volleyball. Nobody's making huge errors. Kreider will serve it again. Pass by Nelson. Pass by Coast. Hit by Hackle and roll shot. Save. Punched up. Tipped over by Thie Schaefer. Saved by Flatto. Set by Coast. Hit by Hackle on a left-handed hit over. Hit from the back row by Newman. Set by Coast. Hit by Hackle. Block back and a point. Thie Schaefer with the block for Sauk Center. And they get the point for the Main Streeters. They go up 11-10 on Perham. This one's tight. Kreider will serve it again. Pass by Wolf, set by Coast, hit by Hackle, and a kill by Addie Hackle. It's her seventh kill. Actually, left-handed, backhanded tip is what she did. Pretty amazing there. That was a good job. 11-11 your score. Served by Larson. Passed by Studswold, set by Borgman. Hit over and a kill by Ryland from the right side to the middle for our Sox center, making it now 12-11. Sox center will serve it. This will be Borgman, the setter. Saved by Griffin. Hit down the line. Is it in or out or what? It's in. Hackett will get the kill. That'll be your eighth kill. We're tied 12-12. Hattie Hackle at the service line for Perham. Pass there by Kuhlman, set on the outside. Ryland with a hit over. Great save by Coast, but it goes out of bounds. What a save, but it went over the net just barely and then out of bounds. So Kuhlman will get the kill. That'll be her fourth, and it's 13-12 Sox Center. P. Schaefer will serve it. Pass by Nelson, set by Coast. Back row tip over by Hackle, set by Borgman. Hit, blocked out of bounds, and a kill for Kuhlman for Sox Center. It's her fifth kill, and it's 14-12 Sox Center. P. Schaefer moves down the line to serve. Pass by Hackle, over the net, saved by Kreider. Set by Borgman, hit by Ryland. Pass back, hit by Ryland again. Coast is there, and then Zacharias set on the outside. Kuhlman saves it, hits it over, then blocked back. Tip back over and out by Ryland. The Sox center tried to tip it down the line, shot it long. That's all, each team with only two errors. That's incredible. And Perham trailing 14-13. Brudvick with a serve. Ace serve by Hallie Brudvick. That's her first ace. Perm's fourth of the match. Each team has four aces, and we're tied at 14. Hallie Brudvick will serve it again. Pass by T. Schaefer, set by Borgman. Hit, block back. Dump back over then by Kuhlman, set by Coast. Hit by Zacharias in the middle for the kill. Mia Zacharias will get her third kill. And it's 15-14 Perham with the lead. Well, Sox Center did win the first set 25-18. It was just too little too late for Perham. They got going and scored about 4 points in a row when they were at set point. But this time, not waiting for that. They're up 15-14. Pass by T. Schaefer, set by Bergman. Hit by Kuhlman. Blocked back there by Griffin. Dump back over deep by Sox Center. Is it out? It's out on a pass by Bromschenkel. That's their third error. Sox Center will call a timeout. Let's take a 90-second break on the Lakes, 99.5.
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2: Well, Newman hits one, or Kuhlman hits one out of bounds for Sox Center. Perham leading at 17-14. Here we go. Kuhlman with another hit. They're going to say four touches on Sauk Center. Another Perm point off another error from Sauk Center. And Perm up 18-14. And suddenly Sauk Center with five errors. They went from two to five in a hurry. One before the timeout and two since. Served by Brudvik, got over, hit the top of the net, got over, but Sauk Center recovers it. Brudvik there with a pass, set by Coast, tipped by Griffin deep. Deep safer there, set by Borgman. Hit over by Kuhlman, one-handed set by Coast, hit over by Zacharias. Mia Zacharias with a kill. That's her fourth kill. Took it right down the middle, from the middle, and it's 19-14 Perham, but Perham's got to keep it going because you can't let Sauk Center in this. They're a very good team, and they could make that points up in a hurry. Foot on the pedal. Brudvik with a serve. That one's out. Only a third error by Perham. And it's now 19-15. Well, this is interesting. Ryland is at the service line. This is one of their best rotations. Pass by Hackle. Good one. Set by Coast. Hit by Griffin. Blocked out of bounds. Griffin with the kill. That'll be her fourth kill. And Perham up 20-15. If they win this set, we'll go one more as we go best of three. Sauk Center winning the first one, 25-18. And Natalie Flatter will serve it. Perm trying to get into that championship bracket of the top four. That one went over the net, hit the net, set by Borgman. Left tip over then by Nelson. Set the tip over and a kill by Larson. Jovi Larson with the kill. That'll be her first. And it's 21-15. The Jackets are excited. Pumped up. Flatter with a serve. Pass by T. Schaefer. Set by Borgman over the net on purpose. Nelson there. Set by Coast. Hit by Zacharias again. Net violation on Sauk Center. And it's 22-15. Wow. And Natalie Flatter will serve it. Pass by T. Schaefer, Nelson. Roshot hit over by Nathie. Hit by Zacharias. Popped up by Nelson. Hit and a block by Zacharias. They went to tip it again, and she blocked it. Point for Perham, 23-15. And Mia Zacharias having a game right here when they need it. And here comes a serve by Flatter. T. Schaefer with a pass. Set by Borgman. Hit by Nelson. Blocked back. Saved by T. Schaefer. Back passed over then by Sauk Center. Set by Coates. Hit by Zacharias. Long and out for an error. It's 23-16. Perham with four errors. Sauk Center with six. Jackets lead at 23-16 in set two. Sauk Center leads the match 1-0 on your KLN Family Brand scoreboard. Statsfold will serve it for Sauk Center. Pass by Nelson, set by Coast. Hit by Zacharias. Saved by T. Schaefer, set on the outside, hit through. That pass into the ceiling. Diving save by Nelson to keep it alive. And unfortunately, Perham tries a back pass and it goes into the ceiling for an error. But good effort. 23-17. Nadia Statswell will serve it. Passed by Nelson. Dumped over by Coast. Saved by Bomberschenkel. Hit over from the outside and a kill by Kleinschmidt. Gemma Kleinschmidt. That's her first kill. From the outside to the to cross court. 23-18. Perham still leading, but Sauk Center making a furious comeback, as I thought they would. Statsfold, another serve. Hit the net, got over. Nelson's there, set by Coast. Hit by Hackle, saved by Bomberschenko, set by Borgman, hit over by Kuhlman, and then finally hit over then by Larson. Tip back over by Sauk Center's Kleinschmidt, set in the middle, tip over by Zacharias, Borgman with a set. Another tip over by Kleinschmidt for Sauk Center, tip dumped over by Coast, saved by Sauk Center. Kleinschmidt hits it over, set by Coast. Hit by Zacharias. 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Not enough. Mia Zacharias will get the kill, but what an effort by by T. Schaefer. She dove, I don't know how far, a long ways, laid all the way out, popped it up, but it went into the bench. Still, it is set point now for Perm, 24-18. And Kyle Wolf will serve. This is good news for Perm. Good serve. And almost it is. An ace by Kyle Wolf. Perm will win set to 25-18. So they lost the first one 25-18. Win the second one 25-18. We'll take a break. Let's take a 3-minute break on the Lakes 99.5.
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1: All right, here we go. Set three. Tied one apiece. This is a side hit and a kill immediately in the middle by Rylands. Went off the block of Addy Heckel out of bounds. This will decide who's going to go to the championship brackets and who will go for the fifth through eighth place bracket. So kind of a big match here now. 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Hit by Heckel down the line. Set by Borgman, hit by T. Schaefer, saved by Nelson, and then Brudvik, and then passed over by Heckel. Borgman there, passed by Kreider, hit by T. Schaefer, and a kill on the outside by T. Schaefer. 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Heckel leads away for Perm with 8 kills, 5 for Zacharias, 4 for Griffin, 4 Sox Center, Ryland with 6, Kuhlman with 5, Nelson and T. Schaefer with 4. 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Wolf is there, sets it. 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Borgman there for Sox Center. T. Schaefer hits it, blocked back, tipped back, and finally tipped over. Tipped back by Heckel immediately. We're in a scramble. Finally hit over then by Kuhlman. Set on the right side, hit by Griffin. Saved by Kreider, set by Borgman, tipped over by T. Schaefer, and that'll be a kill on a tip over by T. Schaefer. That's her fifth kill. 4-0 lead for Sox Center. I don't know if they're going to 15 or 25. I looked through all the directions. It doesn't say going to 15. It says best of three. Got to win by two. So I assume then they're going for 25, but who knows. Pass by Wolves, set by Coase. Right side hit by Heckel, tipped on the line. Saved by Kuhlman, and then passed over by Borgman. Set by Coase, hit by Heckel, kill. Addy Heckel with 9 kills now. In the middle to the left side, and it's 4-3. Go Yellow Jackets, score big with air serve. From routine maintenance and repairs to complete installations, we keep things heated up when it's cold and cool down when it's hot. Proud to support Yellow Jacket Sports. Served there by Heckel. Passed by Kuhlman. Hit in the middle by Ryland through the blocks. Saved by Nelson. Then Wolf punched over by Nelson. Good job there. Set by Borgman. Hit by T. Schaefer. Block back. Tipped over by Ryland. Saved the back row by Heckel. Tipped over then by Coase. Set by Borgman, hit over, and a kill. Nope, not yet. And a good pass over. What an effort in that back row by Heckel. She actually went into the other court. They hit it over, and she's all the way back, makes another pass, and passed over by Griffin. What a move by Heckel. T. Schaefer hits it down the line, saved by Coase and by Zacharias. Hit down the line by Brudvik, but it hit, oh, no. It touched the antenna, and so it's out of bounds. That was so much fun, that rally. Lakes Area Truck Repair can get your semi or farm truck running smooth again. 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Great save by Heckel and Nelson, who actually went in the bleachers and passed over by Brudvik out of bounds for an error. And it's now 6-1. Timeout Perham. 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
1: Oh, hit from the middle by Ryland. Down for a kill. That was close. And Sauk Center goes up 7-1 after the Perm timeout. We're in set three. And T. Schaefer will serve it. Pass by Brudvik. Then Nelson. Back pass over by Zacharias. Set by Borgman, hit by Kohlmeyer, blocked by Zacharias, saved by T. Schaefer, then passed over by Borgman, set by Coast, hit over by Zacharias, and a kill by Zacharias in the middle. That's her sixth kill. And it is 7-2 Sauk Center, but Perham putting up a fight. Allie Brudvik will serve it. T. Schaefer the pass, set by Borgman. Tipped over by Ryland, set by Coast, hit by Griffin, set on the outside, hit by Coleman, blocked by Griffin, saved by T. Schaefer, passed over by Borgman, set by Coast, hit deep and out by Zacharias for an error. Uh-oh, what's going on here? Oh, they're saying a touch now. Late, they emergently called it. They did. They signaled Sauk Center, and then he said, nope, touch. And so, yeah, they're discussing it now. Okay. So Mia Zacharias will get a kill. And it's 7-3. And the whining continues. Pass up front, set by Borgman. Hit over by Ryland, and a kill by Ryland. That'll be her eighth kill. So Sauk Center hasn't had an error yet in this set. That's incredible. 8-3 lead, and Perm's only had three. Ryland will serve it. She's got two aces, almost a third. Perm's getting called for a double, or actually, yeah, a double touch and an error there. And it'll be a point for Sauk Center. They tried to overhead pass it. 9-3 lead for Sauk Center. Ryland will serve it. Sliding save by Nelson and Brudvik. Finally hit over. Saved by Kuhlman. Tipped over by Nelson. Saved by Nelson of Perham. Coast with there. Hit by Griffin and a kill by Jocelyn Griffin. That'll be her fifth kill. And Perham's trailing 9-4. So not out of it by any means yet. Natalie Flatt will serve it. So here we go. That serve out. So it is 10-4 Sauk Center. Yeah, no matter what, then we'll be doing two more sets. Because you play two more no matter win or lose. I was a little unsure at that at first. Set by Coast. Hit on the outside through by Hackle. Saved by T. Schaefer. Set by Borgman. Hit by Coleman. Diving save by Hackle. Hit over by Flatto. Hit over by Coleman. Saved by Hackle. Dumped over by Coast. And a kill by Cameron Coast. But what an effort by Sauk Center. You talk about diving and laying full out on the floor to get it. They had three people do that, and they got it up each time, but could not get it over the mat or over the net. It's 10-5 Sauk Center. Kyla Wolf will serve it. She's got one ace today. Pass by Thieshaver, set by Borgman. Nelson passes it into the net, and that's the first error on Sauk Center, their first one. 10-6 your score. Perm starting to make a slow comeback here. Wolf will serve it. Thieshaver goes and unbelievably hits it with her foot, and it's an error and an ace serve by Wolf, and the timeout on the floor. Let's take a 90-second break on the Lakes 99.5.

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St. Henry's Area School in Perham. Registration is open now for

0: Okay, net error on Purim, and Sox Center scores. It's 11-7 now. Served down the line. Great save by Wolf, and then by Coast. Hit over by Hackle. Kill by Addie Hackle, her 10th kill. And now it's 11-8. Purim trailing by 3 in set 3. Winner goes on to the top 4 championship bracket. Loser goes on to the 5 through 8 bracket. There's 3 separate brackets, so it'll be in the middle one. Pass up front, tipped over by Nelson. Tipped back by Hackle, saved by T. Schaefer. Borgman there, tipped over by Nelson for Sox Center. 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Dumped over by Hackle. Set on that side by Borgman. T. Schaefer with a hit, a block out of bounds, and a kill by Nora T. Schaefer. That's her 6th kill. She's quite an athlete. Even though she made that crazy error where she took a big step and trying to get out of the way of the ball going out of bounds and hit her in the foot. That's when they call the timeout. In fact, we got a timeout on the floor now by Purim. Let's take a 90-second break on the Lakes 99.5.
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0: Well, a hit in the middle for Maddie Hackle for a kill, and immediately Lucia Ryland hits it from the middle for Sox Center for a kill, and we're at 13-9. Sox Center with the serve. Borgman doing that. And an ace serve by their setter, Peyton Borgman. That's her second ace of this match, and Sox Center up now 14-9 on your KLN Family Brand scoreboard. Borgman with a serve. Pass by Griffin. Hit. Blocked back. On the outside, T-Shaver there, then block back over. Perm with the ball now. Griffin hits it over. Borgman there. Set, right side tip by T-Shaver. Blocked back by Hackle. And then Ryland, then passed over by Borgman. Nelson's there, set by Coast. Tip by Hackle, saved by Borgman. And then Ryland, then punched over by T-Shaver. Wolf is there. Roll shot hit by Griffin, blocked. Saved by Griffin, set by Coast. Hit down the line by Brodvik, then hit back over by Ryland. Wolf is there. Back hit over, backhanded by Griffin. Backhanded and punched it. Her back was to the net, and she gets the kill. Wow, that was different. Good job. Jocelyn Griffin with 6 kills, and it's 14-10. Sox Center with the lead. Serving it, Addie Hackle. Ace serve by Addie Hackle. That's her second ace. And it's 14-11. Sox Center takes a timeout. We will too. Let's just take a 30-second break on Lakes 99.5.
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0: All right, back here in Lakes 99.5 and Purim fighting their way with Sox Center. 14-11, Sox Center with the lead here in set 3. And Addie Hackle will serve it coming out of Sox Center timeout. So

0: They're switching their liberos in the back row. Kreider comes out. Bramashenko goes in. They've been doing that all match. Served by Hackle. Saved by Ryland. Set by Borgman. Hit over. And what do we got? Out. Hit out of bounds by Ryland for an error. Only their third error of the match. 14-12 your score. Andy Hackle will serve it. Pass by Bramashenko. Set by Borgman. Tip by Ryland. Blocked by Griffin for the block and the point. 14-13. And Addie Hackle will serve it. Pass by Bramashenko. Borgman with a set. Hit by T. Schaefer. Saved by Coase. Set by Hackle. Hit by Griffin. A kill by Griffin. And the Yellow Jackets tie it up 14-14. We must go into 15 because it's pretty cranked up. So we're going to 16 now. Pass. Hit over by Ryland. Saved by Coase. Set by Hackle. Hit down the line. Diving save by Bramashenko. And hit over by Ryland. Nelson there with a pass. Set by Griffin. Tipped over by Brudvik. Diving save by Sauk Center. And they pass it into the net for another error. And Perham takes the lead 15-14. So I think we're at set match point here. Must be. So their coach is telling them, Sauk Center goes settle down. Passed by Bramashenko. Then by Borgman. Hit over. Saved by Nelson. Set by Coast. Right side hit by Griffin. Saved by Ryland in the back row. T. Schaefer hits it over. Coast is there. Set by Hackle. Hit by Griffin cross court. Bramashenko there. Goes over. Hit out of bounds by Griffin for an error and a Sauk Center point. And we're at 15, so we're going to 17. T. Schaefer will serve it. Coach making an adjustment as to where she's serving from. Pass by Brudvik. Pass by Coast. Roll shot hit by Griffin. Pass by Bramashenko. Tipped over then by Ryland. Dumped over then by two. And a tip over and a kill in the middle by Ryland. And it is set match point 16-15. Sauk Center with the lead. T. Schaefer will serve it. Hackle there. Then Brudvik. Back pass over and out. And that'll be it. 17-15. Sauk Center wins set three to win the match. 2-1 in a great match. We'll take a break. Let's come back after this two-minute break on the Lakes 99.5.
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0: Okay, back on our Perm Pete's Ranch and Fun Zone postgame show in the Lakes 99.5. Let's go through the stats here. Amazingly close on stats. Four Sox center, Ryland with 10 kills, 5 for Kuhlman, 6 for T. Schaefer, 1 for Bomashenko, that would be Addison Bomashenko, 4 for Nelson, 1 for Kleinschmidt, 2 for Callie Bomashenko, 1 for Peyton Borgman. They had 30 kills as a team. Aces, 1 from Statsvold, 2 from Ryland, 2 for Borgman. They had 5 aces as a team. Perm Yellow Jackets, they were led by Hackle with 11 kills, 7 for Zacharias, 7 for Griffin, 1 for Larson, 1 for Gillespie, 1 for Brodvik. Perm had 30 kills, the same as Sox Center. Aces, 2 from Wolf, 2 from Flattle, 2 from Hackle, 1 from Brodvik. Perm had 7 aces, 2 Sox Center's 5. Errors, Sox Center had 7 in the first set, 6 in the second, 4 in the third. Perm had 10 in the first set, 5 in the second, 7 in the third. So close on all the stats. Amazing. Tied with the kills with 30 apiece, and then the aces were real close there too. So we'll take our final break for this match, and we'll come back after this break and give you our player of the game, brought to you by Lakes Ace Hardware on the Lakes 99.5.
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0: Okay, back on our Perm Pizza Ranch and Fun Zone postgame show in the Lakes 99.5. Our player of the game, brought to you by Lakes Ace Hardware in downtown Perm, is going to go to Mia Zacharias and also Jocelyn Griffin. Each of them had 7 kills in this very close loss to Sox Center. Played a good back row, too, in blocking. So they are our players of the game, Zacharias and Griffin, brought to you by Lakes Ace Hardware in downtown Perm. So, don't know when the next match will be. I would guess maybe about a half hour or so. They said they're going to take a break, and they have. This gym is emptied out, but they're going to be back here. And Perm will take on either Fergus Falls, Foster, or Melrose, depending on who's winning what in the opposite gym. We don't know. I would expect maybe around a half hour or so will be the next match. And Perm has 2 more matches no matter what. And then we'll cover those, and that'll be the end of the day. So, anyhow, there you have it. Sox Center winning the first set, 25-18. Perm the second, 25-18. Sox Center the final one in a close one, 17-15. Sox Center, your winner, 2-1. That'll pretty much do it. We'll come back with more later. Now back to the music on the Lakes, 99.5.
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5: Well, the rains might be behind us. Expecting a cloudy afternoon, a bit breezy too, with winds expected to be out of the northwest at about 15 to 20 miles per hour, gusting as high as 40 at times in the overnight hours. So again, our high 55, 36 tonight, maybe some rain after midnight, then ending, and mostly sunny and breezy on your Friday ahead, 48 there. 60 and sunny on Saturday, Sunday 65, and mostly sunny. We're getting you back to music here this, I guess it's still morning, losing track. 11:32, we're back to live volleyball coverage in just a short while here with Mike Peterson at the Fergus Falls Tournament. 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

0: Lakes 99.5, good morning. We've got Yellow Jacket volleyball coverage going on. We'll be back at the Fergus Falls Tournament in just a little bit. We've got some rain still possible, but it looks like it's going to be more of a cloudy, windy afternoon. High 55. Right now it's 46 downtown Perm at the Lakes.
1: 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It's located 7 miles north of Frazee off of Highway 31. 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First scare both days at 6:30 and last arrival is at 10:30. 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

0: Sweet Child of Mine, Guns N' Roses. We've got volleyball coverage coming up. Speaking of Sweet Child of Mine, had a recorded interview with daughter Katie. Hey, good morning. This is the Lakes 99.5. Appreciate you being right where you're at. Let's have a conversation with Katie Boudiette representing Grieving Together. Katie, set this up. What is Grieving Together?
1: Grieving Together is an organization that supports women who have experienced miscarriage, stillbirth, or infant loss, or infertility. And it's a group of women who have all experienced these different losses in their own ways that have come together to now support other community members that might be experiencing the same. We have our second annual Remembrance Walk at 6 o'clock at New Creation Lutheran Church here in Perham. And the reason it's the 15th is October is Pregnancy and Infant Loss Awareness Month. And October 15th is the Remembrance Day. And so it will be at 6 p.m. at New Creation Lutheran Church in Perham. And we'll gather together, walk along Coney Street, right along the bike path there, come back to the church to do a lantern release. Hopefully weather holds out for us this year. Last year we got rained out, but we have lanterns for release and participation in the International Wave of Light at 7 o'clock.
0: Who would you like to have come out to the event?
1: Everybody is welcome. Whether you are somebody who has experienced one of these losses yourself, if you're a community member that this just tugs on your heartstrings and you want to show up and show support, if you're a medical provider or a nurse that might have treated a patient that has experienced this and you want to come and show your support in that way, all are welcome.
0: And what is Gathering Grounds doing? What is your relationship there?
1: Yes, Gathering Grounds very graciously last year and now again this year is donating a portion of their proceeds to our organization to help us support part of our mission in providing gift bags to women who have experienced these losses here at Perham Health. And so we put together gift bags from local businesses of gift cards, a devotional, other kind of self-care items, just again to show that your community is behind you in these losses. So we give those here to the hospital, and Gathering Grounds is providing 20% of proceeds on October 15th to help go towards those gift bags. Just walking alongside of people that have walked the same journey that are just showing support really means a lot to those of us that have experienced this loss.
0: Katie, one more time, what are the ways we can follow up?
1: Ways to get connected would be, we do have a Facebook page that is Grieving Together, and you can find us on Facebook that way. We do also have a Venmo account if people are wanting to donate. Many local businesses have our flyer up, and you can go and scan the QR code. But if you are not out and about this weekend or in these coming weeks, at grieving-together would be the Venmo that you could donate to. And that money comes directly to our group. And we then use that to purchase items for our bags. 8 to 4 would be the Gathering for a Cause at Gathering Grounds here in Perham. And then the Remembrance Walk, 6 p.m. is the walk. 7 p.m. would be the lantern release.
0: At New Creation Lutheran Church.
1: Correct.
0: All right. Thanks, Katie Boudiette, this morning on our Talk of the Town. Thank you, Katie.
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0: The Great Purim Pumpkin Hunt is back. 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Mike?
10: All right, back here in Lakes 99.5. The final two matches coming up here on the Fergus Falls Volleyball Invitational. We're going to play Melrose next. And then win or lose, we will play one more match. It'll be fairly close. If there's a break in between, it probably won't be more than 10 minutes, if that. It might, you know, and it's in the same gym, so that's a good thing. We're pretty much set up here. And this will be a good match between Purim and Melrose. And we want to go through our, what's happened today. In the pod play, pod A, Fergus Falls beat Breckenridge. Melrose beat Foston. Then Fergus Falls beat Melrose. Breckenridge then played Foston, and Foston won. Then pool B, Sauk Center beat Walker. Purim beat Lake of the Woods, and Sauk Center beat Purim in a close one, 2-1. And then Lake of the Woods beat Walker in a close match, too. So pod C, it was Detroit Lakes over West Center Area. Royalton beat Holly, then Detroit Lakes over Royalton, and then it was Holly beating West Center Area after that. Pod D, Hillcrest beat Park Rapids, Minnewaska beat Park Rapids, and then Minnewaska beat Hillcrest. And so tournament play, playing for first through fourth place, Fergus Falls against Sauk Center, Detroit Lakes against Minnewaska, playing for fifth through eighth, Melrose against Purim, Royalton against Hillcrest, playing for 9th through 12th is Foston against Lake of the Woods and Holly against Park Rapids. And playing, they only have 15 teams, not 16. So playing for 13th to 15th, Breckenridge, Walker, and West Center Area. That kind of gets you caught up on the tournament. We'll take a break and come back with more on our Purim, Pete's Ranch, and Fun Zone pregame show. Let's take a 2-minute break on the Lakes 99.5.
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10: Hey, back in our Perm Pizza Ranch and Fun Zone pregame show on the Lakes 99.5. So Perm will take on Melrose, then win or lose, they'll have one more match, and that will be against either Royalton or Hillcrest. And that, because they're the other two teams in the other bracket going through fifth through eighth place here at the 15-team Fergus Falls Volleyball Invitational. And it's been a pretty good day for Perm. I would say that match against Sauk Center was a good one. Perm losing 17-15 in the third set, and that was close. So that was a lot of fun. Also, football, Perm beating Holly last night. That was big. Next week, a little bit different coverage for next week, as particularly football is different. But next Tuesday, Perm will be at East Grand Forks. We'll have it right here in Lakes 99.5. Wednesday, Perm will be at Thief River Falls for football, and that's another 6 o'clock game. And then next Thursday, Perm volleyball will be at Staples, and that will be for sole possession of the Heart of Lakes Conference. If Perm can win that match, they will be win the Heart of Lakes Conference and have sole possession. If they lose, they will be a tie. I think they pretty much have assured themselves at least a co-championship. Nothing next Friday, and then Lakes Area Coaches Show on next week Saturday is kind of where we're at with all that. So that gives us a little look-see as to what's happening next week. Then the following week will be playoffs. So 2 weeks yet, week and a half or so yet. And we'll just kind of see how that rolls out, because it depends on where you're seated, what day you're going to play, and all that. So anyhow, we'll come back with more after this. Let's take a two-minute break on the Lakes 99.5.
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1: Well, this should be a good one in our Perm Peace Ranch and Fun Zone pregame show. As Melrose is in the same conference as Sauk Center, and they actually beat Sauk Center 3-2 last week. It was a close match. So this should be a really good matchup between Perm and Melrose. And Perm, of course, losing 2-1 in a really close match with Sauk Center. And I think we got just enough time for another quick break. Let's take a one-minute break on the Lakes 99.5.
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1: Okay, back here in Lakes 99.5, getting ready for this match. It looks like it's going to happen now. It's Melrose against Perm. We're in the lower gym, one of their old high school gyms that they used in the high school. They also had one at Roosevelt that they used for a lot of their basketball years ago. And this was kind of a secondary high school gym that they used, but yeah. The old jug is starting with Brudwick, Griffin, and Hackle, and then Wolf, and Gillespie, and Coast. There's going to be the starting lineup here for the Perm Yellow Jackets. And then Gillespie will come out, and Nelson will come in the back row. So, and I think Perm has the first serve. Not sure, they haven't put the game ball out yet. Been a good tournament. So we got two matches next week. One against East Grand Forks, and they're one of the best teams in our section. Perm is ranked number 2 in the section right now. East Grand, I do believe, is 3 or 4, but boy, it's close. And so that's an important one. Then the Hard Lakes Conference Championship on the line next Thursday at Staples, and Perm will have the first serve. Cameron Coast will do that, and here we go. We're underway. Set, right side hit by Melrose, and a kill immediately by the Dutchman, and that was by Funk. Ellering was a setter, and it's 1-0 Melrose. They can get up. Serve. A serve. And that was by Schoenberg. And here we go. 2-0 lead for Melrose. Pass by Griffin. Set by Coast. Right side hit by Hackle. Down the line kill. So Addie Hackle gets Perm on the scoreboard. As they trail now 2-1. Go Yellow Jackets. Z Transportation, your trusted local school bus company, making a difference in a child's life. Ride with pride, Yellow Jackets, with Z Transportation. Driving excellence. Addie Hackle will serve it. Perm trailing 2-1. Serve down the middle in an error into the net, and it's 3-1 Sauk Center. Alexis Bestie will serve it. Short serve. Nelson with a pass. Set by Coast. Hit outside and a kill cross court by Brudwick. And Hallie Brudwick with a kill. And Perm now trailing 3-2. Hallie Brudwick will serve it. So we're gone through three rotations already. Brudwick with a serve. Pass by Schoenberg. Set. And what do we got here? out of rotation error on Sox center, or excuse me, on Purim. So error on Purim. And a point for Melrose. 4-2 lead for Melrose. Serves deep, pass by Nelson. Popped up by Coase, tipped over by Zacharias. Set, hit, and a outside hit down for a kill by Funk, Aaliyah Funk. And it's 5-2 Melrose, looking good with the Dutchman. Klopp hockey with a serve. A serve.

Berg there, set on the outside. Think of the tip through block back. Perm of the ball now. Gillespie there, set by Coast. Hit by Gillespie. Diving save by Schoenberg. And then passed over by Funk. Set by Coast. Hit in the middle by Zacharias. And then passed over. And then Perm blocks it back over. Melrose with the ball. Hit down the line and a kill by Funk. Aaliyah Funk with another kill. That one on the outside straight down the line. And it's 8-2 Melrose. Pass by Nelson. Set by Coast. Over the net. Funk tips it back. And another kill by Funk. She's got two in a row and three total. And Melrose off to a big lead, 9-2 on Perham. Clock pocket with a serve, pass by Nelson. Pass by Hemberger, tip back and deep. And a point for Perham. Been a kill by Griffin. It's her first kill, and it's 9-3. Served by Flatto. Passed by Schoenberg. Set middle, hit into the net for an error by Funk. That's their first error. Perm has two, and it's 9-4. Natalie Flatto will serve it again for Perm. Perm's really 9-4, set one. They got one more match no matter what. Passed by Schoenberg. And by Moss, tipped over by Funk, saved by Gillespie and Hemberger. Hit over by Hackle on a roll shot, set on the outside. Hit by Funk off the top net, went over. Hackle there, set by Hemberger, hit on the outside through by Gillespie. Tipped by Funk, and a kill by Funk, and she's got four now. And Leah Funk wreaking havoc on the front row against the Yellow Jackets. And it's 10-4. Speaking of function, I'll serve it. Pass by Hackle. Up near the net. Went over. Save there. Finally hit from the back row by Funk. And that'll be a kill from the back row by Aaliyah Funk. She's got five now. Front row, back row. 11-4 Melrose. That one out of bounds for an error. The 11-5 your score. Perm trailing. Kyla Wolf will serve it. And here we go. Served by Wolf. Good serve. Passed by Schoenberg. Set by Ellering. Right side hit. Saved by Flatto and Wolf, and over there by Coast. Back in the game set. Back tipped over and into the net by Melrose for an error, another Perm point. And the Jackets down 11-6 now. A ways to go yet, but Kyle Wolf will serve it. Pass by Funk. Set by Klopaki. Hit and a kill on the right side. Was by Honkamp. And it's 12-6. 12-6 Melrose. Moss will serve it. Their libero. Passed by Wolf. Tipped and blocked. Saved by Gillespie and Nelson. Hit over and down for a kill by Addie Hackle from the outside straight down the middle. That's her second kill. And it is now 12-7. Scoreboard keepers are struggling with the scoreboard. It's a manual. I get it. Schoenberg with a pass. Set by Klopaki. Hit over. Saved by Flatto. And then hit back over then by Brudvik. Brudvik with a tip back over. One-handed punch over and out of bounds by Melrose for error. Actually, we're going to get Brudvik the kill because they really never had control of that. 12-8. Perm down by four. Nelson with a serve. Passed by Moss, set by Klopaki, hit by Schoenberg, and a kill by Schoenberg.
Celia Schoenberg with a kill.

0: And it's 13-8, Melrose. Ellering will serve it. And here we go. Served down the middle, pass by Wolf, set by Coast. Hit by Hackle, a little bit wide. And out for an error. Each team with three errors, and it's now 14-8. Melrose with the lead. Pass by Wolf. Pass by Flatto. Hit and a kill by Hattie Hackle. They never signaled it, but it is. Served by Coast, so we've gone all the way around rotation once. Set by Ellering. Hit. Nice block by Hackle and Griffin. Perm with the point. 14-10. Perm down by four. Coastal serve it. Pass by Moss. Set by Ellering. Tipped over and in for a kill by Schoenberg. That's her second kill. And it's 15-10. This one's getting tight now as Perm spotted him a bunch. Timeout on the floor. We'll take one, too. Let's take a 90-second break on Lakes 99.5.
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0: One right side hit by Anna Hackle for a kill, and it's 15-11. And here's Melrose with a hit by Funk again. Sliding save by Hackle, set by Coast, back set, hit by Griffin, long and out from the right side, down the line, shot it long a little bit. And it's 16-11, Melrose. Bestie will serve it for Melrose. Pass by Zacharias, and finally Hackle hitting it over. They pass it right back over, Funk does, overhead pass. Hit through by Brudvik. Bestie with a hit from the back row, and a kill by Bestie. That's her first kill. And it's 17-11 Melrose. That serve into the net for an error and a Perm point. Each team with four errors. And it's 17-12 Melrose. Hallie Brevik will serve it. Pass by Schoenberg, set by Ellering, tipped over. Tipped back by Griffin. Tipped over by Melrose. Set in the middle, hit by Zacharias through. Schoenberg there, set by Ellering. Hit on the right side through by Funk. Saved by Coase, set by Hackle, hit by Griffin. Saved by Moss, and hit over by Funk. Saved by Coase, set by Hackle. Hit by Brudvik, blocked back. Great save up there by Zacharias. Hit by Brudvik, and then hit through, and Funk with a hit on the outside. Beat the double block on the outside and gets the kill. That's her sixth kill for Aaliyah Funk. And it's 18-12, Melrose. Abby Klopak, you'll serve it. Pass by Griffin, set by Coast. Hit by Zacharias in a kill from the middle. It's her first kill. It's 18-13. Well, Perham's going to win this set. They got to move now. They don't have to get it all back, but you got to string 2-3 points together. You can't just go one at a time. Serving it will be Natalie Flatto. Pass by Schoenberg and by Moss. Passed over by Schoenberg. Free ball for Perham. Flatto there, set by Coast. Hit by Zacharias. Gets blocked out of bounds and a kill for Perham. For Mia Zacharias, that's her second one. And it's 18-14 on your KLN Family Brand scoreboard. Perham down by four. Flatto will serve it. Pass by Schoenberg. Set. Right side hit through, and that was by Homkamp. Set by Coast. Hit through by Gillespie. Pass back over by Funk. Dumped over by Coast. Great save by Moss. Funk one-hands it back over. Hackles there. Set by Coast. Hit off the block by Gillespie. Saved by Moss. Set on the outside. Funk with another hit off the block. Saved by Coast and Nelson. Gillespie with a roll shot over. Saved by Moss. Set. Hit over by Homkamp. Saved by Nelson and Hackle. Hit by Gillespie. Blocked back. And two hits by Zacharias. Error and a point for Melrose. What a great volley, though. 19-14, the Melrose lead. Leah Funk with the serve. Pass by Flatto. Hit through by Zacharias. Passed over by Melrose. Set by Coast. Hit by Zacharias. This time cut it to the right side. Too far out of bounds. And an error and another Melrose point. 20-14 Melrose. Funk will serve it. Short serve. Passed by Nelson. Set by Coast. Dumps it over. Save over there, set on the outside, hit by Schoenberg, and a kill by Schoenberg. That'll be her third kill, and Melrose up 21-14 now. Funk with a serve. That one's out for an error. Perma six errors, Melrose with five, so that's pretty clean. 21-15 now, Melrose with the lead. Kyla Wolf will serve it. Pass by Moss. Set by Klopak. He hit on the right side. Blocked back by Hackle and a point for Perham up the block. 21-16. And Kyla Wolf at the line. Perham with no aces. Melrose with two. Pass by Funk, set by Klopaki, blocked back by Coast, set by Klopaki, back hit by Funk, and a kill by Funk. It's her seventh kill. They do go to her a lot. 22-16, your score. When in doubt, find her. Merrill's leading it, and Moss will serve it. Annika Moss, she's a libero. Pass by Wolf, pass by Coast. Over the net, hit, tip back over. Perham with the ball. Gillespie there. Hit by Gillespie. Blocked by Bestie for the point for Melrose. 23-16. Melrose with the lead here. And Moss will serve it again, the libero. Pass by Nelson. Set by Coast. Hit by Hackle on the outside kill. Addie Hackle with five kills now, and it's 23-17. On your KLN Family Brand scoreboard. And serving for Perham. I can't see it. I'm getting blocked. Oh, Sophie Nelson. Passed by Schoenberg. And Klopaki. Roll shot over by Schoenberg. Saved by Nelson. Set by Coast. Right side hit by Hackle. Slide step kill from the right side. And it's 23-18. Could be too little too late for Perham, though, as Kind of almost play perfect now. Pass by Funk. Over the net for a kill on a pass. Purim just misplayed that one. And it is set point for Melrose. 24-18 your score. Served by Melrose. Pass by Wolf. Pass by Coast. Hit over by Brudvik. Saved by Funk. Set by Klopaki. Nobody home. Error and a Purim point. Each team with six errors. 24-19 your score. Still set point for Melrose, but Purim with the serve. Served by Coast. Pass by Moss. Set hit by Bestie and a kill by Bestie in the middle. And Melrose will win 25-19 to win the first set. Let's take a three-minute break. 3 minutes on the Lakes 99.5.
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2: 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Set by Ellering. Tipped into the net by Schoenberg. And Perham up 2-0. Well, Perham dug themselves a hole right in the beginning of the first set. Came back and got close, but you can't give them can't give a good team 5-6 points here. You can't do it. Tipped by Bessie, blocked back by Griffin. Punched back over then. That was by Funk. Set on the outside. Tipped by Hackle, popped up by Funk. Tipped over then by Schoenberg. Saved by Griffin, set by Coast. Hit by Brudvik into the net for an error, and that's the first error on Perham. Each team with one error, and Perham leads it 2-1. Celia Schoenberg will serve it. Pass by Griffin, set by Coast. Right side hit by Hackle. Saved by Moss. Good one. Tipped over by Funk, and a kill by Aaliyah Funk. She gets her 9th kill with just a nice tip in the middle, and it's 2-2. And Schoenberg will serve it. Pass by Nelson, set by Coast. Tipped over by Hackle. Bessie passes it over. Brudvik's there, set by Coast. Hit by Brudvik, double block, and a point for Melrose. Aubrey Funk, there's Aaliyah and there's Aubrey. Aubrey Funk along with Bessie in the block and the point. And it's 3-2 Melrose. Schoenberg with a serve. A serve by Schoenberg. That's her second ace of this match. And it's now 4-2. Pass by Wolf. Pass by Coast. Hit by Brudvik. Saved by Schoenberg. Set by Klopik. Hit over by Funk. Save in the back row by Coast. And a tip over and a kill by Brudvik. And it's 4-3. Perham down by 1. Addie Hackle at the service line for the Yellow Jackets. Perham not digging themselves a hole early in this set. Like that one long taken by Schoenberg. Hit by Funk way off the net. Saved there by Coast and Hackle. Hit by Brudvik into the net for an error and a Melrose point. And it's 5-3 Melrose. Bestie with a serve. Passed by Hackle. Set hit by Griffin and a kill by Griffin on the right side. So win or lose, you're going to play either Royalton or Hillcrest next, which will be the last match. I don't know who's winning over there because of the score where you can't see it. Brubick with a serve for Perham. Passed by Moss. Set by Ellering. Hit by Funk and a kill by Funk. We had the block there. She just beat it. 10 kills now for Aaliyah Funk, and it's 6-4. Merrill's with the lead, and Klopaki will come in to serve, I assume, and set. Pass by Nelson, set by Coast, right side hit by Griffin, and a kill. Jocelyn Griffin will get her third kill, and Perham closes the gap down to a 6-5 deficit. Said, next week, Tuesday, Perham at East Grand Forks. Next week, Wednesday, Perham football at Thief River. Then next week, Thursday, Perham volleyball at Staples to finish out the season. Served there by Flatto. Set by Klopaki, punched over. Set by Coast, hit by Zacharias. Set on the outside, hit by Funk. Popped up with an elbow by Coast. Hit and down for a kill by Griffin. Griffin gets her fourth kill, and Perham gets the point. And we're tied at 6. 6-6 your score. Natalie Flatto will serve it. Ace serve by Natalie Flatto. It's the first ace for Perham in this match. Melrose has 3, and Perham takes the lead 7-6 for the first time in this match. Well, no, second time. They were up 2-0 earlier in this set. Flatto will serve it again. Passed by Schoenberg. Set by Klopaki. Hit by Funk in the middle. Good save by Nelson. Tipped over by Zacharias. Set by Klopaki. Funk with a hit on the outside. Block back and a Perham point. Great block by Zacharias and Coast. Lined it up perfect. 8-6 lead now for Perham. And the front row of Perham is starting to get the job done. He's served by Flat on knuckleball. Set. Right side hit. Oh, and Melrose called out of rotation for an error. Each team with 2 errors and Perham with another point. 9-6 Perham. Flat will serve it. Pass by Moss. Set by Klopaki. Hit over by Ellering and a kill by Ellering on the outside, Faye Ellering. And it's 9-7 Perham. Funk is in the back row to serve, so if you're Perham, now's when you got to score points. You got their best hitter in the back row. Flatto with pass, over the net, tipped by Schoenberger, saved by Nelson, and then Coast. Back row hit by Hackle, saved by Moss. Set by Klopaki and then finally hit over by Schoenberg. Set on the outside and saved there by, or hit over by Gillespie. Schoenberg passes it back. Flatto's there, set by Coast. Hit by Zacharias over the net, tip back over by Coast. Set, quick tip and a kill by number 12, Honkamp. Honkamp with her second kill, and it's 9-8 Perham. Nelson with a serve, or excuse me, Nelson with a pass. Set by Coast. Hit by Zacharias. Saved by Moss. Set on the outside. Schoenberg with a hit. Pass by Zacharias. Tip over by Gillespie. Schoenberg there. Then hit over and a kill by, oh, out of bounds by Mia Zacharias on air on Perham. It's an open shot, too, and just shot it long. 9-9 your score. Leah Funk at that service line. Passed by Zacharias and Coast. Hit by Hackle. Diving save by Mel is not enough, and Addie Hackle will get a kill from the back row. That's her 7th kill of the match, and Perham regains the lead 10-9. Kyla Wolf will serve it. Again, regardless of win or lose, they will have one more match. Moss with a sliding save in there. Set by Klopaki. Tipped over by Hong Kong, hit over by Gillespie, and it's in. Gillespie with a roll shot hit and a kill from the outside. It's her first kill of the match. And it was close, but it was in. And Perm up 11-9. And Wolf will serve it. Pass by Schoenberg. Set by Klopaki. Pass by Schoenberg. Gillespie there. Set by Coast. Hit the middle by Hackle. And, yep, a touch. And Perm will get the point. Addie Hackle with 8 kills. And it's now 12-9 Perm. Wolf will serve it again. Perm with only 1 ace serve. Mellers with 3. Moss with a pass. Set by Klopaki. Tip popped up by Coast. Then finally by Flatto, pass over by Nelson. Moss is there. Set by Klopaki. Tipped over by Honkom. Tipped back over by Coast for Perm. Moss saves it. And we're going to get a... What do we got? Net violation on Melrose, I think it is. And, well, I don't know. What's going on? No, that's Perm point. Or, Melrose point. Not sure why, but okay. We'll go with that. They were confused. They were pointing one way. Everybody, they stopped the whole thing. Moss will serve it. Pass by Wolf. Hit by Hackle into the net for an error and a Melrose point. And it's 12-11, just like that. Melrose right back in this. And Moss will serve it for Melrose. And a serve by Moss. Nice serve. That's her first ace. The fourth ace as a team for Melrose, and it's tied 12-12. Hanukkah Moss will serve it again. A serve again by Moss, 2 in a row. And Melrose retakes the lead 13-12. Perm going to shift their defense a little bit. Moss with a serve. Pass by Nelson, set by Coast. Hit by Hackle, kind of a roll shot, and a kill by Addie Hackle. Good choice, kind of a change-up. Didn't hit it hard, just nice, easy roll shot. And it's 13-13, meaning, all right, not snapping the wrist much, just kind of getting it over. Nelson will serve it. Pass by Funk, set by Klopaki, hit over by Schoenberg, saved by Wolf, set by Coast. Hit by Brudvik, blocked back, and a point off the block by Melrose. Nice block. 14-13, Melrose with the lead. Perm lost the first set, 25-19. Pass by Wolf, set by Coast. Hit by Hackle, blocked back, and another point. Bestie with the block for Melrose, and it's 15-13, Melrose. Nice block. They can play the front row for sure. They beat Fergus, or lost to Fergus, but it was close. 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Hit over by Brudvik. 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Free ball for Perm, Flatto, and Coast. Hit over by Brudvik, saved by Moss. Set by Ellering, hit over by Schoenberg. Saved by Nelson, hit by Brudvik, block, and a point for Melrose. And Melrose just, they're blocking extremely well right now. 16-13 your score. Melrose with the lead, so Perm's going to have to change up where they're hitting from. Pass by Flatto, nope, a serve by Melrose, 17-13. Ellering with an ace. So they have 6 aces to Perm's 1. 17-13. Melrose leading it. Pass by Gillespie. Coast hit by Brudvik and a kill by Hallie Brudvik. It's her 4th kill. And Perm trailing 17-14. If they lose this set, it's over. They still will play one more match. And serving it, Cameron Coast. Pass by Moss. Set by Ellering, right side hit over and a kill. On the right side by Schoenberg. That'll be her 4th kill. And Melrose up 18-14. Schoenberg with a serve. Pass by Nelson, set by Coast. Right side hit by Hackle. Great save by Ellering. Punched over by Funk. Saved by Nelson, set by Coast. Tip by Hackle, kill. in the middle to the left. That's her 10th kill. She has 10 kills. Aaliyah Funk has 10 kills. And it's 18-15. Perm trailing by three. And speaking of Addie Hackle, she's at the service line now. Pass by Schoenberg set. Hit in the middle by Funk. That would be Aubrey Funk for the kill. Beat the block. It was there. It's 19-15, the Melrose lead. Hillcrest still going at it over there with Royalton. Pass by Nelson, set by Coast. Hit down the line by Zacharias. And hit back by Leah Funk in a big way. And she gets a kill on the outside. 20-15 in timeout. We'll take a 90-second break on the Lakes 99.5.
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0: Aubrey Funk with a kill for Melrose. It's 21-15. Hit by Brudvick for Perham. Bestie there. Set in the middle. Quick hit and set in a kill by Homcom. And Melrose rushing away here. They're leading at 22-15 now on your KLN Family Brand scoreboard. Bestie will serve it. Pass by Zacharias, set by Coast. Right side hit by Griffin. Blocked back. And another point for Melrose. They're leading at 23-15. They lead the match 1-0. Bestie with a serve. Pass by Hackle, set by Coast. Hit through by Zacharias. Set in the middle, hit by Funk. Nice block there by Griffin. Funk tips it over, and it'll be another kill by Funk on a tip. 24-15. It is set point for Melrose. Set match point for the Dutchman. They get the ball back when all the way underneath the bleacher. And here we go. Bestie will serve it for Melrose. Pass by Hackle, set by Coast. Hit by Zach Rice, blocked back, and there it is. Melrose wins set 2, 25-15 to win the match 2-0. And Perham will play one more match either against Hillcrest or Royalton, not sure who. We'll take a break. Let's come back over this 2-minute break on the Lakes 99.5.
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0: 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Let's go through the stats for the Melrose Dutchmen. They were led by Aaliyah Funk with 12 kills, Schoenberg with 4, 3 for Homcom, 3 for Funk, for Aubrey Funk, 2 for Bestie, and they had 25 kills as a team. Moss had 2 aces, Schoenberg with 2 aces, Klopaki and Ellering with 1 ace. They had 6 aces as a team, played really clean volleyball. They had only 6 errors in the first set, only 2 errors in the second set, and that's the Melrose Dutchmen. We'll take another break and come back, give you this Perham stats on our Perham Pizza Ranch and Fun Zone postgame show. 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
0: Okay, back here on the Lakes 99.5, our stats for the Yellow Jackets. Addie Hack with 10 kills, 4 for Brudvik, 4 for Griffin, 2 for Zach Rias, 1 for Gillespie. Perham had 21 kills, so close on the kills, 25 to 21. But aces, Perham only had one ace, and that was Natalie Flatto to Melrose's 6. Perham has 6 errors in the first set, only 4 in the second, so pretty clean volleyball for the Yellow Jackets also. And we'll take our final break of this match. We'll come back and hand out our player of the game, brought to you by Lakes Ace Hardware, after this final break on the Lakes 99.5.
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0: Okay, our play of the game brought to you by Lake City's Harvard, Addie Hacko with 10 kills here in this match. And there you have it, Melrose over Perham, 2-0. And we'll get ready for either Hillcrest or Royalton. They're actually playing a third set that's so close over there. So don't know who it's going to be. But, yeah, I would say 10 minutes or so, 15 at the most, and we'll have the next match on. So there you have it. Perham losing to Melrose 2-0. We'll come back with more later. Well, back to the music on the Lakes 99.5.
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20: Welcome back from your lunch hour on a Thursday afternoon. Good afternoon. My name is Joel Ketke, broadcasting from the KLN Family Brand Studios right here in downtown Perm. Coming up later on this afternoon, high school volleyball action for you. We'll get to that coming up later. On the way, music from Lovin' Spoonful, Bananarama. Little music from Player, and today is National Grouch Day. There's a couple of grouches running around here. Howie, Petey, myself, we're just a bunch of grumpy old men. A salute to old people. Grumpy old people in 20 on the Lakes 99.5.
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0: Mainly cloudy skies this afternoon with daytime highs approaching 49. Northwesterly winds 10 to 20 miles per hour. Chance of rain showers tonight. Lows dip down to about 36. Cloudy skies expected. Sunshine mixed with clouds at times tomorrow. Daytime highs approaching 48. Bright sunshine expected Saturday with highs around 60. 65 Sunday. I'm meteorologist Paul Frombly. Right now, 49.
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7: 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All right, back here in our Perm Pizza Ranch and Fun Zone pregame show on the Lakes 99.5 as we're ready for their final match of the day. A great match we watched, Hillcrest beating Royalton 2-1. And it was really, I think it was, 15-13 on the final set. This is a formidable team for sure. They're a good team. You recap a little bit. Where do they end up? Where they come out of pod? Kind of figure this out real quick here. Gosh, where is that? Oh, yeah, they came out of pod D. They beat Park Rapids, and they lost to Minnewaska. I'll take that back. No, Royalton, here we go. So Royalton beat Hawley 2-0 in the first round. Then they lost to Detroit Lakes, which put them down into this bracket with Perham. And then they just defeated Hillcrest got beat by Hillcrest in a really, really close match. But this team, I guess some height, they got a few in here that are really tall. They got one girl, she's got to be 6'2 at least. Not a ton of height after that, just average after that. Perham had a good fight with Melrose. I think Melrose is one of the better teams in this tournament. They lost to Fergus Falls as their only loss in this tournament. And they had actually beat Sauk Center 3-0 last week because they're in the same conference. So they definitely have a good team in Melrose, a Dutchman. One of their best players, Schoenberg, who's a gymnast. Her mom's the head coach at Melrose, and she's a gymnast there. And, yeah, it was good to talk to them a little bit. So Perham warming up now against Royalton. Let's take a break. Let's take a two-minute break on the Lakes 99.5.
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0: Okay, back in our Perm Pete's Ranch and Fun Zone pregame show, Coach Paige Thompson just definitely telling the team to let's get rolling, got to get going fast. We have a little bit of an issue here with setter Cameron Coast. She's got a contact issue going on, and hopefully they can fix that as they try to get some drops in and stuff like that. 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
0: 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A serve by Cameron Coast. Well, Paige Thompson told them, hey, you got to get going and start quicker. We've been a little bit sluggish. Got to get going quicker, and they're out to a 1-0 lead. Late with the line judge. Served by Coast. Pass up front, set. Right side hit by Melrose through the block. Saved by Wolf. Pass by Coast. Hit by Hackle. Kill. Addie Hackle with a kill. From the middle to the right sideline. Hit the line. Perm up 2-0. Coast with a serve down the middle. Pass up front. Tipped over by Royalton. Set. Tip over by Hackle. Pass by Royalton. Hit on the outside. Save over there. And down for a kill by Brudvik. Perm up 3-0. Serve down the side, back part. Pop there. Finally back passed over by Royalton. Set by Coast. Right side hit and a kill down the line by Griffin. And I'll tell you what, perfect set by Cameron Coase. Backs it right in there. And it's 4-0 Perham. And, you know, I don't know. Royalton fought awful hard against Hillcrest. It was a wild match. I wonder if it took a little out of him. Goes for the serve. Pass, set. Outside tip over by Palinch. And then hit over by Addie Hackle from middle left side. And another kill. Bethany Palinch, there we go. And Perm up 5-0. And it's good to get a quick start, really good. Served by Coast into the net for an error. Serving now will be Pilarski. Wolf with the pass. Set by Coast. Right side hit by Hackle. Kill. It's her third kill. And it's 6-1 Perham. Eddie Hackle will serve it. Nice serve. Good pass by Palance with a hit over and out of bounds for an error for Royalton. Perm up now at 7-1. Served by Hackle. Pass by Pop. Passed over by Royalton. Free ball for Perm. Hackle's there, set by Coase. Right side hit by Griffin down the line and a kill. And Jocelyn Griffin with two kills. Perm up 8-1. Royalton takes the timeout. We will too. Let's take a 90-second break on the Lakes 99.5.
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0: Two errors in a row by Perm. Now it's 8-3. Yellow Jackets still with lead. Set by Coase. Hit by Zacharias. Pass set on the outside and hit way out of bounds. Oh, no. Perm with a net violation. And it's going to be Royalton ball. And that's their fourth error. And Royalton's only got one. That's too bad because that one thing was 8 feet out of bounds. But when you touch net, that negates it. So it's 8-4. Kind of our own mistakes. We've given them all their points. They do not have a kill or an ace yet. Hit by Zacharias from the outside. Cross-court kill by Mia Zacharias. It's her first kill, and it's now 9-4 Perm. Hallie Brudwick will serve it. Brudwick with a serve. Out. So Perm with five errors. They've literally given Royalton every point they have. It's 9-5 Perm. So they have not scored a kill nor an ace. But Perm's still ahead. Pass by Nelson. Pass by Coase. Back row roll shot hit by Hackle over. Set. Right side hit into the net for an error. And that's their second error. And Perm goes up 10-5. This will be the last match of the day no matter what. And Natalie Flatta will serve it now for Perham. Served down the middle. Hit the top net, got over. Royalton covered it. Hit on the outside by Pop over. Saved by Gillespie and Flatta hit by Gillespie. Nice tip. Pop there. Set right side hit coming through the block. And that was by Blaze. Set in the middle. Hit by Zacharias. And a kill by Mia Zacharias. It's her second kill. And it's 11-5 Perm. Natalie Flatt will serve it. Serve down the middle. Pass up front. Set right side hit into the net for an error and another Perm point. Jackets up 12-5. Flatta with a serve. 12-5 lead and an ace by Natalie Flatta. Second ace of this match for Perham. Cameron Coase got one too. It's 13-5 Perham. Served by Flatta. Passed by Soltis. tipped over by Pop and Zacharias, and Coase dumps it over. Sending the outside, Pop hits it over, blocked by Coase, hits back over, Zacharias hits it back over, and now Sox Center with the ball, Royalton with the ball, hit, nice block over there by Coase. Hit and a hit into the net by Royalton. Another error. Perm has 5 errors. They have 4, and Perm leads it 14-5 now. And Royalton still without a kill or an ace. Neither one. Served by Flatto. Ace serve by Natalie Flatto. That's her second ace. And Perm up 15-5. Served on the right sidelines, passed by Pop, set, hit by Pop, cross court, nice job by Nelson and by Coase. Back row hit by Hackle down the middle, save, set on the outside, Pop with another hit. This one hit the top net, went over, and they got their first kill of the match, Royalton does, and it's 15-6 Perm. Serving it, Jetta Blaze. Blaze will serve a pass by Nelson, set by Coase. Dumped it over. Kill. It's her first kill of the match. Nice one. Set up perfectly. 16-6 Perm. Kyla Wolf will serve it. Jump serve by Wolf. Pass by Soltis. Set in the middle. Hit over. Great save by Wolf, Nelson, and Nelson. Nelson, Wolf, Nelson is how it went. Set on the outside. Hit over by Pop, and is it out? It's out. So another Melrose error. Both teams have 5 errors, but Perm now leads it 17-6 in set one of this match on your KLN Family Brand scoreboard. Kyle Wolf will serve it. Pass. Pass by Soltis. Finally hit over. Nice save by Wolf and Nelson. Gillespie with a roll shot, hit over, and a kill by Greta Gillespie. Perm goes up 18-6 now. Timeout by Royalton. Let's take a 90-second break on the Lakes 99.5.
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0: By Addie Hackle over, saved by the libero Sovich. Set again by Coase, hit by Hackle into the net for an error. Perm had a serving error before that, and then Coase got a kill while we were gone, and it's now 19-8 Perm. Serving it will be Sovich for Royalton. Pass by Nelson, set by Coase, hit by Hackle in the middle, shot it long out of bounds, error, and a Royalton point. They still only have one kill and no aces. It's 19-9. Perm has given them 8 of their 9 points because we have 8 errors. Still winning, though. Wolf there, Nelson there. Not playing too bad, really. Hit over by Brudvik. Pass on the outside. Hit. Nice block there by Hackle, and Perm scores it. They make it 20-9. You know, if you can give them most all their points and still beat them, good. more power to you. Coastal serve it. Serve down the side. Set. Right side hit over. Brudvik there and Hackle them. Tipped it over. Here comes a tip back over by Soltis for Royalton. Perm's going to get called in the net for another error. Perm has 9 errors and Royalton 5, but Perm's still leading 20-10. And that's very unusual. But we're getting kills, though. That's a lot of it. And aces. Wolf with the pass. Nelson with the pass. Tipped by Brudvik into the net for an error. And it's that right? 20-11. Yes, 20-11 your score. Pilarski with a serve for Royalton. Passed by Nelson. Back set by Coase. Hit by Hackle. Or Hackle on a little roll shot. Middle of the court kill. That's her fourth kill. 21-11 Perm. You're in set one of the final match of the day here for Perm. And in is Leah Urbach. She served. Set. Hit by Pollarenzer. Nice save by Urbach. And double touch called on Royalton as they went to try to hit it and try to pass it. It didn't work. And so they got an error. And Perm got a point. 22-11 Jackets. Urbach with a serve. Passed by Sobic. Punched over by Soltis. Saved by Nelson. Set by Coase. Tipped over by Zacharias. And a kill by Mia Zacharias, her third of the match. Perm up 23-11. Leah Urbach with a serve. Passed by Sobic. Hit and a block. Nice block over there by Griffin and Zacharias. Set point for Perm. 24-11 your score on your KLN Family Brand scoreboard in set one against Royalton, the Lions of Royalton. Urbach with a serve. Pass. Pass again by them. And then finally hit over by Blaze. Set by Coase. Hit by Griffin. Right side kill. Nope. Yep, that'll do it. Right side kill by Griffin. And the Yellow Jackets win set one, 25-11. We'll take a break. Let's take a three-minute break on the Lakes 99.5.
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0: 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Cackle with four kills, three for Griffin, three for Zacharias, two for Coast, and two acers by Flatto. And, yeah, nothing for Royalton. They only got two kills as a team and no aces. That's your recap brought to you by Minnesota Motor Company and Old National Bank. And another hit into the net by Royalton, and Perm up 2-1 in set two. They won the first set 25-11. Pass by Royalton. Finally hit over then by Schoenrock. Set by Coast. Hit by Griffin. No. Out. So an error on Perm and a Royalton point. 2-2 your score. Soltis, Peyton Soltis will serve it for Royalton. Pass by Wolf and set by Coase, hit by Hackle. Set, right side tip down the line. Great save by Nelson and Wolf. Passed over by Coase. Set, tipped over and out. Yep, that was out by Palich. That's an error on Royalton and Perm with a point. 3-2 lead for Perm. Addie Hackle will serve for the Yellow Jackets here now. You might hear I'm like 4 feet from the server, so I kind of try to be quiet when they're serving. Ace serve by Addie Hackle. That's her first ace of this match. Perm up now 4-2, and Hackle serve it again. Short serve, taken well, pass over the net by Royalton. Griffin there, set by Coase, hit by Brudvik, blocked back, saved by Griffin, and Coase back passed over by Brudvik. Set on the outside, hit by Schoenrock, saved by Hackle, set by Coast, hit by Griffin down the line for a kill. It's her fourth kill. Go Yellow Jackets. 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Ride with pride, Yellow Jackets, with Z-Transportation, driving excellence. 5-2 lead for Perham. Pass by Schoenrock. Tipped over by Blaze. Great save by Coast, but they did touch the net. Yeah, she went underneath the net. So an error on Perm and a Royalton point. Jackets lead it 5-3. Pass by Hackle, set by Coast, hit by Griffin. Actually made the back row player scream. She hit it so hard. Wow. But still going. Tipped by Brudvik. And we got what? Net violation on Royalton and a Perm point. Yeah, Griffin hit it so hard the back row player passed and then screamed. She's laughing about it now, but he had hit her that hard. 6-3 lead for Perm. Allie Brudvik will serve it. Deep and out for an error. Royalton 4 errors, Perm with 3, and it's 6-4. Perm with the lead. Blaze will serve it. Jetta Blaze for Royalton. Pass by Nelson, set by Coast. Hit by Zacharias. Through the block. Set by Soltis. And a roll shot hit over by Schoenrock. Hackle there. Hit by Gillespie. And a kill by Greta Gillespie. That's going to be your second kill. And it is 7-4. Perm with the lead. And Natalie Flatto will serve it for the Yellow Jackets. Natalie with two aces, but that one ended up for an error, and each team with four errors, and Perm leads at 7-5. Schoenrock will serve it. One thing Perm does not want to do is get into a third set with Royalton. You beat him 2-0. Set by Coast after the hit by pass by Nelson. Big hit by Gillespie. Huge. She just rocking her teammates, just jumping all over. That's good. Good stuff. 8-5 lead now for Perham. 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Pass by Schoenrock, tip blocked by Perham Point. And it's 9-5 Yellow Jackets. Kyla Wolf will serve it. Set two, by the way, Perham on the first set, 25-11. Served by Wolf. Set. Right side hit through. Popped up in the air and a kill on the right side by number 8, Pilarski. It's her first kill. Only their third as a team. And it's 9-6. Perham leading it. And Sobich, the libero, will serve it for Royalton. Passed by Nelson, set by Coast. Hit by Hackle, down the line kill. That was automatic. Nice job. 5 kills for Addie Hackle. And it is 10-6 Perham, and Sophie Nelson will serve the libero for Perham. Passed over the net. Flattle there, set by Coast, hit by Hackle down the line. Another kill. 2 in a row by Addie Hackle. She's got 6 kills total. Tomorrow, nothing. No games on. Got Lake Erie coaches on Saturday morning, 8 o'clock. Busy week next week. Sophie Nelson with another serve. Short and gets it over and saved by Pilarski. Set by Coast, tipped by Hackle, and bounced around. And finally, roll shot over by Soltis. And we got a net violation on Perham. Score for Royalton. And it's 11-7 Perham. And Perham's got 5 errors. 2 Royalton's 4. Serving it will be Pilarski, Sydney Pilarski. Pass by Flatto, set by Coast. Hit by Brodvik, saved by Sobich. Set on the outside. Hit and a kill by Soltis. That's her second kill. That one on the outside. Kind of down the line a little bit. Had the block there, just didn't get it done. 11-8. Pass by Nelson. Good one. Set by Coast. And a big hit in the middle. Huge hit by Addie Hackle from the middle to the back left corner. Cross court. 12-8 lead for Perham. And Cameron Coast will serve it for the Yellow Jackets. So we've gone all the way around the rotation. She has 1 ace. Pass set on the outside. Hit over and out by Palinch. For another Royalton error. Each team with 5 errors now. Perham up 13-8. Jackets 12 points away from winning the set and match and being done. That would put them at 5th. So this is, what's this for? 7th place. That hit out of bounds out the back end. So another error by Royalton. Not much, though. It was close. And it's 14-8. And timeout by Royalton. We'll take one, too. Let's take a 90-second break on the Lakes 99.5.
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0: 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And Perm leads it 16-9 is where we're at. Soltis will serve it for Royalton. 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Hit over, saved by Coast, set by Hackle. Hit by Brudvik, passed over. Brudvik hits it again. Same Royalton saves it with Soltis. Back passed it over. Nelson there, set by Coast. Hit over by Brudvik again. Royalton covers it, hitting it through. It was Schoenrock hit, set up by Coast. Now Brudvik with a hit. And this one's passed over. Brudvik there, set by Hackle, tipped over by Brudvik, and it goes out of bounds around the antenna for an error and a Royalton point. 16-10 your score, Perm with the lead. And serving it will be Peyton Soltis for Royalton. Passed by Griffin, set by Coast, hit by Hackle, right side kill. That was a big one, and it's 9 kills now for Addy Hackle. And it's 17-10. And speaking of Addy Hackle, she's at the service line. She's got one ace. Nice serve there. Set, dumped over. Nice save by Nelson on that pickup. Hit by Griffin. Little roll shot. They pass it over and out. Griffin will get the kill. Go Yellow Jackets. 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We keep things heated up when it's cold and cool down when it's hot. 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Covered well by Royalton, but they hit it out of bounds for another error. They have 7 errors. Perm has 6. Need a win? 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Actually, it was an error on Perm as we were in the net. So a score for Royalton. And a hit and a kill by Griffin from the right side will take that back. So it's 19-11 Perm is where we're at. Leah Urbach will come in to serve. Perm leading at 19-11. Served by Urbach. Good one. Pass. Hit down the line and a back hit by Blaze and a kill for Royalton. 19-12 your score. 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Ace served by Royalton. And point can't. I'm getting blocked. Who is it serving? Oh, yeah. Okay. That is Blaze. That's the first ace by Royalton's team. It's 19-13. Hit by Griffin down the line of kill. That was automatic. 7 kills for Jocelyn Griffin. It's 19-13 Perham. Good hit. Griffin will serve it. Good serve. Almost an ace. Set on the outside. Punched over. Saved by Hackle. Set by Coast. Hit by Zacharias into the net for an error. Perm with 8 errors and Royalton with 6. Perm leading it, though, 20-14 on your KLN Family Brand scoreboard. Schoenrock will serve it for Royalton. She's well over 6 feet. Passed by Urbach back over and saved by Royalton. They hit it over on a second touch and back row attacker hitting it, so that's illegal, and a point for Perm. Making 21-14 Yellow Jackets. Perm 4 points away from winning the set and the match and ending their Fergus Falls invite run. Kyle Wolf will serve it. Served by Wolf. Good one. Pass on the outside. Hit through. Great save by Urbach, set by Coast. Hit by Gillespie, blocked back, saved by Wolf and Coast. And Hackle passes it over. Set on the outside. It's hit by Soltis, blocked back by Hackle. Roll shot over by Blaze. And it'll be a kill by Blaze. She'll get her second kill. Her and Soltis with two kills apiece for Royalton. It's 21-15 Perham. Marissa Sobic will serve it. Ace serve by Sobic. That's the second ace for Royalton as a team. And it's 21-16. Sobic with another serve. Pass by Flatto. Good one. Set by Coast. Hit by Gillespie in the middle. Right side kill. Greta Gillespie gets her fourth kill. And it's 22-16 Yellow Jackets on your KLN Family Brand scoreboard. Nelson with a serve. Pass, finally hit outside. That was through by Pilarski, saved by Nelson, set by Coast, hit by Hackle, kill. From the middle, back left corner, and she's got 10 kills now. And it is 23-16 Perham. Hellejig is 2 points away from ending this set match on Royalton. Pass set on the right side. You're going to be hit through and a save by Wolf and by Coast. Hit over by Flatto. Saved by Schoenrock. Tipped over by Soltis. Saved by Flatto. Hit by Hackle. And a kill set was by Coast. And 11 kills for Addie Hackle. Perham is now at set and match point. 24-16 your score on your KLN Family Brand scoreboard. And Sophie Nelson will get the serve at the libero. Into the net for an error by Jinkster. 24-17 Perham. Still set and match point for Perham. Serving it will be Pilarski for Royalton. Passed by Wolf. Set by Coast. Right side hit by Hackle down the line. Great save by Royalton, and they tip it. Blocked there by Hackle. That'll do it. 25-17. Perham wins set two, and they win the match 2-0. We'll take a break. Let's take a two-minute break on the Lakes 99.5.
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2: 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Let's go through the stats for the Royalton Lions. Not a lot here. Soltis with two kills, a Blaze with two kills, one kill for Palanch, Pop, and Pilarski. They only had seven kills as a team total. And then two aces, one from Blaze and one from Sobich. Two aces and seven kills. They had six errors in the first set and seven in the second against the Perm Yellow Jackets here. We'll take another break and come back with the Perm stats. Let's take a two-minute break on the Lakes 99.5.
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2: 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Let's go through the stats for the Yellow Jackets. Addie Hackle with 11 kills, 7 for Jocelyn Griffin, 4 for Greta Gillespie, 3 for Mia Zacharias, 2 for Cameron Coast, and 1 for Hallie Brudwick. 28 kills for Perm to Royalton's 7. Aces, Perm had 5 to Royalton's 2. Coast with 2, Flatta with 2, and Hackle with 1. And errors permit 10 errors in the first set and 9 in the second. And they win this match 2-0. Well, let's take our final break. When we come back, we'll hand out our player of the game brought to you by Lakes Ace Hardware after this final break on the Lakes 99.5.
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2: 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We're going to go with Addie Hackle with 11 kills and Cameron Coast. Outstanding day today, 2 kills and 2 aces here. An unbelievable amount of blocking, defense, and setting. Cameron Coast, even with one eye half the time, she has some contact issues, but she's good to go now. But yeah, those are our players of the game, Cameron Coast and Addie Hackle. Busy week next week on Tuesday, Perm volleyball all the way up to East Grand Forks. That's a big match in the section as Perm is number 2 in the section, 2 or 3, and East Grand is 3 or 4. So that's a big one. And football next Wednesday, Perm at Thief River Falls. Yellow Jackets kind of need that win to make sure they're at least number 2 in the section minimum in the football. And then, that's kind of our... And then next Thursday, Hard Lakes Conference Championship, Perm at Staples, and that's next Thursday. So a really busy week here next week coming up. So there you have it. Perm, your winner, 2-0. Perm was 2-2 on the day. They beat Lake of the Woods and Royalton. Lost to Sauk Center and Melrose today, so not a bad day, really. It ended up 7th in this tournament out of 16 or 15 teams. And that'll pretty much do it. Have yourself a great day.
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3: 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It's located 7 miles north of Frazee off of Highway 31. 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
3: Cloudy skies expected this afternoon, with daytime highs approaching 49. Winds out of the west, 10 to 20 miles per hour. Cloudy skies expected again tonight. Chance of rain showers. Lows dip down to about 36. Daytime highs approaching 48 tomorrow. Sunshine mixed with clouds at times. Sunny skies Saturday with a high of 60. 65 Sunday. I'm meteorologist Paul Frombly. Currently 50.

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11: Cloudy skies expected this afternoon, with daytime highs approaching 49. Winds out of the west, 10 to 20 miles per hour. Cloudy skies expected again tonight. Chance of rain showers. Lows dip down to about 36. Daytime highs approaching 48 tomorrow. Sunshine mixed with clouds at times. Sunny skies Saturday with a high of 60. 65 Sunday. I'm meteorologist Paul Frombly. Currently 50.
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Little trip to Margaritaville with Jimmy Buffett on the list. 99. After three, Allman Brothers, music from Blondie. 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

0: 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Little after 3, good afternoon, Joel Koepke in the KLN Family Brand Studios. 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
8: Overcast skies this afternoon with daytime highs approaching 49. Winds out of the northwest, 15 to 20 miles per hour. Chance of rain showers tonight. Lows dip down to about 34. Overcast skies. Daytime highs approaching 47 tomorrow. Clouds on the increase Saturday into Sunday. Upper 50s Saturday, mid 60s by Sunday. I'm staff meteorologist Paul Trombley. Currently 49.

0: Good stuff there from the Cranberries on Lakes 99.5. It's a Thursday, the 15th day of October. Let's take a look at what is trending today as we go behind the headlines.
1: This is not headline news. Lorenzo Lamas and Heather Locklear are still dating. They originally met in your VHS collection. The Mars Perseverance rover has traveled 28 miles in 5 years. The average American said, "Must be nice to be able to afford traveling." And many couples say pole dancing keeps the spark alive. And the tipping money can help pay the bills when your buddies come over. This is not headline news.
2: Hi, this is Adam Johnson, superintendent of New York Mill Schools. 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That same night, volleyball travels to Monaga, and then on Wednesday, the Eagles football team travels to Wadena. Good luck to all Eagles. These events will wrap up the regular season. On Thursday night, we have Turkey Bingo starting at 7 o'clock at the school. Don't forget about the upcoming referendum vote on November 3rd. 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
12: Overcast skies this afternoon with daytime highs approaching 49. Winds out of the northwest, 15 to 20 miles per hour. Chance of rain showers tonight. Lows dip down to about 34. Overcast skies. Daytime highs approaching 47 tomorrow. Clouds on the increase Saturday into Sunday. Upper 50s Saturday, mid 60s by Sunday. I'm staff meteorologist Paul Trombley. Currently 49.

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0: The Max Benson Classics, Lakes 99.5. Good afternoon. Joel Koepke broadcasting from the KLN Family Brand Studio. 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
6: Cloudy tonight with a chance for showers. Lows around 34. Northwest winds 15 to 20 miles per hour. 47 tomorrow. Clear skies tomorrow night, 33. Ample sunshine and dry Saturday. Clouds on the increase by Sunday. Upper 50s Saturday. Mid 60s by Sunday. That's your forecast. I'm staff meteorologist Paul Frombley. Right now, it's 51 degrees.
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1: 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It's located 7 miles north of Frazee off of Highway 31. 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
11: Your Lakes weather.
12: Cloudy tonight with a chance for showers. Lows around 34. Northwest winds 15 to 20 miles per hour. 47 tomorrow. Clear skies tomorrow night, 33. Ample sunshine and dry Saturday. Clouds on the increase by Sunday. Upper 50s Saturday. Mid 60s by Sunday. That's your forecast. I'm staff meteorologist Paul Frobley. Right now it's 49 degrees.
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11: 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It's located 7 miles north of Frazee off of Highway 31. 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
15: Cloudy tonight with a chance for showers. Lows around 34. Northwest winds 15 to 20 miles per hour. 47 tomorrow. Clear skies tomorrow night, 33. Ample sunshine and dry Saturday. Clouds on the increase by Sunday. Upper 50s Saturday. Mid 60s by Sunday. That's your forecast. I'm staff meteorologist Paul Frobley. Right now, it's 49 degrees.
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0: best mix of classics. Greg Kinn and the Breakup Song as we wrap up our drive at 5. 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Folks, I'm out of here. Back with you tomorrow afternoon, just after your lunch hour. Wake up tomorrow morning with Dave Howie. Howie in the Morning tomorrow on Lakes 99.5. So the question of the night here before we wrap things up. For Halloween, are you a full-size candy or a fun-size candy giver? 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
1: 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Some, if not all, of the M&M family at my party. 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
13: Cloudy tonight with a chance for showers. Lows around 34. Northwest winds 15 to 20 miles per hour. 47 tomorrow. Clear skies tomorrow night, 33. Ample sunshine and dry Saturday. Clouds on the increase by Sunday. Upper 50s Saturday. Mid 60s by Sunday. That's your forecast. I'm staff meteorologist Paul Frombly. Currently, it's 48 degrees.
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0: 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Say this year's Community Christmas Cantata is rapidly approaching. The first practice will be held Sunday, November 1st at St. Paul's in Purim at 3:30 p.m. Performances are going to be held at St. Paul's in Purim on Saturday, December 12th at 5 p.m., Trinity Lutheran Church in New York Mills, Sunday, December 13th at 3 p.m. Again, the first practice will be at St. Paul's November 1st at 3:30 p.m.
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6: Cloudy tonight with a chance for showers. Lows around 34. Northwest winds 15 to 20 miles per hour. 47 tomorrow. Clear skies tomorrow night, 33. Ample sunshine and dry Saturday. Clouds on the increase by Sunday. Upper 50s Saturday. Mid 60s by Sunday. That's your forecast. I'm staff meteorologist Paul Frobley. Currently 46.
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3: Cloudy tonight with a chance for showers. Lows around 34. Northwest winds 15 to 20 miles per hour. 47 tomorrow. Clear skies tomorrow night, 33. Ample sunshine and dry Saturday. Clouds on the increase by Sunday. Upper 50s Saturday, mid 60s by Sunday. That's your forecast. I'm staff meteorologist Paul Frobley. Currently 46.

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